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0: Next on the programme, I'm delighted to be joined by Joanna McHugh Power. Now, Joanna is chair of the Loneliness Task Force Research Network and associate professor in psychology at Maynooth University. She's had a research career that has been focused specifically on loneliness and social connection across the life course. She's also led the conversation on why we here in Ireland have the highest rate of loneliness in Europe. Joanna, good morning and thank you so much for joining us.
3: Hi, Tommy. It's my pleasure to be here.
0: So we have the highest rate of loneliness in Europe. Has anybody been able to nail the reason why?
3: I know it's not something great to be famous for, is it? So we were found to have high levels of loneliness compared to the other member states in the European Union. And there's a few reasons actually to be a bit kind of mindful of that data and where that conclusion came from. You know, it might not be the bottom line when it comes to loneliness in Ireland. But taking it as inspiration, a couple of years ago, we did actually try and explore why Ireland might be so lonely. And we wrote this up for a sort of public policy piece, and it's available online. And what we propose is that Ireland's actually a pretty young country. We think of loneliness as being something that older people feel, but actually it's much more common in young people. That sort of emerging adulthood, 18 to 25 age group, is kind of particular risk. And also loneliness is linked to migratory patterns. And of course, we have a lot of incoming and outgoing migration in Ireland, which affects, of course, the people that go and the people that come and the people that stay behind. And particularly, you know, something that I was thinking of with getting ready for today is population density. So, of course, in Ireland, we've got areas of very low population density, especially compared to the EU average. So there's probably a couple of reasons. I think one that's very topical at the moment is how much we spend on sport, recreation, culture, that kind of thing. The type of things that give us a sense of belonging and, you know, entertainment. And I think those are kind of areas that we could think about if we wanted to figure out why Ireland is so lonely and maybe change that.
0: Is it fair to say that the definition of loneliness is relative? Like some people might say it depends on your disposition. If you're an outgoing person generally, you will always find avenues, even on a bad day, to find, you know, light at the end of a tunnel. Whereas if your disposition generally is person that sees the glass as half empty as opposed to half full, you're always going to be lonely.
3: Yeah, I mean, trait, like personality, certainly comes into it. And, you know, loneliness is really poorly defined, actually, even among, you know, within the literature, within the research, we don't have good consensus on what it is. But generally, I think the sort of the best working definition that we have is that it involves some sort of reflection on what you've got socially compared to what you'd like. But of course, it means something very different to different people. And we've done research. I've done research with Dr. Anne-Marie Craven, who's in the University of Limerick, and she's originally from Galway. And we looked at a comparison of the meaning of loneliness in different age groups, and found that even per age group, it seems to differ. That loneliness when you're young can kind of be more about, you know, sort of feeling left out, feeling excluded. When you're older, that doesn't seem to matter as much. Seems to be more about genuine connection. So I think trait certainly comes into it. There's some of us that are just more likely to be lonely, even if we're surrounded by people.
0: It has struck me, because we've been doing a series of programs on loneliness and isolation all year here on Midwest. And one thing that has struck me is the fact that, you know, because we live in a county, which is Mayo, which has huge geographical spread and lots of people living in small rural areas, some with the only face they see maybe once or twice a week is the postman or the postwoman, that the challenges for those people versus those who may be feeling lonely and isolated in villages and smaller towns, you know, it makes the pressure of loneliness and isolation for those living so on their own and isolated even more difficult.
3: I think so. And I think there's something to be said for what you're used to as well, though, you know. So I think if you're living in a town, if you're living in an urban area where there's lots of people around, you might feel more pressure to be engaged and to be constantly doing things and constantly seeing people. We did some research with older people in the Inishowen Peninsula about 10 years ago now, where we talked to them about what loneliness meant to them. And actually the space, the low population density, not having neighbours on top of you, for them was a massive component of their well-being, and they wouldn't have changed it for anything. And what we heard over and over again was, there's nowhere as lonely as a town. You'd be far more lonely in a town. So I think what you're used to really matters. You know, the context that you're used to, even your relationship with the land around you is important when it comes to a sense of belonging. And I think that sense of belonging is really what drives loneliness. If you have a sense that you are connected to your space and the people around you, that they know that you're there, that they would look for you if you weren't there, I think all of that comes in when it comes to loneliness. So while we do have evidence that low population density is related to loneliness, it probably depends on a lot of factors. Like I say, it's so complex. Your age, your mobility levels, you know, and sometimes conversely, what we see is, if somebody does have low mobility or poor health or in other ways are kind of limited to their house, they tend to often get more visits than somebody who would be in a different boat. So there's loads of factors that go into whether somebody might feel, whether two people might feel lonely in the same rural, you know, isolated context.
0: Yeah. Shaking off the shackles of loneliness isn't easy. I imagine people need to be more proactive than reactive. Today we're talking all about wellness cafes. And for me, this is such a no-brainer for small towns and communities to initiate a project like this, where you just have the simple cup of coffee and the biscuit and you sit around and you talk.
3: Absolutely. I mean, not every connection needs to be profound. And I think, you know, we need to bear that in mind, that not everybody we talk to, we're not going to need to kind of really connect with them in a very deep way. Sometimes it's just about maintaining those daily or weekly sustained connections where you can kind of have a continued sense with somebody, that you know what's going on in their life, they know what's going on in your life. You know, and those things, they certainly will improve your feelings of social connection. Loneliness is a little bit harder to get to. It's a little bit, you know, it's more difficult to move the dial on. But what we do know is that if you do show up in a sustained way, whether that's for something like a wellness cafe, volunteering is great. You know, group activities, group exercises. The literature very strongly suggests that those group contexts, just showing up every week, that sustained way to connect with people, can lead then to friendships that, you know, as you say, very proactively can prevent future loneliness or even kind of reduce current loneliness.
0: And it's not, finally, Joanna, that we don't have the capabilities of finding things to do that would help us, you know, curb our loneliness. If you're retired in the last 3 months, I mean, I talked to one man the other day, he's just retired, he's 3 months into his retirement, and he said he's never been busier. He's joined the men's shed, he goes for exercise every day, he has routine, and routine is important.
3: Absolutely, yeah. I think routine, and also something that you touch on there, that man is obviously like really proactive and able to kind of throw himself into new contexts, which is, you know, so protective and so strong. But not everybody's like that. And I don't think everybody needs to be like that either. You know, like, I mean, if you're somebody who's listening thinking, oh God, I can't think of anything worse than going to a club, then, you know, it might be just sort of reviewing your existing connections. Can I see that person? I think we all have people that we'd love to see more than we do. You know, and so sometimes it's just about strengthening the ties that we already have. if you can do it in a routine way, all the better. Like if you have that sort of Tuesday morning coffee or, you know, Wednesday evening walk, you know, certainly combining social activities with other kinds of physical or leisure or interest, that seems to really be important for loneliness. So it's not just about turning up and saying, I'm here because I'm lonely, because very few of us would do that. It's more about turning up and saying, you know, I'm really interested in, you know, learning how to knit, volunteering for this cause. And it's those kinds of shared activities that will bring you into the company of others like you who, you know, you may then be friends with.
0: And very finally, talk directly to listeners who are listening to us right now, who are genuinely experiencing loneliness. Now, I don't know physically or emotionally what that's like, because thankfully I don't think I'm lonely, but there are many people out there who genuinely believe they are. What would you say to somebody who's in that rut?
3: I think it's certainly a pain. I mean, this is what we know about loneliness. It's a feeling, but it's a very painful feeling, and it can be hard to carry. So when we feel lonely, we've got a kind of double whammy of managing the loneliness and trying to resolve that, but also managing the pain that it brings with it. And sometimes we can be lonely for very good reasons that are hard to change, like bereavement. And I think for reasons like that, there is support out there. There are ways that we can get help to manage the pain that comes with loneliness. So I think sometimes, you know, if you're thinking, I feel lonely and I don't think that's going to change, maybe just reframing it and thinking, well, can I get a little bit of support managing the pain that comes with it? And maybe that's, you know, slightly easier than kind of trying to resolve the whole problem straight up. Okay.
0: All right. So reach out is very important.
3: Yeah.
0: Joanna, it's been lovely talking to you today. Thank you very much for joining us.
3: Great. Thanks, Tammy.

0: Now, earlier I was speaking to Eimear Donoghue here from the library, and she asked me to give a little call out to her wonderful mum, Chrissy Donoghue, who lives in Clonorty near Tuam and listens to the programme every single morning. So, Chrissy, I hope you were proud of your daughter, Eimear. I thought she did a fabulous job. So, well done, and I hope you're having a good day. Hello, too, to Lorraine Foy from all in the Castlebar Library. Elaine, sorry you're missing the free coffee, and there are still opportunities for you to come along. There's a free coffee for anybody in the audience. The Moving Mug Coffee Pod is here at the library in Castlebar for another 15, 20 minutes. So, if you want free coffee, pop over just outside the library, free of charge. And also, I was asked to give a mention to Mickey and Margaret Heenahan and all the staff at Heenahan's Plant Hire in Brafey. Hope you're having a good day from Jim here at the library. And Jim also asked me to say hello to Mick and Josie Connor Tully. All the very best. That's Jim. Jim is very busy here in the library today playing requests for all his family and friends. And why wouldn't he? Just before we finish our special program here live from the library this morning, Anne Fahey Ronayne, to be precise, Healthy Mayo Coordinator, because Anne is involved in all sorts of partnerships to make Mayo a healthier and a better place, and she brings communities, stakeholders and organisations together to build environments that support healthier lives, looking beyond healthcare alone to things like social inclusion and community participation, which is all about what wellness cafes are all about. Anne, good morning and thanks for joining us. You're a big supporter of wellness cafes.
1: Yes, Tommy and Teresa and I suppose we've been supporting, Healthy Mayo have been supporting Mental Health Ireland around mental health in Mayo for quite some time. Even though I'm fairly new into the role of Healthy Mayo Coordinator, we would have worked together over the years. So Healthy Mayo is our Healthy Ireland Coordinator. It's really led by a national programme for health. And as you mentioned, it's apart from healthcare, it's around those broader determinants of health, and we can't work in isolation, we can only work in partnership collaboratively with all the partners around the table. And so this programme, Mental Health Ireland programme, it's fantastic to be able to support it and be able to reach into the communities around the important items like loneliness, isolation and so on.
0: They've got about 15 of them going up in Donegal at the moment, thanks to some really hard work by Sharon Ferguson. Do you hope that in the next 3 to 5 years we can emulate that here in Mayo?
1: I do, Tommy, yeah. And I think the model is quite simple. And people, there's a real need for that connection and communication. And I think once we reach into the communities around this, I think we can reach a lot of people. There's never been more of a need to reach in, and there's a lot of hard to reach groups and individuals out there. And the task on hand really is around community and around connection.
0: So the question is, if next week, and hopefully lots of people will show up either on Wednesday evening or Thursday morning to the Ellison Hotel in Castlebar, they might say, look, I have the people, I have the interest, we have the need for a wellness cafe in our townland, in our small town, in our village. But how are we going to fund it? Will they be winking at you and saying any chance of a few bob?
1: I suppose my job is to fund the programme overall.

0: people if they want to I work for Mayo County Council. I'm in the community section, and I'm really happy if people reach out to me there, and I'll certainly direct them or steer them in the right direction.
1: Brilliant.
0: For sure.
1: Well, look, thanks so much, because I know you've been financially supportive of the Wellness Cafe campaign, but you know, you're behind it in more ways than just financial, and that's so important. Last word also was the first word on our program this morning. Teresa is back. Teresa Kane. A lot of people are asking for a phone number, because we've promoted wellness cafes, but we haven't really said to people, other than go on to Eventbrite and check out Building Community Connections if you want to register for these workshops, either Wednesday evening or Thursday in the Ellison Hotel in Castlebar. Teresa, if people just want to talk to you directly and say, look, I'm not computer savvy and I don't know how to go on to Eventbrite, you'll talk to them.
2: Yeah, of course. Thanks, Tommy, for that. Yeah, it's 0871679549. And I think we might run that again at the end of the programme. But, you know, text me or leave a voicemail, because obviously I'm not answering the phone now for the next hour or so, because I'm just in transit. But just don't be afraid to leave a voicemail or send a text, and I'll set you up. You know, I'll do the registration for you if you're not able to do it yourself. The other thing I would just say to you, if you're out there, if you're a member of a tennis club, a golf club, the men's shed, you name it, just think to yourself, who is not able to access? Who's not here? Is there a way I can be innovative? Is there a way I can be creative to maybe bring this model into my club and have it as a regular open day piece?
1: That would be great for men's sheds, wouldn't it? That they would have a wellness cafe section in their shed.
2: Yeah, yeah. And I think, you know, the possibilities are limitless here. So I would just encourage people to really don't shut this idea down because you've put limitations on it. You know, it's like that piece of wellness. Not what's wrong with me. How am I feeling? So how am I feeling? Can I go along to this? Maybe can I put my ideas forward and see if they'll fit? You know, I'd really encourage this to be an open questioning kind of.
1: So you don't have to be solely from Mayo. Anywhere across our region, if you are a community activist and you want to find out more about setting up a wellness cafe in your community, either next Wednesday evening or Thursday morning in the Ellison Hotel Castlebar, you can decide maybe Wednesday evening suits you better than Thursday. The Wednesday evening session is 6:30 to 8:30. The Thursday session is 11 in the morning until 1. In the evening session, you get a little supper. It's all free. And on the Thursday session, there's a light lunch. So for full details, you can go on to Eventbrite, check out Building Community Connections, or if you want to talk to Teresa, her number is 087-1679-549. That's 087-1679-549. Leave a message and Teresa will get back to you. Just quickly, some comments before we go, and we're already way over time. This texter says, my son has just started university, never thought he would have to try to make new friends. Living with 6 students, some are already friends, so it can be really hard for young people to make new connections, and that causes loneliness. Another texter says, one of the biggest problems is public transport. Lots of people would love to go to events, but they simply have no way of getting there. Now, look, I know local Link have done great work, but no matter how much work they do, there are always going to be gaps in the market. A lady says she goes to charity shops to meet people. When you go to a charity shop, you aren't under any obligation to buy, so it can be a really good place and a friendly place to go and meet people. And another texter says, surely the biggest thing children should be taught is that they don't have to face everything themselves and that there is help out there. That's it for today. Thanks for being with us. Hope you enjoyed our programme. Our thanks to the News Reporting Scheme as part of Commission the Mom. That's why we were here as part of our Loneliness and Isolation series. Have a great weekend. We're back on the radio Monday morning. Until then, from all of us, Slán agus beannacht.
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0: And The Freshmen.
1: And what do you call the pair of boys? Status Quo. Do you remember that album?
0: Oh, they did, that's right, yeah.
1: The fun medley.
0: Right, so it's that kind of a morning. Ooh. Anything goes. If you have a song that'll put a smile on your face today, 087-941-41 is our number. We'd gladly play it for you if we can find it. And that number, of course, brought to you courtesy of everybody's favourite Irish pub in good old New York City, Connolly's Pub and Restaurant in Times Square, just off Times Square, where the welcome is always warm, the food is always great, and the Irish atmosphere is second to none. 0818-3055 is our telephone number, and studio@midwestradio.ie is our email address, Sherry.
1: And of course, you were speaking there about New York, Paul, and today is the day said to say, the 25th incredible. Anniversary of 9/11, one of those days definitely etched in anyone that was alive and conscious at the time of exactly where they were. You knew where you were, I know where I was, and I'll bet all
0: I was
1: it.
0: On the 6th tee in Villamora Golf Club there you in
1: go.
0: Portugal,
1: there you
0: playing
1: go.
0: Golf with Joe Dolan.
1: There you go.
0: I remember it well.
1: That
0: and
1: was
0: I got
1: Tuesday.
0: A call. That was a Tuesday. I remember it as if it was yesterday. I had a music trip going on the same
1: you
0: time.
1: You certainly had. Seared into your brain.
0: Wow.
1: Now, on the Tuesday, we were in Westport because Westport had won the Ireland's Tidiest
0: Town.
1: That's
0: right.
1: And that's where we were doing an outside broadcast. And here's the thing. The very next day, the transition was on where you were to send your first group home and your second group
0: were to
1: I'll
0: never world. Forget it.
1: And I remember we arrived at the airport as always good and early that Wednesday morning, and there was a queue because, of course, all kinds of extra security had to be laid on, and it was a big, big thing at the time, but that was a small part. But you know something, people were talking this morning about how technology has moved on. Bear in mind, no mobile phones. There was mobile phones, but no smartphones.
0: No.
1: No one holding cameras up to this 9/11 tower, the Lord's, all those kind of things. How life has moved on. A couple of big songs came from it. Sean Kane or the three tenors doing Isle of Hope, Isle of Tears. Massive. You had Where You Are When the World Stopped Turning.
0: That's
1: Alan
0: right.
1: Jackson. That was a Tuesday. And then on the Friday here in Ireland, we had the National Day of Mourning.
0: That's right.
1: And we carried the event from Knock Basilica.
0: Well, I'll tell you what we'll do now. We'll remember it today through song. And some
1: good
0: of the big songs. We will indeed. Right, but first off, Elton John and Kiki Z.
1: Yes.
0: He got hammered with a fair legal bill in the last couple of weeks on that Prince Harry thing.
1: How much did he get
0: a couple of million
1: for?
0: Each, I'd say.
1: Oh, sure.
0: No bother to him, anyway.
1: Take it out of the wallet and it won't be missed.
0: No.
1: There's plenty there, Paul. Huh? There's plenty there.
0: For sure, Jerry. Here he is along with Kiki D from many years ago, Jerry.
1: 1974.
0: Wow.

0: Now, as you say, Jerry, we're having fun all the way until 1 o'clock.
1: No, that's an idea for a song. You should play that song today.
0: The Beach Boys recorded.

0: John and Kiki D. Don't go breaking my heart, Jerry, as you said, from the 1970s.
1: Oh, 74, I'd say, Paul, for that one.
0: Now, we're to see, please play Where Were You When the World Stopped Turning, to remember all those poor souls in 9/11. We always light a candle, said DJ. I have it lined up now in a minute's time to go. Until we see what else we have. What a fantastic day for Michael Conroy Motors. We're delighted and incredibly proud to announce that Michael Conroy Motors Belmullet have been awarded Business All-Star Mayo Motor Dealer for 2026. Well done. It's a huge honour for an entire team who couldn't have achieved it without the amazing support of our customers, not just here in Mayo, but right across Ireland. So well done to Michael Conroy Motors in Belmullet.
1: We did two outside broadcasts from Michael in the time. He runs a very tight ship, beautiful garage. You could eat your dinner. It's so neat and tidy and clean in there. It's unbelievable. He's a great young man and his family are too.
0: And in the press release, there's a massive thank you to every single customer who supported us, trusted us, and helped us grow over the years. Yeah. We genuinely appreciate more than we can say. And of course, he goes on to say, Midwest Radio with us from day one, we open our doors.
1: That's right.
0: So it feels only right we celebrate this milestone together. And we look forward to the big reunion very soon. This comes from all of Michael Conroy Motors, as we said, gentlemen.
1: Fond memories of the two outside broadcasts we did. Fond memories.
0: Okay, now, where are you going?
1: Well, I'll tell you now, before we're going to play that Alan Jackson song, I believe, and Johnny B. has sent us a very short reflection for the day that's in it, and he simply calls it 9/11, and it goes as follows. Some days are like no other, when humanity is put to the sword, when evil is personified, as the Twin Towers are floored. TV screens around the world stop people in unfathomable dread. A live horror show unfolded, hard to erase the images from the head. Humans did this to each other, whatever the motivation. Our only hope is kindness will overcome any desire for repetition. Johnny B. Brodrick.
0: Well done to you, Johnny B. And after the commercial break, we will play Alan Jackson, Where Were You?
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0: A beautiful song, well sung by Alan Jackson. Remember 9/11.
1: Stop turning on that September day.
0: Very, very nice. And we have a couple of more tunes, Jerry, later on in the programme.
2: We will. We'll have to get an Isle of Hope. Now, Bernie Riley is after sending us a couple of pictures because he's on his way into New
0: Bernie,
2: York.
0: Yeah.
2: And he sent us a beautiful image there of one of the bridges that he crosses.
0: Yes, every morning.
2: The way it's beautifully illuminated today though.
0: Especially
2: for the day that's in it. Like, it's absolutely beautiful to see and poignant. So thanks, Bernie, for the pictures. We'll have to get Isle of Hope, Isle of Tears at some point.
0: Oh, for sure. Guys, there's a guy called Steve Conway and he's recorded a song in Irish called Talishja, and it's getting lots of airplay on Radio Gaelta. Any chance you'll play it to Sean? I'll play it in a few minutes because I tracked it. Fair play to me. I did track it. Also want to say hello to Kathleen Burke from Strade, celebrating her birthday today with lots of love from all of the family. Can anyone find out why the electricity has gone in Clare? And it's gone for over an hour. I suppose more importantly, when is it coming back? So in Clare, can anyone give you any information? If you go to Power Out,
2: Power Check.
0: On the ESB website, you should be able to find some details in that. Hopefully you would. Now, wait till we see. You have a couple of requests there.
2: Yeah, can
0: you
2: do that for us now as well? Can you wish Seamus O'Hara from Ballina, who will be driving the school bus, a big happy birthday from Jack and Sadie Barrett. Looking forward to the Cork Millish later. Thanks a million.
0: Okay.
2: And two places have become available for the Medjugorje pilgrimage from Knock on Wednesday the 23rd of September, returning to Knock on the 30th of September. If you're interested in either one or those two places, contact us on 0818 3055.
0: Now then, what about this, Jerry?
2: What about
0: Donald Trump.
2: Yep.
0: Donald Trump. A headline in the paper, I won't read, or maybe we can now say an orange alert. But anyway, Trump is due to arrive in Dublin tomorrow.
2: Yeah.
0: But ahead of that, the Republican midterm, what would you call it?
2: Midterm elections.
0: Gala event was happening, I think, in Texas.
2: He went to a convention.
0: And he surprised everyone by saying, every man, woman and child, if the Republicans win the midterms, are going to get $5,000. It's going to end up costing $1.3 trillion.
2: That's right.
0: Now, keeping in mind the American economy is still 40 point something trillion in debt.
2: Correct.
0: How in the name of God is he going to do it?
2: Well, he makes out anyway, every adult is going to get it. If it's a thing that they win both the House and the Senate, the Senate and the House of Congress in the elections, the midterm elections, then this is what is going to happen. Just when you think he cannot top himself for publicity.
0: But he said the same thing when he was introducing the tariffs. He said he's going to give every man, woman and child a dividend, but that didn't materialize.
2: That's exactly right. And he's calling this the dividend as well. He's calling it the Trump dividend. But here's the thing, Paul. It has to go through Congress before it can even be considered.
0: And he reckons it can.
2: Well, he reckons it can, but let's see. Like, I would imagine that the Democratic Party are going to use every court in the land to say, what is this? This is pure bribery. It's buying the electorate. It literally is buying the electorate. Yeah. Sure, in a democracy or a so-called democracy, God
0: knows. But if you're living from hand to mouth, Jerry, and you see no way out, €5,000 is like winning the lotto.
2: You're 1,000,000% right. People will say this is the most unbelievable thing. This is like manna from heaven. This is the greatest man that ever was, the greatest leader that ever was. And you're exactly right. But let's see how far he's going to be able to take it. And even if he did take it, and even if they do win both houses in November, in the first week of November, what then? You know, will he fulfil his promise? Will he work on his promise? Will he kick the can down the line? That's the problem. It'll be interesting, but I'll tell you this much about him. He is an ace man at getting headlines.
0: Oh, sure, certainly is.
2: And it'll be a very interesting couple of days in Dublin and Clare.
0: He'll breeze in and breeze out.
2: Did you see the amount of hardware that's been brought?
0: Unbelievable.
2: Yeah,
0: all for going over to see a game of golf.
2: They brought in four new sort of big sedan cars. Yes, they brought them into Shannon Air, brand new from
0: America. What does that cost?
2: Yeah. Paul, how many millions? Like, you're talking multiple millions. You have to be. I'd love to know how many Americans travel alone. We'll say between Secret Service, CIA, Army personnel. I'll bet you a shilling when he's on the move, there's well over 1,000 people on the move with him.
0: I don't know.
2: Well over 1,000 people.
0: Anyway, let's talk about Irish
2: now. Wait for one text to come.
0: Ireland, the same man texts us all the time. Ireland is facing a devastating avalanche of pub closures that threatens to rip the social fabric out of rural towns and villages unless emergency action is taken in Budget 27. But you know, that's a true headline.
2: Well,
0: because pubs are closed every day of the week.
2: Since 2005, it is estimated that the minimum number of pubs that have closed is 2,200. 2,221 years. So that will tell you something about it all. And they are pleading. Vintners are pleading.
0: Well, what can the government do?
2: Well, you see, this is the thing. What can they do now? Like, you're not going to reopen ones that have closed. So I don't know what they're going to do. Is it a question of greatly reducing the rates that they pay? Greatly reducing the VAT on this that they pay? I don't know. know what more they can do, really, to be honest with you. Is it a thing that they might go and give grants for setting up some kind of community pubs, community hubs? You see an odd shop being done that way. I don't know. What can they do? But the government are being pleaded with to please, please stop the rot. Do something about it, because it's much more than a pub. In the rural communities, it's a point of gathering, and it's where maybe, let's be honest about it, older, maybe bachelors with a very little family or very few friends are able to come and have a drink or two in
0: peace.
2: Well,
0: maybe the aim may be to give certainly grant aid to towns and villages with less than 1,000 people or less than 2,000 people to really try get into the villages. That if they lose their pubs, oh Lord, I tell you,
2: well, like you take, we'll say for example, you take the town we're in now. Once upon a time, there were 52 pubs in the town of
0: Ballyhonus. Right.
2: 52 pubs. It was said there was a pub for every week of the year. I think Ballyhonus is down to around 6 at the minute, and I bet you every other town and people in towns that are listening to us will be able to quote similar figures. So something has to be done. Like as I said, it's much more than just being what we might call a pub.
0: It's
2: a point of contact. It's a social outlet.
0: Harry Styles announces dates at Croke Park as part of his expanded world tour. Is he going to do one or two nights?
2: Going to do two.
0: Good man, Harry.
2: He's going to do August the 18th and he's going to do August the 20th, and he's going to sell them out, and he's going to have 83,000 there both nights. He's added, such is his popularity at the minute, it's amazing. Since he started this tour, they've added 25 extra dates to it.
0: Wow.
2: If you're looking for one, you can go for Treat People With Kindness.
0: That's the one that's doing the business at the moment.
2: And so anyway, next year's tour will start on Friday, April the 2nd, when the former One Direction star will kick off in the United States and Canada, and then he's back to Europe, and he's back to Canada again. He is all over the shop, but by heck is he doing the business.
0: Now, Westlife fans queue for 13 hours to see first of 13 Irish shows.
2: One listener
0: said they've been there since 8:30 in the morning. This is in the
2: Kicked off last night, absolutely. And the Bowl, Katie Taylor, repaid their kindness because she went on stage with them last night. They introduced Katie and now she come and does the business. Now, I haven't heard, it's probably a bit soon to say how good of a show was it, what did people think of it, but I have no doubt that some people from this part of the world were there. And maybe if you were, you could send us a text or a WhatsApp.
0: So did you enjoy it?
2: Did you give it a thumbs up? Or what did you think about it? But definitely from 8:30 yesterday, people, Paul, you know, are coming in from all over the world. They're going to very, but people want to see them in Ireland.
0: Yeah, but you see, that's the way they're doing it now. Rather than them touring in 12 different countries or 12 different venues, they're bringing the people to him, them, rather than them going to the people.
2: Yeah.
0: So it makes sense to go to 13 nights in one venue.
2: Yeah. Sure, right. Puts down and travel.
0: Save themselves a fortune, number one, and all the hustle and bustle of it as well. So it makes a lot of sense as far as they're concerned.
2: Mm-hmm.
0: Now, let's talk about Ryanair.
2: Yeah.
0: Ryanair shareholders indicate support for Michael O'Leary because indicate support for his 150 million euro bonus.
2: Yeah, now he probably won't be too happy to see this headline today because there are other headlines very much doing the rounds.
0: Yes.
2: He made comments yesterday.
0: He did. And I'm going down like a stone in a bottle.
2: Like a stone in a bottle, all is
0: maybe
2: right.
0: Maybe he went a step too far.
2: And reporters tried to pull him back, and for some reason or they kind of kept digging himself in deeper for whatever was the reason behind it. But anyway, here we go today with this. Now, he's saying this is contingent on a lot of things happening. And it seems that the deal is that the company has to bring in something like 4 billion profit after tax every year up to 2032 before he's finally able to secure this kind of a deal.
0: 150 million. Of a bonus.
2: Absolutely, of a bonus. But remember this.
0: Well, you know, a lot of people wouldn't begrudge it to him.
2: Well, look, in fairness to him, he has
0: done. If it wasn't for him, we would be paying through the nose.
2: That's exactly right. Now, let's see how he'll swing it over the next couple of days.
0: Final story, Jerry. Yeah. Tell me a few ways to beat the autumn energy. Kind of slowdown.
2: Yeah, that's the thing about it. People are moving now, transitioning, Paul, from the summer into the autumn, and the days are getting shorter and the weather is getting damper, and people are saying to those cripes, Almighty, what are we going to do about this? So anyway, they're saying if possible, the old sleep again is important. It's also important to get out there and keep walking. Now, here's one. Feed up Italian style. Of course, none of us in this any useless. You fuel up properly. In recent years, gloomy Irish winters have been brightened by the sunny benefits of the Mediterranean diet, with its emphasis on, here we go, fish, fresh vegetables and olive oil.
0: Mm.
2: Absolutely top class. And they also say this time of the year, this is the time of the year to eat colourful food.
0: What do you mean colourful food?
2: I mean, when it's dull and grey outside, so you go for colourful vegetables, peppers.
0: Oh no.
2: What?
0: I wouldn't like pepper. Go on.
2: Stop. Are you serious?
0: Do you like peppers?
2: Oh, yes.
0: Peppers?
2: Peppers, yeah.
0: Very limited number.
2: You joke. Well, you could have them in a salad.
0: Yeah.
2: Or you could have them in a stew.
0: Go on. What else besides peppers?
2: So you're talking about greens, green cabbage, onions, white onions,
0: yes,
2: the different colours in fruits, berries, purples, reds,
0: beetroot,
2: Perfect. Beetroot. Do you like beetroot?
0: Yes.
2: Well, there you go. And you know, beetroot is a superfood.
0: What do you mean?
2: Oh, I mean that it's full of vitamins and energy, and it's a really good food to eat. Now, have you ever eaten, have you ever bought, like, you know how you can buy the pickled beetroot in the jar?
0: I bought it, yeah.
2: I know you like that. But have you ever bought the beetroot itself?
0: No.
2: It's like a baby turnip.
0: No, it's a big thing, no.
2: No, it's not. No, not too big. Not too big. And you could get them, and you could boil them up.
0: Right.
2: And have them as a vegetable for yourself. Yes, oh,
0: good
2: yes, manager. I love beetroot porn. I love beetroot. Oh, that's the stuff.
0: Now, what's on the telly tonight?
2: Right. Now, okay, a couple of things on telly tonight. So we'll talk about a movie. It's actually the last movie that Maggie Smith made in 2023. It's called The Miracle Club. And it's about a group of Irish women going to Lourdes. It's a lovely movie. It gets a full 4-star rating. 9:35 tonight, Paul, on RTE1. On RTE2, Ye Olde Golf, the Amgen Irish Open. 5 o'clock, the coverage begins on RTE2 this afternoon. Athletics then on BBC.
0: What time?
2: 5 o'clock, they're saying here.
0: Where?
2: On RTE2.
0: Should it be over?
2: The Amgen Irish Open. I presume it would be highlights at that stage. Would it
0: it's on Sky television as well.
2: Yeah, so you're getting highlights on RTE.
0: Why was the show at 5 o'clock?
2: I don't know. They're going to show it anyway, the scene between 5 and 7 on RTE2. It's a wonder they're not showing it. It's a wonder they haven't the rights to show it live, isn't it?
0: Well, I know Sky and all that wrapped up. Yeah. But the Solheim Cup is on. It's the women's golf. Where's that?
2: This is the Amgen Irish Open, they're saying. Yeah. Hugh Cahill is joined by Gary Murphy and John McHenry during coverage of the second session on day 2 of the tournament in Doonbeg.
0: Took them 6 hours to play around the golf yesterday.
2: With the wind,
0: wind and the ball was moving on the green. Remember I told you that yesterday, the ball was starting to oscillate on the green and there was sometimes there'd be 3 or 4 groups on the one tee. And it took Porrick, I think it took Lowry 3 hours and 20 minutes to play 8 holes, something like that.
2: So you're saying if there was a hen in that course, she'd be laying the same egg 3 times.
0: Oh, she'd be
2: the
0: same egg 3 times.
2: Going in and out of it. Right. Okay, so that's that now. So then Athletics on BBC Two at 6 o'clock this evening. And one more thing, and that is Our Great Yorkshire Life, 8 o'clock tonight on Channel 5.
0: Lovely. Okay, then after the break, we're going to play something from Harry Styles. We've mentioned him a couple of minutes ago. We have a song called Treat People With Kindness. We'll play.

0: Now, that is Harry Styles, Jerry, and Treat People With Kindness. Unusual kind of a song.
1: We were trying to think of a song called Take Good Care of Yourself.
0: Yeah,
1: do you remember that song?
0: I do from
1: years back. No, I'm not
0: singing
1: it.
0: No.
1: But it's very similar to that.
0: Right.
1: I wonder would one of our listeners remember what that song
0: I don't know.
1: No.
0: Now, where do we see Noel? Like a blast of something from Marion Waldron, if at all possible. Any tips for Ballinrobe, the last race of the year? Any tips? When is the Ballinrobe? Is it on today?
1: Today, is it?
0: So if any of us tips for Ballinrobe, you might pass them on to us. And a big thank you to all involved in the garden to kitchen course at Mayo Abbey Training and Organic Centre. We were given practical advice on gardening, to take cuttings, make organic spray to keep pests away, away from composting. The chefs did cooking demonstrations, how to preserve different types of fruit and vegetables, and then we were given a beautiful meal of organic products from the centre's polytunnels. And thank you again, I really enjoyed it and picked up some great advice, said Marion, so she's very happy with that. Any chance you could play the Kilkenny's new release? A big shout out to Anne Prendergast from Nunhead in London. Now, Ger.
1: Song all about Kilkenny, that song.
0: All about Kilkenny. Mm. Is it
1: right? Now, let's head over to Teresa Morden, because Teresa tells us it's day two for the cystic fibrosis cycle from Mallon to Mizzen. Left Bundoran at 8 o'clock this morning and stopping at Mullen Spar in Sligo between 10 and 10.30, but then on to Charlestown via Ballymote with a stop at Supermax, arriving at approximately 12.30 today. And the last stop before arriving in Ordenmore between 5 and 6 this evening is in Spar between 2 and 2.45. So good luck to all the cyclists and support groups, with a special mention to Caroline and Joe on the tandem. And if you have a few spare minutes, all support will be greatly appreciated. Well, Tracy, we wish you well. And what she's saying, if you're near Supermax in Charlestown,
0: call in.
1: We're on that half 12 mark today. Will you call in and throw them a few euros?
0: Gotta meet a Margot. Tina Hagen requested, here she is, Salt in My Tears.

0: She's coming with me a couple of weeks' time on the music trips to Spain. Looking forward to her appearances there. She does the Dolly Songbook.
1: She tours the Dolly Songbook.
0: Yeah, she does.
1: Yeah,
0: and she does an afternoon session with us. Oh, and it's nice. Absolutely terrific. Yeah. Looking forward to that with Tina Hagen. That's one from her called Salt in My Tears.
1: Lovely, Harlan. Now, if you could do that song, Fun, Fun, Fun, Lads, from the Beach
0: Have
1: Boys.
0: It, Lex, no.
1: The song was released in 1976, as Sean and Galway. Two wheeling bulls straying on the road at Barril in Clamorris, about 4 miles outside Clamorris on the Mayo Abbey side. And we'll just do this one as well, that says congrats to Michael and family and Conroy Motors from Jimmy Darty.
0: Okay, got a meal of mango, got a meal of mango. Listeners said they'd like to hear this song from the Beach Boys.

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You're listening to Rewind, a repeat of the Tommy Marin Show. 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

0: some mouth organ fame there, I can tell you, Jerry. That's terrific. That's the Highwayman, and the road goes on forever.
1: We'll now dedicate that to Mary and Jerry Hafferty and Clonfad.
0: They're big fans.
1: Mary, in particular, is a big, big fan of the Highwaymen, Will and Willie, Kesh and Chris.
0: Right, well, as I said a couple of weeks back, I saw them in Castlebar.
1: You certainly did.
0: I think Willie was missing that night, but Johnny Cash was there. I think Chris Christopherson was there. I think Merle Haggard was there. Golly, it was some show. Now, this very morning, we're talking about pubs and all that kind of stuff, the demise of pubs. This very morning in Castlebar Library, it's all about loneliness and talk about setting up wellness cafes. Well, if we still had the pubs, people could walk in, no stigma. They'd have a bit of music and a bit of singing and take to the floor. Everybody relaxing, enjoying themselves and catching up with neighbours, young and old. No stigma attached to Clare and Castlebar.
1: Well, here's the question. What did finish the pubs? Because, like, the population has gone up. Is it that the population have moved to the cities? Or is it the drink driving laws? Or what is it that has paralysed the pub business?
0: There's no doubt about it. In rural pubs, the drink driving, the clamp down on fella going in just for the one pint or whatever, put an end to a lot of things. There's no doubt about that. But I don't know why the pub itself. Yeah. People, look, I suppose, Jerry, in fairness, like, another thing we have to face up to, you can go into an off licence.
1: Yeah.
0: You can buy, say, for example, a bottle of vodka. And you can buy it at whatever price, which would be about 75% cheaper than you pay for it in the pub.
1: There you go.
0: So I say price of the pint and price of drink would certainly have to be, would be something. But
1: and
0: that's
1: the culture changing, maybe.
0: The culture changing. But look, I don't know. It's probably the overheads, rates, rent, electricity.
1: Such a demise of them. You know.
0: And then you go to any pub in the west of Ireland, Monday, Tuesday, Wednesday. But to Monday, Tuesday, Wednesday as well, after closing.
1: Which I think a lot of them do now anymore, don't they? They only open for a few nights at the weekend.
0: So I don't know where it's all going now, to be honest with you. I don't know where it's all going. I have to correct you. The Irish Open Golf is live on RTÉ all weekend. Tis on since 9:30 a.m. till 3, and again from 5. Would it be right there?
1: It could well be. Now I see it here from 5 until 7.
0: Connor McCroom in County Cork tells me
1: good
0: that.
1: Good man, Connor, could be.
0: But is it on from 3 to 5?
1: I see it here from 5 to 7 this evening.
0: But 3 to 5.
1: And I'll go back on then and... No, it's not on between 3 and 5, no. It's on before, though, again. It's on now, in fact, as we speak.
0: Well, yeah,
1: and we'll until 5 past 3 this afternoon.
0: So, Connor, we accept your correction, no doubt about
1: Connor.
0: It. Please play requests for Ollie Barrett and all the cast and crew of Upstage Players who are putting on Ollie's play at Poor Lady in the University Park Community Hall tomorrow evening at 8 o'clock and in the Mall Tomb on Saturday evening. Break a leg is the message there. Also, hello to wish Father Gerard David in Ahamore all the best as he departs our parish to take up a role as parish priest of Middletown and Kilconnelly. Thank you for it, Father Gerard, for all you've done for your parish over the last 6 years, and thank you mostly also for your friendship. So there you are, Father Gerard departing Ahamore. So Ahamore's loss will be Middletown's gain.
1: That's the way to look at it now.
0: So God bless you. Where are we?
1: Walk and talk. To remember Ronan Duffy's 40th birthday, Saturday the 12th of September, meet at Benson's Pub at 5 p.m. That's in Rooskey and Doocastle, and join us for the walk and talk around the 5 mile block, or take just a short walk. Refreshments and music afterwards in Vincent's, and donations welcome on the day for St. John's Hospital in Sligo and the Mayo Suicide Liaison Project, and that's in from Una and all the Duffy family.
0: Okay, God bless them. Now, Jerry, normally we play a little bit of trad, most days on the programme. Today I'm going to play a song, Ask Gaeilge, for you.
1: Oh, good man.
0: Because the listener said, there's a man up near Connemara called, I think it's Steve Conway, Steve Coway is his name, and he recorded a song called Tullish Jaw.
1: Good man.
0: So I said to myself, it's been played regularly on Radio in the Gaeltachta. So we give it a little spin. This side of the water, we'll play it for him. Tadas Jaw, have a listen. Oh, that's the Highwaymen.
1: Come in, the boys are over here. Come on, boys.
0: Hold on, I have to line them up again.
1: Yeah, all right.
0: Now we should be ready to go.

0: Well done to you, Steve. I like that one. Stephen and one called Palace Chuck. Good.
1: Song
0: that Oscailga as well to add to the party. Now, special roundy birthday to Anne Veazey from Tonagie and Achill. Hope you have a super day and enjoy yourself. See you later for dinner. Thank you for everything you do for us. You are truly the best. And lots of love from your son, Shane, and your favourite granddaughter, Sophia, is it? And please play A Thousand Feet. It's our favourite song. So I have that lined up now in a few minutes for her. Also, a big hello to Paul and Anne and Terry Mahon in Swinford. And that's Big Tom has been requested. Any chance to play Whiskey Lullaby by Brad Paisler and Alison Krauss? It's a beautiful song. So Jerry out in Oakderard. So there's some suggestions for us.
1: Any chance of playing Living on Love by Mick Flavin? Thanks as Bridget in Foxford. And for the Ballyhadrian players presenting Dancing at Lunasa in St. Bridget's Hall, Tobercurry on Sunday night. And a special hello to Sinead Foley Coleman.
0: Okay, now, as we said, on we go. Here is a song that was requested. It's called A Thousand Feet.

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0: song from Jack Yo. Ah, he's mighty, Jerry. That's a great one from him.
1: It certainly is. Now, can I ask you a question, you if you don't mind?
0: Yes.
1: Can I ask you this question? Mm. Can people from the UK go on all your holidays? Or what's the story there?
0: Oh, I see it there, yeah. Yeah, there's flights directly from Manchester, from Birmingham, from Edinburgh, from Bristol, from London, direct to Seville, and next year. So anyone that wants to go from the UK can indeed join us on our June trips next, or October. A couple of seats left in October, but June, yeah, no problem. There's two trips in June. One being headlined by Michael English, the other being headlined by Mike Denver, along with Jerry Guthrie, Dominic Kerwin, Brendan Shine, John McNichol, and a load more, Jerry. Oh. So more than we'd love to have them on board. If you're in the UK, check out paulclaffeytours.ie. Be more than happy to have you on board. People from all over the place can fly direct to Seville and then we'll drop it.

0: music.
1: Yeah. It's from the north to the south.
0: Oh, it's great now. The last couple of years, Seville has really come on. So has it's really, it really is great. Oh, so anyway, looking forward to meeting lots of people already go on them, by the way.
1: Oh, I love
0: So if you're in the UK, check it out now.
1: And would it be the same now for, what about our friend that you're going to Andre Roux? What's the story there? How are you getting on with that?
0: At the moment, well, it depends. We're flying from Cologne and we're flying to Dusseldorf.
1: Right.
0: By the way, that's flying. Over a hundred, I've only 180 tickets altogether. 100 tickets were sold in the last 2 days for that.
1: Oh, wow.
0: Great demand for Andrea Roux in Maastricht.
1: I can see why it's different.
0: Yes. Yeah. Next July, by the way, Andrea Roux in Maastricht. So check it out on my site. Now, go on ahead.
1: Right. Now, best of luck from Kilnacara to all the cast and crew in the hilarious comedy Poor Ladies University in Park Community Hall this Friday evening at 8 o'clock. Guaranteed belly laughs, cheered on by Eugene, Maverick, Eamon and all the crew, please. 2 tickets for sale for Christy Moore in Galway tonight. If you're interested, call Patrina. What a song. Plug the plug, please.
0: I think What's that could be the song as Gael Guy. I think it came up shortly after we played it anyway.
1: Hi, can you say a big happy birthday to two mighty men from Mayo, Willie Green and Shay Duffy from Kilmavie? Have a wonderful day and have the kettle boil as well, boys. And a listener says that he is listening to all the memories of 9/11, and rightly so. Nobody can condone what happened, but what about what's happening now in Gaza? People in Gaza are living in fear every day. What about all the planes that they have to see coming in to attack them too?
0: Wicked to the world of God. You can't believe what's happening in Gaza and going on and on and on. Doesn't seem to be any end to it at all. It's
1: flattened.
0: Absolutely horrific. Flattened the world. Flattened, it's terrible, terrible, terrible.
1: Happy
0: so listen,
1: birthday.
0: I tell you, before we're going to play another song now.
1: Yeah.
0: And then we'll go back to the birthday request well.
1: Okay.
0: So this one you feel we should play today.
1: Well, you know,
0: for all of the 9/11.
1: Because this was the big song that emerged in the days that followed. Mm. People were saying, well, what can we do and what can we do and what kind of bring us together? What sort of a song will bring us together? And everyone, as they say, coalesced around this song being the song that people should have memories of around 9/11.
0: They surely did.

0: absolutely beautiful. And of course, the three tenors, the Irish tenors, and Isle of Hope, Isle of Tears. Beautiful song.
1: Beautiful song. And you know, when I was listening to it there again, it ties in nicely what you said. You said something yesterday about Claddagh rings and the amount
0: 200 Claddagh rings were found in the rubble.
1: Yeah, so the Irish, like the big Irish New York connection, it was where people went when there was nothing else for people to do here, when there was no money, no nothing. It was a refuge for us. And that's why that particular song, round those days, had a particular point.
0: Surely did.
1: All right.
0: Go on.
1: Well, I'll do the Bingo and Bell now. So, Bingo and Bell Community Centre are online this Sunday at 8 o'clock sharp. €12,500 on a prize fund. Great prizes on the night. Don't forget to buy your books before 6 o'clock on Sunday. And today we have a double book to give away to two lucky listeners. All we're asking you to do is text the word Bell right now.
0: To 087-941-41. That's 087-941-41. And that number brought to you courtesy of Sean's Bar and Kitchen. It's right beside Rockefeller Centre, where you'll always find great food, friendly faces, and the best Irish welcome. Just tell them Midwest Radio sent you over. So now, Jerry.
1: Thank you. Now, good morning. Please wish our daughter, Bernie Padden from Ardmore, a very happy birthday today, love from your mammy. And we'd like to thank Father Gerald for all he has done in the parish of Ahamore over the last 6 years, and to wish him well in Milltown. We will miss him. From Christy and Anne-Marie Flanagan and all the family in Torian.
0: Now, you were rooting around our catalogue of songs, and you find a nice song from Randy Travis.
1: Well, I'll tell you now about this. Randy Travis, as you know, got a stroke.
0: That's right.
1: The poor man. So what they were able to do is take bits of his voice from when prior to the stroke, one song to another, and create this whole new song in his presence. So he's in the studio, and he's listening to do this magic, and you can see a big smile in his face.
0: He can't sing anymore.
1: So they were able to take words from previous songs.
0: Did he write this particular song?
1: I don't know whether he wrote it, but he certainly was very involved in it. And it's a song called Where That Came From. In other words, he's so surprised by what they were able to do, he's asking the question,
0: where did
1: this come from?
0: Have a listen to this.

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HarringtonConcrete.ie. 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

0: yeah, great, great, great. The Beach Boys from years back and one called Fun, Fun, Fun. Jerry, you have our Ball Bingo winners.
1: Certainly so. David Kilkenny from Ahamore is a winner and Karen Groart from Kilshima is also a winner, Paul. Congrats.
0: So eyes down for those for radio for bingo in Ball next Sunday night. Now go on.
1: Scroll up above that now because we did Christian and Emery's one. It's right. These next four now. Here we go now. Here we go now. Here we go now. Now you're talking.
0: Now, go on.
1: Right. So happy birthday, Mick Berry. It's a special one today with love from Patrick Mulroy. Two standing tickets for Westlife for next Wednesday night and they will sell at half price if you're interested. The Mayo Cancer Support Group are having their booklet collection this Saturday, the 12th of September in Westport Police Support. And happy 12th birthday to our lovely cousin Beth Fallon from Drumlochra in Ballyhane, from all the Gallaghers in Cornaroy in Ballinrobe. And they're looking forward to the wonderful, beautiful Corkamillish. One more thing. Mm. This lady has been back on to us. She made contact with us yesterday about put me in a jar, throw me out the door and I'll be gone. A song about an insect. And she said, those are the lyrics. Put me in a jar, throw me out the door and I'll be gone. Now, something has come into my head that Seamus Moore did something recently enough with those kind of lyrics in it.
0: So maybe Seamus, he's a regular listener.
1: If you're listening, make contact and let us, what did you do about that?
0: Now, the closure of pubs had a massive effect on the older generation in the west of Ireland. That was their place for social meetings and they looked forward to it. But the police had a massive... Then when the police would be parked in gateways and ready to pounce, what a shame, said Mary. But the other side of that story is, of course, that drink driving is one of the major causes of death down the road.
1: It had become a major
0: issue.
1: So
0: I suppose it's if you're damned if you do, if you're damned if you don't. But as we said, it's a massive problem. Tommy had it on his programme this morning about social...
1: Isolation,
0: I don't know what the answer is there for people that can't just go down and have a pint. And
1: now, I will say again, in fairness to the men's and the women's sheds, one of the best things that has come out of all of this in the last 10 years are those wonderful men's sheds and those wonderful women's sheds. By heck, are they doing great work.
0: Right, absolutely. Now, afternoon from beautiful Lanzarote, listening to Midwest and enjoying the sunshine and the cocktails, says Carmel and Kieran. Well for you. Any track of Lorna Dunn would be appreciated, said another listener. And lo, but God, we got a lot of requests in for that bad, a lot of answers for our bad bingo. Now, wait till we see. This is something to do with our debt. Our debt notice at the moment has some kind of googly gook on before it. So our technical team are looking at that at the moment. So it looks like our website has been hacked, but I don't think it has. No. But Brendan is looking after that at the moment on our web, particularly people who want to access the debt notices. Yep. So Brendan is checking out that as we speak. What happens to the Kenny's? I just didn't have time to play them today because we are doing our best. We only get to about maybe 70% of the songs that are requested.
1: I know.
0: So many requests for different
1: songs. Thanks
0: to
1: the people, the wonderful people.
0: Sorry about
1: you going
0: that.
1: That's it. Now, you're bringing down Dickie Whittaker.
0: Go on, tell me this.
1: Well, you know something, you'll be rummaging through stuff and you forget how good some artists are, including Roger Whittaker.
0: Fellow presenter here at Midwest
1: is right. And a global star in his time, in fairness to the man. God be good to him. Gone to God now. But he's left us a great legacy of songs, including this wonderful Durham Town.
0: And I'm going to nominate this as today's all-time classic from Roger Whittaker.
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0: What a lovely voice. Roger Whittaker, Jerry, and one called Durham Town. Randy Travis had an amazing... That's frightening about Randy Travis, what you said there. Mm. Amazing about what technology can do. Mm. I wonder, could they do the same for the great Linda Ronstadt? She had Parkinson's, hasn't sung in years. Any chance you would play a long, long time for Linda Ronstadt, said Mags. Mags, if you remind us on Monday, when you're here,
1: please,
0: on your own next week. Because I'm off to the Sleeve Russell and Cavan.
1: Yeah.
0: By the way, I want to say hello to all the people who will be travelling with me from all over the place for our sold-out trip to the Sleeve Russell. A couple of nightly tickets available if you're interested. Log on to Paul Taffy Tours for details. But I'm away next week to the Sleeve Russell and looking forward to it immensely. Going to leave you with this one from Frank and Walters, coming to Castlebar shortly.
1: In the next few weeks,
0: Here they are, after all, from Paul and Jerry and all the team. God bless.

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0: So he was like messaging me all night, and then he just ghosted me.
1: No way.
0: Yeah. He was like, "You're so hot, I want to come over."
1: Okay.
0: And I was like, "Cool." And he was like, "I'm on my way, driving over right now."
1: And then?
0: Nothing.
1: Phone use while driving can be deadly. Your phone, it won't kill you to put it away. 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

was in the year of 39. The sky was full of lead. The Germans were heading for Poland, and the paddies for Holyhead. At the concrete it was cracking, and the mud was falling in. McAlpine searched Manchester till he found the Darkie Finn. Or a come all your pinch of kiddies and all long distance men. Don't ever work for Wimpy, McAlpine or John Lang. 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Or the crack was good in Cricklewood, and we refused to leave the crown. There were glasses flying and biddies crying, and the paddies were going to town. On Mother Day I'm over here, and I'm never going back. What keeps me here is the rake of beer, the ladies and the crack.

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1: We were on our way home from Killarney and we're coming up through the country. We're coming up through County Tipperary and there was a very large funeral we came across and we couldn't get through the town. It was a big funeral. There was 3,000 people at the funeral. I just had a quick look and I said, there's 3,000 people there. And I noticed that they were all fellas. They were all men at this funeral. I was fascinated when I saw all these men well-dressed and the smell of aftershave while they all walking along behind the hearse. 3,000 men. So I parked the car and I walked along beside one of the men and I said, who's dead?
2: He said, the person above in the coffin, as far as I know.
1: So I said, this fella is a smarter, Alec. So I moved up through the crowd. I mean, it's not easy to get up through 3,000 men at a funeral. And I found myself walking right behind the hearse with the chief mourner. And he's walking along and he has an Irish wolfhound on a chain. He's walking behind the hearse and it was terrifying. The froth was dripping out of the mouth and the bloodshot eyes. The dog was just as bad. So I says to him, I said, I'm terribly sorry for your trouble. I was walking along like this, you see. I said, I'm sorry for your troubles. I said, who's dead?
2: He said, the wife's mother is inside in that coffin. Up your bayah, you!
1: He drew out and he kicked the back of the hearse. The bumper fell off. The dog went... Rawr. I said, I'm terribly sorry about this. I said, your mother-in-law?
2: Yes, he said, she's in that box.
1: Whoa. I said, what happened to her?
2: He said, this dog here bit her leg. It bit her leg and she was dead in 5 seconds.
1: I said, would there be any chance? That I could borrow that dog off you for the weekend? And he says, you can, but you'll have to get down to the end of the queue.

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And a very good morning. You're welcome along to the programme. It's Viv Brennan with you till 9 o'clock this morning. Then we'll be joined by Pádraig Corcoran after nine for the gardening show. As always, if you'd like to send us any messages, any texts or any questions for the show, or indeed for the next 2 hours, 087-900-4141. With thanks to Riley's Public House, Pyrmont and Rockland County, where a warm Irish welcome, great crack and good times always await. Okay then, let's get on with our theme this morning. As always, Saturday morning, it is themes, and today it is modes of transport. So it can be either cars, vehicles, buses, anything with those in it, or walking, running, anything like that. Modes of transport. Any ideas? Let us know. 087-900-4141. Let's kick it off with this one.

Well, there he is. That is Mark Cohen kicking us off. He's walking in Memphis. Midnight train to Georgia. Kevin, thank you very much indeed. For all your suggestions so far this morning, Mary from Hollymount, how about Leaving on a Jet Plane by John Denver? Great version of it as well. I think he wrote it, didn't he? And he gave it to Peter, Paul and Mary. Now, Rod Stewart with Sailing, says Chris. Thank you, Chris. Veronica in Wembley, good morning to you. And I walked the line, Johnny Cash. And Mike in Kalasser says, Big Yellow Taxi, Joni Mitchell, Leave Them With You. The Beach Boys. Now, Sloop John B. There's no motor. Is there? Sloop could be a boat, a type of a boat. Well done. Like it. And that's for Dear Marcella. Safe journey to Derry. And that's, and the listener says, love you, precious. That's lovely. Thank you so much. Kevin's been in there. Jefferson Airplane, Midnight Train to Georgia, Ship to Shore, Christaberg, Rock the Boat, Downtown. They're all there. We've got some great ones. Now, here's one, Thinking Outside the Box. And this is Tom. Love you, the way you're thinking, Tom. This is Van. Van, as in Van. Van Morrison.

0: Well, the year was 1967. Still bright and fresh, isn't it? All these years later on. Van Morrison. Thank you very much, Tom, for that. Really appreciate it. I love when they think outside the box. It's very good. Now, time for our broadband tech tip.
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0: Now just remember that it is modes of transport between now and 9 o'clock this morning. Here's the caravan.

Oh, there they go. That is the House Martins. Say hi to Shane Fro. Good morning to Shane. Train Drops of Jupiter. Great tune, Shane. I'll leave that with me. Please play 500 Miles, Donal Cannon and Termakidi. Silver Wings by Merle Haggard. Chris, thanks for that one there. Kieran has gone to the trouble of writing out a rake of them. Oh, thanks, Kieran. Genius, some fabulous ones there. Appreciate that. Shane, thank you very much indeed as well. They shoot horses, don't they? The racing car, Sister Sledge. Oh, Finbar, you're an absolute legend. Sister Sledge, I didn't think of that one. Sister Sledge, we are family. Finbar, brilliant. Would The Chain by Fleetwood Mac qualify, as was a team from the Formula One racing? Oh, if we can squeeze it in for you, Mike, we'd do our best, okay? Modes of Transport, all the way till 9.

0: Well, thanks a million, Finbar, for that. That is the sound of Sister Sledge. It's all about the modes of transport all morning. We have the Wurzels on the way.
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3: This Sunday morning on Faith Alive, we'll return to the three parishes of Clifton, Roundfort and Kilkern, where this weekend they'll welcome their new parish priests. 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And with Pope Leo picking up where Pope Francis left off, how can we ever get our heads and hearts around becoming a synodal church? 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

0: The Foxford Woolham Mills to be part of Ireland's biggest coffee morning for hospice. We'll be there bringing you all the excitement and atmosphere. Enjoy a cuppa, baked goods and some giveaways in the beautiful surroundings of the Foxford Cafe at Foxford Woolham Mills. So don't miss the mid-morning show this Wednesday from 11.
1: Hi, it's Porrick here. Well, I hope you're putting my gardening advice to good use this autumn in your garden. In this week's programme, we have a special garden feature. We're out and about in Clladadough, visiting a seaside garden. We talk to the owners, Angela and Jerry, about some of the best seaside plants that they've planted over the years to give colour. 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
0: Viv Brennan.

There you go. That is the Wurzels. I've got a brand new combine harvester. Great suggestion, this one. I love this song. This is the 57 Chevrolet, the wonderful Billy Joe Spears.

We'd like to say hi to Joe Doves this morning. Morning, Joe. Great to have you with us. A Red Cortina, the Saw Doctors, two motorbike songs, My Little Hand to 50. Oh, yeah, good song. And the Vincent 59. Don't know that one. I'd like to hear the song Bicycle Race by Queen, says another listener, My Little Hand to 50. The Paper Plane by the wonderful Status Quo. Love Status Quo. And we might try and have another go at that. Alan Jackson, a few people looking for this one. Mercury's the type of car, isn't it? Yeah, it is. Here he is with the Mercury Blues.

Now, just like to mention about cycling club that are having their sportive, a native Cree. It's the Belmullet Cycling Club. Next Saturday between 8:30 is the sign-in. There's 60-kilometre and 90-kilometre routes all along the Atlantic Coastal Road. So I'm not sure how you get in contact, but maybe contact Belmullet Cycling Club if you'd like to partake in it. And it's all for Cree, so we appreciate that. Who else has been on to us? C.W. McCall, leave that one with me as well. And another one that we were asked to play is this one, and it's a great old song too.

0: Well, there he goes, John Denver. That's one of the most requested ones so far this morning, Leaving on a Jet Plane. And his version is the one that everybody's been looking for. On the way, we got music from Dire Straits. We've also got a lovely one from Queen, but let's do this first.
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10: Hi, it's Porrick here. 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We talk to the owners, Angela and Jerry, about some of the best seaside plants that they've planted over the years to give colour. 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

From the year 1975. Love that one. I love it. Bicycle Race. Now, we've done walking. We've done leaving on a jet plane. We've done loads of them. We haven't had a walk in the park yet. Now we have.

0: Well, I'm not too sure what happened to that one there, but we'll continue on and we'll try and get it back after 8 o'clock this morning. Now, at this stage, though, it's time for our safe driving tip.
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2: 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Prices never to be seen again. 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
10: It's 8 o'clock. Good morning. I'm Jane McNamara. US President Donald Trump will land in Ireland in the coming hours ahead of meetings with the President and the Taoiseach. He'll later travel to his golf course in Doonbeg to attend the Irish Open. Political correspondent Sean Defoe reports.
11: Having flown overnight from the US, Air Force One is scheduled to land at Dublin Airport after 8 a.m. where Donald Trump will be briefly greeted by the Taoiseach Simon Harris. From there, his motorcade will travel along the M50 to the Phoenix Park and Oras an Uachtaráin drone, and a meeting with the President Catherine Connolly being next on the agenda. It's expected he'll inspect Irish troops there before heading just down the road to Farmlea to meet Taoiseach Micheál Martin. It's expected the Gulf will be a talking point, as will the 9/11 anniversary, Ukraine and the ongoing situation in the Middle East, which is driving up global fuel prices. The US President may address the media before going to the US Ambassador's residence, also in the Phoenix Park, to meet with various government ministers, invited guests and business leaders, with a speech expected there. That wraps up the Dublin element of the visit. He'll then return to Dublin Airport before flying to Shannon and Doonbeg. There will be rolling closures of the M50 on top of a massive Garda and security operation, with government sources saying up to 3,000 American security personnel and other staff will be travelling with the President.
10: Taoiseach Simon Harris, meanwhile, has denied directly calling Donald Trump a gowl before he was elected as US President.
12: So I didn't quite say that. I think I was asked on, it was an RT2 FM programme, in a kind of light-hearted manner, if President Trump lost the election, would I then call him a gowl? And I think I said I would, but he went on to win the election, and he is the democratically elected President of the United States. But look, there's points of agreement and points of disagreement between the US administration and the Irish government. I think our views on a whole wide range of issues and the different views we have are very clearly known.
10: Superintendent Liam Garrity says Dublin Airport will remain open.
13: Terminal 1 and Terminal 2 are not affected in terms of what the public would see. The perimeter roads around Dublin Airport will have traffic restrictions on them. There will be no parking on any of those perimeter roads. And the old airport road, which runs from Harristown back towards the old Swords Road, that will be one way only from Harristown down to the Swords Road.
10: The funeral of hit-and-run victim Brian Lowe will take place in County Clare today. The 17-year-old was killed in the road incident near Clonlara more than a week ago. Evidence has been seized by Gardaí and an investigation is ongoing. Aintu will hold its autumn think-in in Derry today. The rising cost of living, soaring energy prices and the budget will be discussed in the annual strategy meeting. Aintu leader Pather Tobin says the biggest issue for people right now is the cost of fuel.
14: We're not even in the winter period yet. And still, one in seven households is in arrears in terms of electricity. And we have 188,000 families in arrears in terms of gas. Like, this is one of the richest countries in the world, and working families are not able to pay for a staple of life, which is energy. And the government themselves is one of the biggest drivers of the cost of fuel currently.
10: An autism-affirming society is the theme of As I Am's National Autism Conference. It's taking place in Malahide today, bringing together autistic people, families, professionals, policymakers and advocates to examine the barriers autistic people face. The charity's CEO, Adam Harris, says these barriers impact many areas, including work and education.
15: Our community has demonstrated each year through our annual Same Chance survey that autistic people face barriers across Irish life, from access to education through to access to the world of work, that are not experienced by most people. And we will have an opportunity to explore how we can remove those barriers and build the Same Chance through the lenses of the rights autistic people need, through the lenses of the services that can realise those rights.
10: And CMAT is set to appear on SNL UK tonight. The County Meath star is the musical guest, while actor Jeff Goldblum will host the show as it returns for its second series. The first season wrapped in May and featured appearances from Irish stars Nicola Colgan, Graham Norton and Chris O'Dowd. That's your news at 4 minutes past eight.
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18: Well, it's going to be wet and breezy at first today. The rain will clear southwards later this morning as drier conditions with some well-scattered showers follow from the north. Some bright spells may develop too. Highest temperatures today, 16 to 19 degrees. Fresh and gusty southwest winds. Strong near coast will gradually ease light to moderate during the day. And remember, if you'd like a more detailed forecast, you can visit met.ie.
8: The weather forecast
17: with Connolly's Volvo Cars Galway, where ordering your 262 vehicle is easy at connollys.ie.
18: It's time now for this morning's funeral notices. The death has occurred of Mary Beattie Barrett, White Strand Avenue, Galway City, Galway and Bangor Eris. Remains arriving to St Mary's Church, Cladda, this morning for Requiem Mass at 11:15, with burial afterwards in Fort Hill Cemetery. Eileen Daly Niamh Duhan, French Park Castlery and formerly of Edmundstown Ballotreen, County Roscommon. Removal from her home today to St. Asicus Church, French Park, arriving for Mass of the Resurrection at 12 noon, followed by a committal service in Sharkey's Cremation Chapel in Loch Glynn. Edith Fitzgerald, née Carolyn, Cluna, Westport and late of Bluebell, Dublin, and Heidelberg, Germany, peacefully in the Cara Suite in the Sacred Heart Hospital in Castlebar. Reposing at McGing's Funeral Home, Westport, on Sunday evening from 5:30 with removal at 6:30 to St Mary's Church, Westport. Requiem Mass on Monday morning at 11 o'clock with the funeral proceeding to Avale Cemetery. Thomas, better known as Tom Fitzpatrick, Tully, Carobehi, Castlery, County Roscommon. Funeral arriving to St Patrick's Church, Ballyhaunis this morning for funeral Mass at 11 o'clock with the funeral proceeding to Gurthagany Cemetery. Margaret Healy Godfrey, Dunbulcan, Cartoon, Tuam County, Galway. Funeral arriving to St. Patrick's Church, Cartoon, today at 12 noon, with burial afterwards in Cartoon Cemetery. Johnny Kearney, Glentrae, Clonbur, County Galway. Funeral today at 12 noon in St. Patrick's Church, Clonbur, with burial afterwards in Ross Hill Cemetery. Leo Joseph Lonergan, 30 Balaclava Road, Fishpond, Bristol, UK, and formerly of Rinroe, Castleconnor, County Sligo. Funeral Mass in St. Joseph's Church, Castleconnor, this morning at 10 o'clock, followed by burial in Killanley Cemetery. Roberto Ameling, Gary Duff Park, Castlebar, and formerly of Balbriggan, Dublin, and Colton, Norgheim, and Thuringia, Germany. Funeral arrangements will be announced later. House is private, please. Una Carey, Chorlton, Manchester, and formerly of Glen Island, Castlebar, peacefully. Requiem Mass at St. John's Roman Catholic Church, Chorlton, on Thursday morning, the 17th of September at 11:45, followed by interment at Mill Lane Cemetery, Cheadle. Peter, also known as Pete Cawley, Abbeytown, Crossmolina, and formerly of Rathball, Knockanillon, remains reposing at Heine's Funeral Home, Crossmolina, this evening from 5 o'clock until 7 o'clock. Requiem Mass in St. Tiernan's Church, Crossmolina, on Sunday morning at 11:30. Burial afterwards in Crossmolina Cemetery, and house is private, please. Marie Gallagher, Ballymonian, Enniscrone, County Sligo, and formerly of Humbert Street, Ballina, and Kilcullen, County Kildare, peacefully in St. Augustine's Nursing Home, Ballina, in her 97th year. Reposing at McGowan's Funeral Home, Ballina, on Sunday evening from 5 o'clock, with removal at 6:30, to arrive at St. Joseph's Church, Castleconnor, at 7 o'clock. Requiem Mass on Monday morning at 11 o'clock, with the funeral proceeding to Killanley Cemetery. John Hoster, Clunmore, Ballyfarna, Clamaris, peacefully at the Dalton Nursing Home. Funeral arriving to the Church of Our Lady Barney Carroll on Sunday for Mass at 2 o'clock. Burial afterwards in Barney Carroll Cemetery. Patrick Francis Kane, Keelogues, New Ballyvari, Castlebar, and formerly of Clun Lavish, Colchamaw, and Manchester, peacefully. Reposing at Kilcoyne's Funeral Home, Thomas Street, Castlebar, on Sunday evening at 5:30 till 7. Funeral will arrive to St. Joseph's Church, Keelogues, on Monday morning for funeral mass at 11:30, followed by burial in Keelogues Cemetery, and house is private, please. Dell, also known as Ellen Keevney, Nihanley, Killeven Park, Castlereagh, and formerly of Longford Lower, Castlereagh, peacefully at Aris Maharpol, Castlereagh. Reposing at Gaynor's Funeral Home, Castlereagh, on Sunday evening from 5 o'clock until 7 o'clock, followed by removal to St. Patrick's Church, Castlereagh. Funeral Mass on Monday morning at 11 o'clock, followed by burial in St. Joseph's Cemetery. Patrick, also known as Paddy Keevney, Ballintubber, Clamaris, peacefully at University Hospital, Galway. Reposing at Ballintubber Resource Centre on Sunday evening from 5 o'clock, with removal at 7 o'clock to Ballintubber Abbey. Requiem Mass on Monday at 12 noon, with the funeral proceeding to Shannon Crematorium for committal service at 4 o'clock. House is private, please. Annie Mangan, Alt Du Yorkie Sala, and formerly of Holyoke, Massachusetts, peacefully at the Mayo University Hospital. Reposing at McDonald's Funeral Home, Belmullet, this evening from 5 o'clock until 7 o'clock, arriving to St. Columbkill's Church, Guisala, at 8 o'clock. Funeral Mass on Sunday at 12:30, with the burial afterwards in Guisala Cemetery. Michael Masterson, Nottingham, England, and formerly of Tunnagree, Achill, reposing in Lavelle's Funeral Home, Cashel, Achill, this evening from 5 o'clock until 7 o'clock. Funeral cortege will arrive at the Church of the Holy Family, Ballycroy, on Sunday for Funeral Mass at 12:30, with burial afterwards in the local cemetery. Frank O'Hara, Askelon, Foxford, unexpectedly at his residence. Reposing at Clark's Funeral Home, Foxford, this afternoon from 3 o'clock, with removal at 4:30 to St. Michael's Church, Foxford. Funeral Mass on Sunday at 12:30, with the funeral proceeding to Craggas Cemetery. Mary, also known as Mary Rose Purcell, Need Toohey, The Maples, Dr. Mannix Road, Salt Hill, Galway, and formerly of Ballyhadrine County, Roscommon, peacefully at the Galway Hospice, reposing in her home on Salt Hill, in Salt Hill, on Monday from 2:30 until 6:30, house private at all other times. Arriving at the Church of Christ the King, Salt Hill, on Tuesday morning for funeral mass at 11 o'clock, burial afterwards in Rahoon Cemetery. Jerry Ryan, Lovers Lane, Tubbercurry, and formerly of Ballina Road, Tubbercurry, peacefully at the Northwest Hospice. Funeral and arrangements will be announced later. Maureen Christine Scanlon, Ní Barrett, York, and late of Tingley, Wakefield, UK, and Belmullet, peacefully at home. Requiem Mass in St. Anthony's Church, Beeston, Leeds, on Friday morning, the 18th of September, at 10 o'clock, followed by burial in Fulford Cemetery, York. And that concludes our funeral notice this morning. Midwest Radio extends sympathy to the family and friends of the deceased. May the souls of the departed rest in peace. Remember that all funeral arrangements are available to view on midwestradio.ie, where you can also leave a message of condolence.
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27: Join the mid-morning show this Wednesday as the Ireland West Airport satellite cruiser lands at the Foxford Cafe in the Foxford Woolham Mills to be part of Ireland's biggest coffee morning for hospice. We'll be there bringing you all the excitement and atmosphere. Enjoy a cuppa, baked goods and some giveaways in the beautiful surroundings of the Foxford Cafe at Foxford Woolham Mills. So don't miss the mid-morning show this Wednesday from 11.
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18: And you're very welcome back after the break. Coming up this morning, just after 9 o'clock, it's the gardening show, and Porrick joins me to tell us all about it.
1: Good morning, Viv, and a very good morning to our listeners. Busy programme this week, Viv. We're out and about looking at a special seaside garden in Claddaduff in County Galway. We're talking to the owners, Angela and Jerry, about some of the best seaside plants that they've planted over the years. Plants they've found that worked really well in their garden, but they also tell us about some of the plants that didn't do so well. So we'll feature some of that. We'll also be talking in the programme about planting fruit and harvesting fruit at this time of year. We'll be looking at the colour in the autumn, so what plants will give colour right through from now up until Christmas. We'll be talking about some evergreen shrubs to give colour as well, and this is the perfect time of year, Viv, for planting trees in your garden. So I'm going to feature some of the best trees that you can plant at this time of year. Of course, we'll be looking for your gardening questions on WhatsApp on 087 900 4141.
18: And that number once again is 087 900 4141. In the

Hasta luego.

0: Well, there we are. That is the Beatles, of course. That is the Yellow Submarine, one of the most requested songs in the first hour of the show. Now, RA time, exactly 20 minutes after 8.
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0: Now, in about 15 minutes, Tom, we'll be doing the job waves for you here on the programme. If you've just joined us, we're doing modes of transport till 9 o'clock, then Porrig's on the way with the gardening show. Let's have some sailing from Rod Stewart.

for you, Damo, in Lahardon. How are you? And I love your name on your WhatsApp, by the way. Very good. Now, we're going to be doing the job waves for you very, very shortly. But Kevin came up with a humdinger for us. Hadn't thought of this one myself. This is Brian Ferry. Ferry, F-E-R-R-Y. Yes, very good. This is him with Roxy Music and More Than This.

Yeah, there's another one, Ferry Across the Mersey. Well done, I remember that one as well. We can't play Radar Love, but we play that again. It's a great song. Thanks, Kieran, for that. Don't forget, gardening show coming your way just after 9 o'clock this morning. If you're around, have a listen into it.

There he is, Christopher. We're talking about modes of transport. And the other thing I'm always aware of and scared is this predictive text. Somebody has just sent me a song or a song request for a great song. But it should be Enola Gay. But they've the predictive text has put in Ebola Gay. So we won't play Ebola Gay, but I'll tell you what we'll do. We'll play...

0: Well, thank you, Cliff. Why are we playing Enola Gay? Well, it was the B-52 bomber, so it is a mode of transport, that carried the atomic bombs that dropped on Hiroshima and Nagasaki. I think it didn't do both, but I think it was the first one, Hiroshima, World War II. Thanks, Cliff, for that. Appreciate it. Now, Rochford time, 24 minutes before 9.
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0: Now we are going to take a very quick break, and on the way we've got our job waves. 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
7: 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As part of ESB's North Connacht 110kV grid upgrade, GMC Utilities Group will be continuing underground cable installation works along approximately 4.1 kilometres of Church Road from Corradrishi to the N26 at Coolionochtan. To facilitate the works safely, a road closure will be in place for through traffic with local diversions via Craiga. Commuter and HGV traffic travelling between Swinford and Ballina will be directed to the N26. Local access to homes, farms and businesses will be maintained, as will access for emergency services. The information event takes place on Tuesday 15th of September from 3pm to 6pm at Attymass Community Centre. Members of the GMC project team will be available to explain the works, traffic management, access arrangements and construction programme and to answer your questions or concerns. That's Tuesday 15th of September 3pm to 6pm at Attymass Community Centre. We encourage all residents and road users who may be affected to come along and speak with the project team.
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9: 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You're welcome along to our Job Waves this morning. 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Western Care Association is seeking applications for the following vacancies: a person in charge, social care leader grade, assistant managers, social care assistants and social care workers. Vacancies are located across various services in County Mayo. Stervis Westport is hiring a general operator Monday to Friday with weekend work and call-out duties required. A forklift and computer experience will be an advantage on this one. Ireland West Airport Knock has exciting opportunities available to join their growing teams as a catering supervisor and a property facilities and maintenance operative. TOTS 2 Teens in Turin have a vacancy for early years educator funded by the AIM. Must have a minimum level 5 qualification in childcare. Experience is desired but is not essential. General operatives with CSCS site dumper ticket required for Ishka Aran project in the Ballina area. Applicants are invited for a caretaker role based at the Ball Community Resource Centre, permanent or part-time. 19.5 hours per week includes evenings and weekend work. Previous experience in a similar role is desirable, but it's not essential. Willie's B Coaches is looking for school bus drivers in the Crossmolina and Ballina areas. Applicants must hold a valid D or D1 driving license and a current driver CPC card. 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McHale Engineering and Ballinrobe are recruiting for general operatives and stores people as well. Joe O'Brien Ball Limited require a part-time HGV driver. East West Express are recruiting for the following positions: multi-drop, daytime rigid and Arctic drivers covering the Mayo region. No overnight stays. Candidates must have CPC up to date and a digital tachograph card. Night and evening shift Arctic drivers for Mayo and Dublin routes. Candidates must have all CPCs and up to date and digital tachograph card there as well. Now, due to expansion, Mayo Cheshire Service are looking for care support workers for their social care settings in the Kilchima, Bohola and Swinford areas. These are permanent roles and require individuals to work varying shifts. There's excavator operator required in the Tuam area. All necessary cards are required. Ballintubber store has a position available for a full-time deli sales assistant. Flexible hours Monday to Sunday. 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Flexible hours Monday to Friday. 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Westmac Limited require apprentice plan fitters and tractor drivers to work in the Leinster area, accommodation and training provided. 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Now, a sales representative wanted for a busy office in the East Mayo area. 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Monday to Friday, 8 to 5 p.m. Abbey Tots Creche and After School of Mayo Abbey are hiring a deputy manager for maternity cover. Experience in a similar leadership or management role, preferably a level 7 qualification. And the role includes room-based leadership and daily support, office-based administration and management duties, acting as manager when required. Mon and Sons Castlebar are looking for a qualified mechanic and apprentice full-time Monday to Friday. Office warehouse administrator required in Castlebar, 35 to 40 hours per week. Duties include warehouse and transport coordination, inventory control, reporting and ensuring accurate and on-time deliveries. Strong communication and IT skills are essential on this one. Tully Forge Limited are looking for experienced qualified metal fabricators for their workshop in Ballyhadrim. Burke Brothers Tipper require a tipper truck drivers, concrete mixer drivers and Arctic tipper drivers in the Castlebar area. Safe Pass and CBC required. Atlantic Care Mayo is looking for caregivers all over Mayo. Training will be provided. And finally today, Davida are seeking healthcare assistance across all areas of Mayo and have urgent need in the following areas: Belmullet, Swinford, Ballina, Castlebar and Westport. You must have your own transport and a valid license. 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
1: You happy Cherokees, and sing along with me.
0: That is Dick Van Dyke and Three Wheels on My Wagon. A few people looking for that this morning. Delighted to play it for you. Well, let's speed it up a little bit before we go out on a bang. How about that? Katrina and the Waves.

That is Katrina and the Waves. That is Walking on Sunshine. Well, I tell you, there's so many songs we didn't get a chance to fit in. We'll get them. We'll do it another night, or another morning, I should say. Modes of Transport, very popular. Thank you so much for all your suggestions. If we didn't get to it, apologies. Now, coming up after nine this morning, it's The Gardening Show with Pádraig Corcoran. And to play us out on the programme this morning, how about this one from the Bangles?

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4: North Connacht Underground Cable Project. Trenching and ducting works will continue on the N5 eastbound at Swinford and westbound on the N5 at Ballyhadreen. A contra-flow traffic management system, including a mandatory speed limit of 60 kilometres per hour, is in place through the work. Road users are asked to please adhere to the reduced speed limits. The hard shoulder will be closed for both pedestrians and cyclists. Trenching and ducting works will continue on the N26 between Foxford and Swinford in Lismoran, with a lane closure and temporary traffic lights. Trenching and ducting works will continue on the L1321 Church Road in Bonnyfinglas. A road closure is in effect here with a local diversion via Attymass. Ballina to Swinford traffic is advised to use the N26. Trenching and ducting works will continue on the N59 Cross Malina Road, Ballina, between Gertsheens Roundabout and Knocklyha. Minor site investigation works will take place under a stop-go on Main Street Swinford at the railway bridge. GMC would like to thank all road users for their continued cooperation. Midwest
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7: It's 9 o'clock. Good morning. I'm Ellen Buckler. Donald Trump has touched down in Ireland for his two-day visit. The US President landed in Dublin Airport around half an hour ago and is now on his way to Orsnookthron. Our reporter Jessica Woodlock is there.
8: The US President is just minutes away from the Phoenix Park. He's set to arrive to a huge security operation with members of the Secret Service and the Garda Armed Support Unit on standby. He'll get a captain's escort before receiving a Guard of Honour from members of the Defence Forces drawn from Finnercamp in Donegal. This will be Donald Trump's first meeting with Catherine Conley, and it's going to be watched closely as the former TD has been critical of the US in the past. Whether straightforward or not, the engagement between the two presidents isn't expected to last for long before the US president heads to Farmley House for a meeting with the Taoiseach. Jessica Woodlock at Áras an Uachtaráin.
7: President Trump will return to Dublin Airport later before flying to Shannon and travelling by helicopter to his resort in Doonbeg. General Manager of Trump Doonbeg, Joe Russell, explains what will happen when the President arrives.
9: When the President lands, there's going to be a slight pause in play, obviously, with the choppers coming in. And again, we have practiced that with the DP and the US services. And again, everything is careful planning. So there'll be a slight pause, but we're happy enough with that. And President will land to golf. Will continue and everybody will get on about their business.
7: However, senior counsel Michael O'Higgins says the red carpet should not be rolled out for Donald Trump. He's one of more than 170 lawyers who've signed a statement of objection against today's visit.
10: Signed by a huge number of lawyers, including a number of senior counsel lawyers, which would indicate that within the bar generally there's a great feeling of unease about what is happening and the potential repercussions of it.
7: In other news this morning, newly declassified documents show the CIA had strong indications Osama bin Laden wanted to attack the UK before 9/11. The information has been released to mark the 25th anniversary of the attacks, which claimed the lives of nearly 3,000 people. It shows Britain was on a hit list of the Al-Qaeda leader back in 1998. Former CIA Director Leon Panettas reflected on the day of the attacks.
11: Another member of the commission who had an office in New York said a plane had crashed into one of the trade towers. Both of us thought it was a terrible accident. But then a few minutes later, the news came that another plane had gone into the other tower, and it was clearly an attack by terrorists.
7: SIP2 has welcomed reports that a boycott by RTE staff of the Republic of Ireland's upcoming UEFA Nations League matches against Israel is likely to mean there'll be no match commentary or studio analysis on the state broadcaster. The union formally wrote to RTE several weeks ago requesting that they boycott the showing of the matches against Israel. Its Deputy General Secretary Greg Ennis says their members' position is clear.
12: In the unconscionable situation that the games do go ahead and we don't want them to go ahead, our union has been quite clear. We wrote to RTE a number of weeks ago advising that our members did not want to be associated in any way with the facilitation or the broadcasting of these games. So if there is a live feed coming in with no panel, no analysis, no commentary, etc., I would give it a guarded welcome, but I would prefer that the games don't go ahead.
7: A status yellow rainfall warning has just come into effect for Cork and Kerry. Met Éireann is warning of persistent rain turning heavy at times, which could lead to localised flooding and difficult travelling conditions, as well as impacting outdoor events today. The warning is set to expire at 9 o'clock this evening. And finally for now, a new song by Dolly Parton has been posthumously released just weeks after her death. The song, Bound to Ride, was recorded by Dolly in 2022 and will feature on an upcoming tribute album to the Stanley Brothers. The country music star died last month at the age of 80. And that's your news update at 9:04.
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16: Well, this morning, rain in the south and east of Connacht will clear. The rest of the day will be mainly dry with bright or sunny spells and a few showers. Highest temperatures for Saturday, 16 to 18 degrees with moderate to fresh southwesterly winds becoming light to moderate westerly. And remember, if you'd like a more detailed forecast, you can visit met.ie.
14: The weather forecast with Connolly's Volvo Cars Galway, where ordering your 262 vehicle is easy at connollys.ie.
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16: Well, a very good morning and you're welcome along to the Gardening Show this morning. And good morning, Porrick.
18: Good morning, Viv, and really good morning to our listeners. Busy programme, Viv, lots of questions in already. But in today's programme, I want to chat a little bit about hedging, because September again, early October, is a really brilliant time for planting hedging in the garden. I'm thinking of plants like laurel griselinia, escalonia, the evergreen privet and boxwood if you want a nice small easy hedge to grow. But this is the time of year to get the soil preparation done, remove any weeds or any existing grass that might be there where you're intending to plant a hedge. But planting a hedge at this time of year, the plants continue to root right through the winter period, giving you a really strong hedge going into next season. September is also a good time for planting fruit. So apples, pears, plums, all the top fruits can be planted now. Rhubarb, terrific time for planting rhubarb, particularly the variety Timberley Early. That's the one I grow myself. It's a lovely red stick variety, but it produces its stalks, its stems, its red stems early in the season. You have them from Patrick's Day onwards right through the season. So look for that variety, Timberley early, but a terrific time to plant it. When planting rhubarb, and indeed planting fruit trees in general, plenty of organic matter planted into the soil, added into the soil. So old mushroom compost, maybe some garden compost that you might have created yourself, but also a terrific time for planting unusual fruit. Mulberries is one that can be planted this time of year. That's a beautiful fruit, makes a beautiful tree as well. Raspberries, you can plant both the summer fruiting raspberries, but also at this time of year you've got autumn fruiting varieties like Autumn Bliss, or there's a lovely yellow raspberry called Fall's Gold. Terrific at this time of year. You can harvest them right through September and October, but you plant them at this time of year to fruit next year. So consider planting fruit. Again, we have a wonderful climate in the west of Ireland for growing fruit in general. Strawberries can be planted at this time of year as well, Viv. And all the soft fruit like black currants, red currants, white currants, figs. There's one to grow, a fig tree. Figs do really well against a wall. It makes a beautiful shrub. The foliage on figs is absolutely fabulous, but it produces very reliable fruit every year. The variety to grow is one called Brown Turkey.
16: And can you eat it?
18: Oh, absolutely. Gorgeous. They produce gorgeous figs. Generally, when you plant a fig tree, it takes about 2 years, maybe 3 years, to settle down to fruiting. And then the little fruiting embryos are formed during the first summer, and they ripen the second summer. So you generally have mature fruits and young embryo shoots or little fruits on the established tree. Plant it against a wall in a kind of bright sunny location. Brown Turkey is the variety to grow. But if you can harvest the figs and eat them straight from the plant. But if you want to store them, put them into vodka. And the vodka actually stores the figs until you're ready to eat them. And it gives them a fantastic flavour, as you can imagine. And the syrup that's left over, it's a bit like slow gin. You know, we put the slow berries into the gin.
16: Yeah.
18: Then you can do the same with vodka and fig trees as well. But figs, you plant them at this time of year. And for listeners that have maybe a large greenhouse or a tunnel, consider growing grapes. So we're actually seeing vineries, vineyards in parts of Waterford, Wexford, with climate change. It's now becoming... on a commercial basis, successful to grow grapes in here in Ireland and particularly in the UK. But they grow brilliant in a tunnel or a large greenhouse as well. And there's loads of both the dark fruit and the green grapes available to plant at this time of year. So a busy time for harvesting fruit, but also for the planting of fruit trees in general. We got a great response to last week's programme when I mentioned the sowing of seeds, but a question came in about sowing herbs. And can you sow herbs from seed at this time of year? And the answer is yes. So herbs like parsley, chives, fennel, they grow from seed brilliantly at this time of year. They germinate within 2 or 3 weeks and you'll have really strong plants coming into the late autumn, winter, but particularly for next spring as well. But also you can sow some veg seed like radish, spring cabbage, kale, spinach can be sown from plants and from seed at this time of year. And also hardy white Lisbon, which is a spring onion. It's a lovely spring onion we associate with salads. That can be sown as from seed at this time of year. And lots of lettuce varieties like the Oriental Mix, lettuce all year round, and Little Gem can still be sown from seed, or you can sow them from plants that are available in your local garden centre. And there are plants of cabbage like pixie, lots of lettuce varieties, and that beautiful red broccoli I mentioned in last week's programme. We got a great reaction to that. That's one called Red Head. It produces these beautiful purple stemmed broccoli right through the spring and summer of next year. Great reaction to the lawn advice as well, Viv. Lots of people, lots of questions in again. And really my advice was, it's a terrific time to sow lawns, but also a lovely time to put on the zero lawn treatment for the moss. But it's also a good time of year for planting bulbs in your lawn. So if you want a little bit of kind of splash of colour in February, snowdrops work really well in a lawn area. Winter aconites, crocuses are gorgeous in the lawn as well. So they can be planted at this time of year in an area of your lawn and they give a lovely splash of colour during the winter. Winter aconites flower around Christmas. You'll have the snowdrops then in January and February and you'll have the crocuses then late February onwards. So a really good time. We mentioned bulbs last week. Again, a terrific time to plant bulbs in the garden. If you want a little bit of colour, many gardens look brilliant in spring and summer. But if you want that little splash of colour through the autumn winter period, you've got plants like the asters, that are just coming into flower at the moment, the lovely Michaelmas daisies, they'll flower well into early winter. The Rudbeckia that I mentioned in my own garden last week, that can still be planted at this time of year. Look for that variety Gold Blitz or Dreamy. They're still in flower. They'll flower for several weeks yet, and particularly for next year, they give a lot of colour. Cyclamen give good colour. Pansies, violas, heathers. And don't forget the forget-me-nots. They can be planted at this time of year as well for colour in the springtime of next year. Evergreen shrubs, we're in that time of year. If you need to move a shrub, remember last week we had the question on the Photinia red robin, and I mentioned about cutting it back and moving it. This is the time of year, if you need to move some evergreen shrubs around the garden, maybe you've got some conifers or if you've got eucalyptus, so you might have the Photinia red robin or spotted laurels, this is a perfect time to lift the plant and replant it into a new position. Do be careful to put it down at the same level. Put a little bit of organic matter or garden compost down with it and firm it in well. But a really good time for the transplanting of evergreen plants. If they're deciduous, like broadleaf trees or roses, then we move them once the leaves have dropped. So, you know, trees like cherries or liquid amber or maples, we move those as soon as the leaves have fallen. Speaking of trees, this is a really good time for planting trees. They're still in leaf, so you can still see the beautiful foliage when you're selecting a tree. So something like autumn maples are lovely at this time of year. Silver birch, the lovely Malus, John Downey and Profusion, they have the little fruit on them at the moment and the foliage. Cherry trees, they can maples, for example, the lovely Japanese maples or ordinary maples. Mountain ash. Remember we took the trip, the road trip, we'll talk about that in a couple of minutes, but the beautiful mountain ash are gorgeous this year. Yeah. They're absolutely covered in berries and they come in a whole range of different berry colours from pinks to whites to yellows to reds, and they can be planted. So a red variety is one called Joseph Rock. That can be planted at this time of year. The berries are on it. It'll come into flower in the spring. You'll have berries then next autumn and fabulous autumn colour as well. So a terrific time for planting trees in general. You know, don't leave it until November. Do it now because you can actually see the tree in leaf and select the tree that's going to suit. Continue to deadhead plants as well. So, you know, there are plants that are still producing flower like the lovely Daisy Lodge daisy that we mentioned last week, Rudbeckias, roses, penstemons. They can all be deadhead, which literally means removing the old flowers, stopping them from going to seed, and that will encourage them to continue to flower right into the autumn. And in the second part of the programme, Viv, we've got a very special feature. We've been out and about during the week. We went to a special seaside garden because we're always inundated with questions about seaside gardens, windy gardens, what plants will grow. So I thought it'd be nice to go out and actually visit a garden. So we went out to a garden. The owners are Angela and Jerry Coyne. They live in Claddaduff. And when we were standing in the front garden, you could taste the salt off the air. We were that close to the Atlantic Ocean. So Jerry and Angela have been gardening there for many, many years. They've got some really established hedges. We talked about that. We talked about some of the best plants that they've grown over the years, what they found works really well. Interestingly, there were parts of the garden that were acidic soil, so some of the hydrangeas were blue. There was a lovely plant that we feature called crinodendron that was still in flower in the garden. But there are other areas of the garden that are more limey. They've got a fabulous veg garden as well, so we went to see that. Their apples were absolutely, the trees were covered in fruit. So we're going to feature that garden in the second part of the programme. We talked to Angela and Jerry, and we talk about some of the challenges they've had and some of the plants that didn't do so well as well. So that's going to be an interesting part, particularly for people that have seaside gardens.
16: Okay, well, I'm looking forward to that, and we'll do that after we do these messages.
19: Horse racing weekends don't get much better than this. 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
27: Well, a very good morning. We are out and about today. We decided to come to a beautiful seaside garden here in Connemara, in Cladduff, just outside Clifton. I'm joined by Jerry and Angela Coyne. Angela, this is a fantastic location. Describe it to our listeners.
28: Thank you. We live about 7 miles from Clifton, overlooking the Atlantic Ocean and Omi Island. Omi Island is on the map now, as many people know.
27: Yeah, well, I can see. I mean, when you say we are right beside the Atlantic Ocean, Angela, I can taste the salt from here, and the listeners can probably hear the wind as well. It's a really, really open, beautiful location, but it is exposed, isn't it?
28: Very exposed. You need to come here in the winter time and you know that it's exposed.
27: I can imagine. Yeah. And look at some of the plants. We often get questions on the program about plants that will grow in seaside areas, plants that will be hardy and tolerate the wind. What have you found that grows really well?
28: Oleraria as a hedge, laurel okay, as you can see there in the front we have laurel, it's okay. Escalonia, but it burns then in the winter time, comes back again.
27: Yeah.
28: Now we have cardelines, as you see, for at least 40 years, but they're starting to die.
27: Yeah.
28: This year we have lost two, and there's another one there in the corner, don't know why, never happened before.
27: Well, probably the dry weather this year. But if you cut those back, the great thing about cordlines, they do come to us from Australia, and they're used to the bushfires in Australia. So even if you cut them down, they'll actually resprout again at the base and give you a fabulous new tree. So anything that's damaged or dead, I would cut that back when you get an opportunity. As you said, the hedging is so important, isn't it, to create that little bit of shelter.
28: Yes, we used to have an Oleraria there, and we got a bad storm about 10 years ago.
27: The frost burnt
28: every bit of it. So we took that out and we put in some laurel. And as you can see, we have a fuchsia outside that. The fuchsia is brilliant.
27: The fuchsia gives that initial protection as well. Have you tried Iliagnus, the silver-leafed Iliagnus?
28: No.
27: You should try some of that sometime.
28: Okay.
27: Iliagnus has beautiful silver leaves. It's evergreen.
28: Okay.
27: It's salt and wind tolerant.
28: Okay.
27: You can keep it to whatever height you want. 4 feet, 5 feet, 6 feet. It makes a terrific seaside hedge and tolerates the frost, it'll tolerate the wind and the salt. It works really well.
28: Okay.
27: What about some of the garden shrubs, Jerry? What have you found that works really well?
29: The
27: Hydrangeas?
1: Hydrangeas.
27: Yeah, they're super.
1: Most, yeah.
27: They're super this year, aren't they?
1: Yeah, they're absolutely fantastic.

0: sticking to the mop heads.
1: We'll stick to that.
0: Yeah. And I like the herbaceous plants, the lupins. So they're terrific because they give so much colour during the summer, but die away, of course, in the winter.
1: The winter,
0: so
1: yeah.
2: Very good natural ones protection. Earlier, we had very good lupins in when they were out. Lupins do very well for us here.
0: Great.
2: Now,
0: yeah.
2: Our dahlias this year, and I heard you saying the other day on the
0: radio, yeah.
2: Radio, that the dahlias are brilliant. Ours this year, not good at all.
0: Okay.
2: As you can see, well, we have
0: no,
2: some of them didn't even come up.
0: Okay.
2: And over there, they're just starting to flower.
0: Just beginning.
2: But yeah, I don't know why.
0: Again,
2: and the good year.
0: Yeah, the dry year. The dry year, yeah. Definitely would have an impact on dahlias. And they are late this year. I've certainly noticed that. Viv, we might move to a more sheltered area of the garden now and just have a look at the veg garden as well, because I hear you have a fantastic veg garden. Now, we had a question, Angela. You sent us a question into the programme a couple of months ago, and it was in relation to a cord line. This is the cord line that we're looking at here. First of all, it's underplanted with that beautiful everlasting sweet pea, which is gorgeous at the moment. Mm. How long has that been flowering for you?
2: Oh, that's flowering about 30 years.
0: Oh, fantastic.
2: Yeah,
0: it's really
2: years,
0: doing well.
2: Yeah.
0: So the cord line had died. My advice at the time was to cut it back, which you've done. Mm. And I've noticed there's lots of fresh new sprouts coming up on the cord line. And that's the great ability the cord lines have is to regenerate themselves. So my tip would be to cut that further back to where you see the young growth, that nice, healthy young shoot. And you'll probably get a couple more new shoots right at the base of the plant.
2: Okay.
0: It'll end up as a multi-stemmed cord line.
2: Okay.
0: It'll actually be nicer than the single stem.
2: Yes.
0: You'll actually probably have three or four trunks on the plant in a couple of years' time. A little bit like this one, where there's two stems. The other thing I would do is clean in the winter. You probably do it anyways. Clean away all the brown, any of the kind of
1: dead.
0: Just trim those back, and that'll tidy them up. But this is a beautiful sheltered part of the garden, isn't it? You can even see the difference in the wind, and you're getting fantastic cover here from the evergreen plants that you've planted. You have a whole mixture of different hedging plants there that are doing
1: really
0: well.
1: Let them go wild.
0: Yeah. That's what, Jerry. It must be 15 feet tall.
1: Yeah.
0: It's giving terrific shelter, and you can see how well everything else is doing here. Probably too well, Angela, because you're asking me about this dahlia that's not flowering, and simply it's in too much competition.
2: Okay,
0: that's
2: so Oleria. I should take it out.
0: I would move that this winter.
2: Okay.
0: This winter, let it die back as normal. Dig it up. You could probably split it into two or three pieces and move it then to more.
2: Move it.
0: Yeah.
2: And would I do the same?
0: Do
2: with
0: the
2: this
0: same.
2: One?
0: Yeah. Give it. Move them out, because dahlias need bright, open areas. When they're in shade and in competition of other plants, you get the lots of leafy grow, but very, very little flower.
2: Okay, so that's the problem.
0: Yeah.
2: And another one, Agapanthus.
0: Yes.
2: I listened to Saturday.
0: Yeah,
2: and
0: we were talking about splitting it.
2: Yes, and you said in bright...
0: it needs...
2: So we got no flower on it because it was there.
0: Yeah.
2: It didn't have the sun.
0: Yeah.
2: So that
0: And Agapanthus can be shy to flower for a couple of years. You'd often buy a plant in your local garden centre, plant it. You just get leaves for two or three years and then it settles down to flowering. But it comes to us from South Africa. It loves to be baked in the sun. So if you can pick a night, which you have plenty of areas here, a bright, sunny location... They were absolutely fabulous this year. I've beautiful Agapanthus.
2: Because next door, they're beautiful.
0: Yeah,
2: and
0: been a terrific year for them.
2: Ours were bad, except for one over there, it flowered. But these down here didn't flower at all.
0: Well, I would move them this winter into a bright, open, sunny location.
2: Okay.
0: So we go further back into the back garden. I want to see this veg garden that you have. How long are you here in the site?
2: 42 years.
0: Wow. Wow, it's absolutely fabulous. Everything is done so well. The euonymus hedging is really good as well. Now we've moved into the back area of the garden. Jerry, I'm looking at a fabulous crinodendron tree. That comes to us all the way from Chile. And I know Angela was saying to me earlier about the blueberries and the difficulty in growing blueberries. So what I'm advising is to grow your blueberries in pots. But this particular plant tells me that the soil here is acidic or slightly acidic. You can see the beautiful flowers.
1: It's beautiful,
0: gorgeous
1: plant,
0: isn't it?
1: It's there about 10, 15 years.
0: Oh, it's doing so well. It's about 8 or 9 feet tall.
1: Probably,
0: it's an evergreen shrub, as you know. Look at all the flower embryos. See those little small flowers here?
1: Yes.
0: They're the embryos, the flowers that are actually going to be coming to flower next April and May. So this must have been flowering for weeks for you.
1: It has,
0: for a long time. It's doing really, really well. It obviously loves this open area. And of course, the little bit of shelter from the Oleria hedge as well is adding, isn't it, to the protection. The lawn, Gerry, I want to talk to you about the lawn, because you have a huge amount of lawn.

0: one area. How do you keep on control of the moss?
1: I had to put sulphur of iron on it.
0: Oh.
1: After maybe January, February.
0: May the Lord forgive you. I've got a better product for you, and I actually brought some with me today. I brought you a bottle of Zero. I want you to try that out.
1: I heard you are right on about Zero.
0: It's a liquid. You'll find it easier to apply. You simply mix it in water at this time of year. Now, I'm not seeing any moss, so maybe leave it another month or 6 weeks. As you know, the moss starts to creep in the late autumn, winter period in particular. You put the Zero on, what you're going to find is it'll control the moss completely, but it'll also give the lawn a lovely rich green colour, nearly a blue-green colour. And it's easy to apply through a spray machine or a watering can. Maybe do it in about 2 or 3 weeks'
1: it's
0: time.
1: It's those weeds here that...
0: That's plantain. And we're actually at a really good time. Listeners often contact us in the spring about, you know, daisies and dandelions flowering. I always advocate controlling the weeds at this time of year. So what I would do is leave the lawn to grow maybe a little bit taller and treat it with the Dicofar. Now, I didn't bring any with me, but get yourself a bottle of Dicofar. I'll write it down for you. Okay. That'll control the plantain, the clover. You've clover there as well.
1: Yes.
0: It'll control any daisies, any dandelions without affecting the grass. And again, it's a liquid. You can apply it at this time of year. Because the weeds aren't in flower, there's going to be no danger to the bees. So autumn is a really good time for controlling the moss, but also controlling the broadleaf weeds as well.
1: And here I have a whatever, you know.
0: Yeah, little brown kind
1: brown,
0: of
1: yeah.
0: brown patches in the lawn. I think if you feed it, Jerry, if you put on one of the autumn feeds. That would, so what the way I would do it, I've done my own lawns recently, put on the Zero liquid first, that will green it up, give a really rich green colour, put on then the autumn feed, leave the lawn then, don't mow it for about a week or 10 days, and then control the weeds, the broadleaf weeds, the Dicofar, and you get a very, very good result from that.
1: Okay.
0: The lawn will be in tip-top condition then for the winter.
1: Okay.
0: The autumn lawn food feeds slowly. So it's a slow-release fertiliser. So you won't get a jump of grass. There won't be extra mowing. But you get that rich green colour that feeds through the autumn and winter period. Again, I'm seeing loads of hydrangeas, so they do really well. You can see the blue hydrangeas as well. So that's an indication that your soil in that area is acidic. So maybe, Angie, you could try actually some of the blueberries, maybe even over there.
2: Okay.
0: Because that, you know, blue hydrangeas are an indication of acid soil.
2: Okay.
0: Or grow the blueberries in pots
2: and
0: containers.
2: That's good to know.
0: You grow a bit of veg as well?
2: We grow potatoes and onions. Now, carrots don't, they get the wireworm every time.
0: Okay.
2: Every time.
0: And so have you tried the nematodes with them?
2: We did once, we did 1 year. It's a few years now since we did it.
0: Yeah, well, that, you'll find the nematodes very effective on carrot root fly. I wouldn't give up on them. And in the tunnel, you have loads of tomatoes. Anything else, Jerry, in there? Tomatoes mainly.
1: Yes, tomatoes.
0: So potatoes and tomatoes and
2: We had onions in there, but they're all taken up now.
0: Well, the tunnel is great. That's it, and let them dry off for the winter. What varieties of potatoes do you grow?
2: Pinks.
0: Oh, car pinks,
2: Do you know the
1: British Queens?
2: British Queens.
0: Oh, British Queens are great, aren't
2: and
0: they?
2: The
0: Such a flowery
2: Golden
0: variety.
2: Golden Wonders.
0: Oh, lovely. Yeah, so that gives you the second early, the main crop, and the Golden Wonders for the winter.
2: They're ready for...
1: Well, I cleaned it off there now the last day. So it's just to harvest them now.
0: Yeah, and you've done the right... So Jerry is showing me an area of raised beds with the potatoes in them. So you've cut back all the foliage, which is really good. And because the tubers are beneath the soil, they're not in the sun, they're not going to go green, but it's actually going to store them. You can just dig them then when you need them. Isn't that the beauty of it? I do exactly the same thing.
2: Oh, I thought we'd have to dig them up.
0: No.
2: Okay,
0: you can leave them
2: in the ground?
0: Yeah, leave them. Well, certainly leave them right up until... Well, the British Queens I will be using now, because they are a secondary, beautiful flowery variety. Mm. Curse Pinks and Golden Wonders will actually hold in that soil, particularly the fact that you've it raised. So you can actually leave them there.
1: I usually dig them up and put them into pots.
0: You can do that if you wish, but I always leave mine literally covered like that. Now, you can put an extra little bit of soil over them just to make sure that the light is excluded. Yeah. But I leave mine, and whenever we want a few spuds for the dinner, go out and dig them up.
2: Oh, I never knew that now.
0: Right up until certainly the weather really, right up to Christmas, I would leave them out. And then maybe harvest whatever's left and then store them for the winter.
1: Yeah, and I cover it then with plastic to keep the...
0: That's a great idea, to suppress the weeds.
1: Yeah,
0: that's a great idea. And it keeps the heavy rain off the beds for the winter as well. So it must be lovely and dry as you come back.
1: Oh, yes.
0: And, So that's a really good tip for our listeners. Simple black polythene, that's kind of silage cover. put over the beds once you harvest everything, and it keeps it dry and keeps the weeds out as well. No, it's a lovely little area.
2: The broccoli and cauliflower always go into seed on us for some reason. We can never...
0: Pick the broccoli when it's small and tight?
2: It starts off small, yeah? But the next thing you might look after 3 or 4 days...
0: Okay, well, a tip with that would be, particularly with collies and broccoli, I mean, what you're eating are the flower heads, right? So look for the F1 varieties. When you're buying your seed of broccoli and cauliflower, look for the F1s. They don't run to seed as quickly as ordinary varieties. Okay. And they're well worth growing. And obviously pick the head then, particularly with the broccoli, you know, when it's relatively small, maybe 3 to 4 inches in diameter, the centre head. Okay. Take it early and you get all the side sprouts coming out.
2: Okay. Okay.
0: Yeah, because it is the flower heads you're actually eating. So they often run to seed. But the F1 varieties I find do really well. And this is a good time of year actually to plant purple sprouting broccoli.
2: I think you'll find will work
0: really well for you. Okay. You'll get the little plants in the garden centre at the moment.
2: Okay.
0: Purple broccoli, you plant it now, it grows through the winter, and then you start harvesting from March of next year right through until early summer. It's a winter hardy variety. It'll do very well in this garden.
2: Okay.
0: Kale would work very well for you here.
2: Yeah, we had kale last year, but we didn't get to sow it this year.
0: Well worth growing. If you can get, not too late to sow kale even now at this time of year, if you want to use some of the beds.
2: Mm-hmm. Well, and we have apples on this side.
0: Oh, you have apples. Trees are doing absolutely fantastic. Watch that particular weed. You see that one?
2: Now, we wondered, we don't know where it came from. We don't, unless a bird, we're pulling it out every day. Well, it's a weed.
0: It is.
2: Okay.
0: And believe it or not, that plant is the Himalayan balsam.
2: Okay.
0: It's related to the Busy Lizzie, right?
2: Okay.
0: But the problem with it is, it's an annual, so it only lasts 1 year, but if you allow it to seed, the seeds go everywhere.
2: That's what we found, and we've been pulling it up. We don't know where it came
0: from. You want
2: from.
0: To take it out. It's all over Ackle. I see it lots of places. It spreads. The seed capsule is very unusual.
1: Big, isn't it?
0: It's big, and once you touch it, it explodes.
2: Oh.
0: It literally explodes. So the seeds fire themselves 3 or 4 metres in each direction. So take it out. Stop it from flowering. I know it's such a pretty plant. And it's loved by bees. But the trouble is, the bees will favour that plant over going to your apple trees and going to your other fruit.
2: Okay.
0: But I take it out because it's actually an invasive weed. It's an invasive species.
2: We don't know where it came from. Yeah, unless it was a bird that put the seed or
0: It could
2: whatever.
0: Be just seeded in from somewhere. But watch it, because if we come back next year, it could be all over the place.
2: Yeah,
0: literally,
2: we pulled out a lot of it. So where did that come
0: Stop
2: from?
0: It flowering completely. Get the strimmer on it. Cut it back to ground level.
2: Okay.
0: As soon as the cold weather comes in the winter, it'll die away. But watch out for the seedlings next spring and stop them from flowering. Hold them out. Yeah. Yeah. If you keep on top of it for a year or two, you'll eliminate it.
2: But
0: it's Himalayan balsam. Very, very invasive.
2: Okay.
0: Yeah, you don't want it in the garden.
2: Although
0: it's such a pretty plant. Mm. And you have some fruit trees, Angela, as well.
2: Yeah, we have some blackcurrants.
0: Blackcurrants,
2: we did have gooseberries, but with a couple of bushes, but they died off.
0: Okay.
2: Yeah, I think it must have been not that we get a lot of frost here, but something kills them because they were gone. They just didn't fruit at all.
0: Yeah. And raspberries. I noticed you have a couple of raspberries. Where did I see it? Some over.
2: We have some down there.
0: Okay.
2: Now the fruit this year wasn't great on them.
0: Okay.
2: And it was a good year, but it wasn't. I think I only got about 10.
0: All right. Okay.
2: Yeah.
0: Oh, well.
2: Yeah.
0: Well, I wouldn't give up on the gooseberries. I mean,
2: maybe I should try one again.
0: Try one or two.
2: Yeah.
0: Maybe a few rhubarb plants as well. And this is a good time of year as we come into autumn for the planting of fruit trees.
2: Okay.
0: But your apples are amazing.
2: There,
0: it's a fantastic
2: and last year
0: crop.
2: Was the same. Yeah, they
0: great.
2: Were a great crop last
0: Did
2: year.
0: Did they crop
2: well.
0: Heavier last year than this year?
2: About the same.
0: About the same.
2: Yeah,
0: oh, you've done very
2: same.
0: Well.
2: Yeah, about the same.
0: Yeah, mine were brilliant. Too much last year, and this year there's actually less of a crop.
2: Right, okay.
0: They sometimes
2: skip. The same now.
1: To be time soon.
0: Well, the way to test them is simply just to put your hand in under the apple, twist it, and once it starts to come away in the hand, it's time to harvest them.
2: Okay.
0: Now we've moved to a very, very sheltered part of the garden. Jerry has his men's shed here just behind me with all the tools and lawnmowers. But I've spotted a plant here called Fatsia japonica. It comes to us all the way from Japan, believe it or not. You call it the castor oil plant, Angela.
2: Mm-hmm.
0: Lovely for flower arranging,
2: lovely
0: isn't it?
2: I use it for flower arranging,
0: But it's a beautiful plant. This is the green form. It comes, there's a plant you should look for called Fatsia spider's web. And spider's web has exactly the same leaf as, it's similar first cousin of this particular plant, but the leaves are variegated.
2: Okay.
0: So it's got a white and green
2: and
0: in the leaf.
2: And it's good for flower arranging.
0: Fantastic.
2: Is it? Okay.
0: Fantastic.
2: Okay.
0: And it would do very, very well in this area.
2: Okay.
0: It would also tolerate a bit of shade.
2: You'd have to write it down for
0: I'll put it, but it does really well in shade, as does this particular green form of it, and brilliant for flower arranging. Speaking of flower arranging, I've noticed you have some Pittosporum plants as well, which are fabulous for flower arranging. Back here, in here, that's Silver Queen, Pittosporum.
2: Yes,
0: Silver Queen, a great seaside plant.
2: Well,
0: it's terrific for...
2: It's probably hiding in there now.
0: Yeah, it's evergreen, loves to be trimmed back for flower arranging. You've got the green form and you've got the variegated form. Lovely plants for cutting and using. And you, because they're evergreen, you can use them 12 months of the year.
2: Okay.
0: Really, really nice. Yeah, so really nice. I brought you some plants that you could add to your own garden, so we might take a look at those. Okay. Angela, the first plant I brought you is a plant called Daphne Jacqueline Postel. Now, I have this in my own garden for probably 10 or 15 years. It's a shrub that comes into flower at Christmas. So it can flowers from Christmas Day right through until April. It's highly scented. It's evergreen. It'll make a shrub. In my garden, it's probably 6 or 7 feet tall now by probably the similar in diameter. And it is... The scent is absolutely gorgeous. I actually cut it at Christmas time and in the springtime and use it as an air freshener in the car. Or I'll bring it into the house to add a bit of scent to the house. It's absolutely fabulous. Beautiful pink flowers. It's got a great story as well. It was developed by a great gardener called Postel in Hillary's Nursery in the UK. And Hillary's Nursery is a nursery that supplies their plants, or used to supply them, to the Queen. So... he developed this particular plant, he bred this plant, and he named it after his own wife, Jacqueline. So it's called Daphne Jacqueline Postel, beautiful winter flowering shrub. It's totally evergreen, bright pink flowers, highly scented, so really enjoy this one. Put it in a relatively sheltered part of the garden. Up the back, it'll be fine. So, you know, in a reasonably open spot as well. It likes free-draining soil, which you have here anyway, but the scent is magnificent. And then when it finishes flowering in April, simply cut it back, give it a feed, and it will double or treble its size in time. But it's a lovely, lovely winter flowering one. Another little cracker for seaside gardens. This, again, I have lots of this in my own garden as well because I find it terrific. But this, I actually propagated this from cuttings last year from plants from my own garden. So you have a plant from Porrick's garden, but this is an evergreen shrub called Parahebe Avalanche. And we call it Avalanche because the white flowers are cover this plant in, it starts flowering in April, and as you can see now in September, it's still in bloom. Evergreen foliage carpets the ground, so maybe put this to the front of a border or the front of a bed. Again, when it goes out of flower in the winter, just give it a light trimming back. Propagates very easy from cuttings as well, so there's a tip for you.
2: Okay.
0: And this is the perfect time of year. I was showing you earlier on the Malva how to take a cutting. This is a perfect time of year for taking cuttings of all your favourite plants. So that's one to try as well. Front of a border, somewhere bright and sunny, maybe out here in the front garden, or, you know, you've got lots of spots anyway that you could put that one in. It's quite nice. I've also, and you haven't got this, I'm surprised you don't have this particular plant. So this is a plant called Angel's Wings. And you can see, and you will see, particularly next year, the leaves are relatively small at the moment. They're roughly 3 or 4 inches in diameter. Feel the leaf. Feel it there, Jerry. It's like a lamb's
1: soft,
0: ear.
1: Yeah,
0: it's very soft. So it's Senecio Angel's Wings. It gets the name is Angel Wings because the leaves grow in the shape of an angel's wing.
2: Okay.
0: It's low growing, loves the seaside area, tolerates the salt really well because of that downy foliage. Okay. It's semi-evergreen. It might go back a little bit in the winter, but I think here in your garden it's going to stay, keep its silver colour 12 months of the year because it's so mild here. And this plant, believe it or not, I know it looks, it's about a foot in diameter at the moment, but this will grow to about a metre or a metre and a half in diameter, so it'll actually carpet the ground. And I have it growing in my garden in gravel, So you could even think about putting it into this gravelled area here at the front. As long as a little bit of soil down underneath the gravel, it will actually grow really happy in a bright, in a dry, gravelly. Somewhere along the edges, Jerry. Along there, somewhere, put it into a corner and just let it spread out. And it would literally carpet the ground for you. You can also divide it. So this is a plant I actually took from a couple of divisions of plants I have in the garden, just to split it up. So as it gets older, you can actually split it into two or three pieces, particularly at this time of year, and plant it somewhere else in the garden. So it's a lovely ground covering, easy to grow, Senecio angel's wings. For listeners that have it in the garden, this would be a great time to cut it back and to divide it up and move it to other parts of the garden as well. Super simple, easy to grow. I brought you a blue hydrangea as well. I know you've loads of hydrangeas, but this is a lace cap variety, again from a cutting I took this time last year, so that's ready for planting in the garden. I also brought you the Lavateria. This is Brendan Springs. It grows about 6 or 7 feet in height. You know this plant anyway. It's really simple, easy to grow. The key thing with it is to keep cutting it back, because by cutting it back, you keep it young. You keep it nice and bushy and full. Otherwise, they tend to get a little bit tall.
2: And does it grow? Does it sprout from cuttings?
0: It will. And again, you could take cuttings. There's not enough cutting wood on this year, but next year, take cuttings again at this time of year. Okay. Pencil length, pencil thickness. Strip off the leaves. Dip it into a little bit of the rooting gel. Into maybe a plastic pot. Put maybe a dozen cuttings into the plastic pot. Mm. Cover them with a Ziploc bag. And sit them somewhere like the tunnel for about 6 weeks. They'll root, then you can simply pot them up and grow them on. And the other plant I brought you, now believe it or not, the only other person I've given this plant to is the chef in Cavan.
3: Nevin
0: McGuire. I nearly forgot his name there. I went up to see Nevin this time last year, and I brought him this particular plant. So this is a Greek basil called Aristotle. It's got the small leaf. It's not like the basil you normally buy in the shop. It's got really, really tiny leaves. You had a smell of it earlier. It's fabulous, isn't it? Gorgeous scent from it. Mm. And since I've given this to Nevin, he hasn't stopped talking about it. Anytime I hear him on radio, he's talking about his Greek basil. So it's a basil called Aristotle. Mm. You can grow it from seed. You can also grow this one from cuttings as well. It'll root in water. So once you have a piece of it, simply put it into a little pot of water on the windowsill. It'll root in about 3 weeks' time and you pot it up again. But this particular variety lasts for ages. I have one in the house. It's about maybe a foot or 15 inches tall, about nearly a foot in diameter. So it's like a little bush, like a little boxwood. But keep it on the windowsill inside. So there are just a few plants. The Daphne Jacqueline Postel, the lovely Parahebe Avalanche, which is a great seaside plant. The blue hydrangea, that's bluebird. The Senecio Angel's Wings, which you love. I think that's going to do so well here. You're really great. Yeah, little splash of colour. And the Lavateria, the Mallow. And look, it's been an absolute pleasure walking around your garden, and it's such a beautiful area around
2: here. Thank you very much. Thank you, Fáil. Thank you.
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5: And you are very welcome back to the final part of the programme. Pádraig, wasn't that a very interesting? I found that very interesting.
6: It was a great garden to visit. And first of all, thank Gerry and particularly Angela for the hospitality. They really looked after us well. But the garden was great to see. And it's lovely to be out and about and talking to the people that have created such a beautiful garden. There were so many plants in giving colour. And great to cover the various different aspects of the lawn, the various shrubs that were doing well for Gerry and Angela. And also a couple of plants that didn't do so well as well, yeah. So really, really good.
5: Now, I'm going to go to question if that's all right.
6: Shoot.
5: What can I use to clean off the red algae growth on my house and on my garage walls? And there was also something else about something that's safe for animals as well.
6: For pets.
5: Yeah.
6: So if you're controlling, this is the time to control algae, lichens, mosses on hard surface areas, be it on walls as in the red algae, but also if you've got any moss growing, say on tarmac adam or paved areas, use the pack. So pack is a liquid, you mix it in water, you apply it on a dry day over the hard surface area. You can go on slates and tiles as well. Let it dry and then it's safe to allow the pets out, Viv. So use the pack. It also comes in a pack pro, which is a stronger mix. So if you've got particularly heavy areas of moss or you've got that nostoc, that jelly-like substance.
5: Oh, yeah.
6: Yeah, which is quite dangerous. Use the pro pack. It's just got a stronger concentration.
5: How do I stop rabbits from damaging the shrubs in my new shrub border?
6: We've had a load
5: of questions about rabbits.
6: We did last week's programme as well, that were coming in. So, look, rabbits will graze on even prickly plants like roses. The treatment to prevent it is grazers. You'll get that in your local garden centre. It's a liquid. Mix it in water. Apply it through a clean spraying machine or watering can onto the foliage. It doesn't harm the rabbit, but it will deter them from eating it. And it's also very effective for goats, hares, pigeons, believe it or not, deer, anything like that that's a grazing pet. So grazers, it's made from calcium, it's organic, it's safe to use. You can use it on vegetables, Viv, or on ornamental plants as well, and that'll stop them gnawing.
5: Okay, listener wants to know, do I need special soil to grow the lovely winter and spring heathers? I saw a lovely bed of creeping heathers in the Botanic Gardens.
6: Oh.
5: And I want to recreate this in my own garden now.
6: Yeah, there is a fabulous,
5: we were in the Botanic Garden,
6: a fabulous bed in the Botanic Gardens. They're winter and spring flowering heathers. So the varieties like Erica Carnia, Kramer's Red, the lovely varieties. And they come in shades of purples, pinks, reds. There's a lovely one called Fox Hollow that has bright orange foliage. Now, the great news is that winter and spring flowering heathers will grow in any type of soil. They'll grow in boggy soil or they'll grow in limey soil. My advice really is to plant them in clusters of threes or fives, a little bit the way like we plant the bulbs of the same variety. Yeah. Maybe underplant them with some bulbs as well. Put in some snowdrops, crocuses, just to give an added splash of colour. But a perfect time for planting the winter and spring flowering heathers, and any type of soil will actually suit them. They're not fussy.
5: Okay. Now, a listener wants to lift and store some of my flowering dahlias this year, and I want to multiply the number of dahlias I have for next summer.
6: Okay.
5: Would Pádraig have any tips on the best way to do this, please?
6: Yeah, so first of all, the dahlias are at their best at the moment, so leave them pretty much alone at the moment. Continue to deadhead them, continue to feed them, to build them up. Leave them till about November, Viv, late October, November.
5: Yeah.
6: You simply dig them out of the soil at that time of year, shake off any excess soil, let them dry, then get a little tub of green or yellow sulphur. You get that in your local garden centre. It's a powder. You simply sprinkle it onto the tubers. It can be used on dahlias, begonias, any tubers you're storing for the winter. That stops them from rotting. You wrap them up in a bit of newspaper, put them in a frost-free location for the winter. And then next spring, as they start to bud, you can simply divide them. Label them as well is actually a good idea, to put the name of the variety or certainly the colour of the dahlia. So label them so you know which one is which. And then you can simply split them with a sharp knife in February and March of next year, pot them up and plant them out next year again.
5: Now, a listener is planning to plant a new hedge this autumn.
6: Great.
5: It's a new garden, but there is a lot of wild grass and docks in the area. Should I treat these now before planting in October? And what food to use when I plant?
6: Yeah, so like I said earlier, this is the perfect time of year to get the soil conditions prepared. If there's grass, weeds, particularly perennial weeds like docks, use something like the Resolva. The Resolva Total Weed Killer will control any broadleaf weeds or grasses without affecting the soil. So you literally just, on a dry day, apply the Resolva to the area, just mark it off, spray it off on a dry day. The weeds will die within 7 to 10 days, and the soil is perfectly workable after that. You can plant directly into that soil. Use some garden compost. You could use a little bit of the Osmo Pro 6 as well when you're planting the hedge. And once planted, trim off the top of the hedge. Just take a couple of inches to even off the hedge. That'll encourage it then to sprout nice and evenly next spring.
5: Okay, I'm going to try and speed up on the questions if I may, Porrick.
6: Yeah,
5: I sowed a new lawn last spring and it has done great over the summer. Can I feed it now as I want to keep it healthy and green for the winter?
6: Yeah, so put on the zero autumn lawn feed now, and if there are any broadleaf weeds in it, you can treat it with the Dicofar as well.
5: My neighbour has a lovely orchard of apples. The trees are covered in apples this autumn, so this area must be good for growing fruit. When can I plant some apple trees in my own garden?
6: Perfect time of year. Remember we had the question in last week about the coronet apple trees that produces 20 apples. So maybe
5: two of one and 20, 18 of
6: the other. So maybe go for the coronet family. They're a really good mixture of different varieties of apple. They're dwarf, they're very compact, and very successful as well. But a perfect time to plant apples and all fruiting plants. Pears, plums, cherries, you name it,
5: and
6: in the garden.
5: And how high would the coronet grow?
6: I have them in my garden probably 20 years now, and they're no higher than 7 feet, which is brilliant because you can literally go around and pick the apples.
5: Yeah.
6: They're easy to prune, they're easy to care for, and yet they produce beautiful, delicious apples.
5: Now, my garden gives us a lot of colour in spring and summer, but I want to add a few garden shrubs that will flower through the winter. Can you suggest anything?
6: Yeah, so when you can plant both shrubs and some perennial plants as well. So I would be thinking of plants in the shrubs. Things like the skimmias would be gorgeous. They flower through the winter period. They produce berries if you have the female variety. Pernettia is another lovely plant. The winter flowering heathers would give you fabulous colour. I have a plant in my own garden called Daphne Jacqueline Postel. Remember I gave it one of them to Angela and Jerry during our visit.
5: Yes.
6: That comes into flower at Christmas. It flowers through to April. It's highly scented, beautiful pink flowers. Look for that one. There's another lovely winter flowering shrub. I'll give you two more. One called Viburnum Tinus Eve Price, which is a low-growing evergreen shrub with white and pink flowers right through the winter period. And there's a plant called Mahonia Charity, which produces bright yellow flowers. Again, over the winter period. So all of those will give you really good colour. Asters, of course, Rudbeckia will give good autumn colour. Sedum, there's a great plant, the ice plant. That gives fabulous colour every year. Beautiful pink flowers at this time of year, right into early winter.
5: Okay, now this is probably going to be our final question. I seem to get the dreaded vine weevil in my potatoes every spring, especially on my primroses and
6: Heuchera. Yeah, they're,
5: I think you recommend to take action in the autumn. Now, what can they do?
6: So, vine weevil, and that's a very timely question because the eggs of vine weevil are laid at this time of year, in September, October. So, primulas, heucheras, fuchsias, there's many garden plants that are affected by the dreaded vine weevil, particularly if you've got them in pots and containers, but also if you've got them in the garden soil. But now is the time to use the nematodes. You'll get them in your local garden centre. They work brilliantly on vine weevil. You simply mix the nematodes into water, apply them to the tub or container or to the heuchera or primrose, and that stops the vine weevil. It literally kills the maggots as they're hatching out. So use the nematodes at this time of year. Make sure it's the vine weevil one that you get. There's a specific one for vine weevil.
5: How many different types are there?
6: Well, there's two basic types of nematodes. Vine weevil is one, and then there's a different variety that's used for the leather jackets in the lawn. But just make sure you get the right one. So when you pop into the garden centre, tell them what it's for. But for vine weevil, you'll find the nematodes. But this is the time of year to take action.
5: Can we have about a half a minute on a recap, please, if that's okay?
6: Well, so look at it. A terrific time for planting plants in general, Viv, but particularly hedging. My advice is to get the soil conditions ready at this time of year for planting, hedging plants. The planting of fruit, the harvesting of fruit, but also the planting of fruit. And remember, we've got such a wide variety of fruit available at the moment. The planting of veg in the garden. Continue to plant the purple sprouting broccoli, the pixie cabbage, the autumn and winter lettuce can be planted. They're plants are available at this time of year. Plant colour for autumn as well. So don't forget the winter pansies, the violas, all the bulbs that we featured before, the cyclamen. They'll give you fabulous colour right through winter and spring of next year. Asters give lovely colour at this time of year. Sedums give fabulous colour at this time of year. Tree planting, good time to plant trees in the garden. Remember, they're still in leaf, so a perfect time to select a tree and to put it into the garden, and continue to deadhead plants. So any plant that's flowering in your garden is beginning to go over, like the roses, take off the old flowers, give them a liquid feed, and they'll come back into flower again.
5: Well, that's all the time we have for you on the gardening show today. Thank you, Porrick, and indeed thank you to Teresa on the phones, and also to Jerry and Angela Coyne and Clada Duff for their invitation to walk the garden. We'll do it all again for you next week at the same time, just after 9 o'clock. Enjoy the gardening, and we'll talk to you again very, very soon.
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17: Good morning, I'm Stephen Grealis. President Catherine Connolly has greeted her American counterpart at Áras an Uachtaráin. It was Donald Trump's first engagement on his two-day visit to Ireland. Sean Defoe reports.
18: Air Force One landed at Dublin Airport shortly after 8 o'clock, where Donald Trump was greeted off the tarmac by the tarnished Simon Harris before taking a motorcade to Áras an Uachtaráin in the Phoenix Park, where he met with the President, Catherine Connolly. The next stop is here at Farm Lee, where the US President will meet with Taoiseach Micheál Martin. A number of issues up for discussion between the two, including the Irish Open, which he's attending in Doonbeg later today, but also the situation in the Middle East and Ukraine set to be on the agenda. After that, the President will travel to the official residence of the US ambassador, where a party is gearing up, attended by members of the Oireachtas, including ministers, the ambassador himself, Edward Walsh, and all of those to be addressed, along with special guests, including the likes of Michael Flatley and Michael O'Leary, by the President later on today as he concludes the Dublin element of his visit.
17: A major security operation is underway in the capital. According to government sources, up to 3,000 American security personnel and other staff are travelling with President Trump. And Garda Síochána has declared an extraordinary event with Gardaí to carry out 10,000 12-hour shifts over the course of the weekend. And Commissioner Justin Kelly says they've been receiving support from their international colleagues.
19: We're in an international network with other police agencies and forces. So similar to a lot of the work we've done around the EU presidency, there will be officers from other police forces here working in collaboration with us, particularly around certain specialist areas. And this is something that we also do. So we also support some of our colleagues in Europe. And of course, in a visit such as this, we'll have extensive interaction with our colleagues from the United States, particularly, of course, the Secret Service.
17: Senior counsel Michael O'Higgins says the red carpet shouldn't be rolled out for Donald Trump. He's one of more than 170 lawyers who signed a statement of objection against today's visit.
20: Signed by a huge number of lawyers, including a number of senior counsel lawyers, which would indicate that within the bar generally there's a great feeling of unease about what is happening and the potential repercussions of it.
17: A status orange rain warning issued for Mayo, Galway and Donegal overnight has been lifted this morning. The orange warning had come into effect at 1 a.m. last night and was lifted at 9 a.m. It was an upgrading of a yellow weather warning from 9 p.m. last night for the same counties, along with Sligo and Leitrim. And coming up, power has been restored to affected customers this morning in the Derry-Fada area.
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17: Customers that lost their power in the Derry Fada area have had their power restored this morning. Around 20 customers near the area close to the Windy Gap lost power earlier. ESB Networks have since confirmed that power has been restored to all those affected.
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24: With Connolly's Audi, Ballina, Sligo and Galway, where ordering your 262 vehicle is easy at connollys.ie.
17: Now a little look at the weather forecast. Rain in the south and east of the province will clear. The rest of the day will be mainly dry with brighter sunny spells and a few showers. Highs of 16 to 18 degrees with moderate to fresh southwesterly winds. Tonight will be mainly dry with a fair amount of cloud, some clear spells and a few showers. Patches of mist and fog will form. Lowest temperatures of 12 to 16 degrees with light to variable breezes. Tomorrow Sunday mainly dry with a fair amount of cloud and some brighter sunny intervals. Perhaps a few isolated showers. Highs of 16 to 18 degrees. Celsius.
23: The weather forecast
24: with Connolly's Volvo Cars Galway, where ordering your 262 vehicle is easy at connollys.ie.

0: It's time for this morning's death and funeral notices. The death has occurred of Mary Beattie, née Barrett, White Strand Avenue, Galway City, Galway and Bangor Eris. Remains arriving to St Mary's Church, Clada, this morning for Requiem Mass at 11:15. Burial afterwards in Fort Hill Cemetery. Eileen Daly, née Doohan, French Park Castlereagh and formerly of Edmundstown, Ballahadreen, County Roscommon. Removal from her home today to St. Asaph's Church, French Park, arriving for Mass of the Resurrection at 12 noon, followed by a committal service in Sharkey's Cremation Chapel, Loughlin. Edith Fitzgerald, née Carolyn, Cluna Westport and late of Bluebell, Dublin and Heidenberg, Germany, peacefully in the Cara Suite of the Sacred Heart Hospital, Castlebar. Reposing at McGing's Funeral Home, Westport, tomorrow evening from 5:30, with removal at 6:30 to St Mary's Church, Westport. Requiem Mass on Monday morning at 11 o'clock, with the funeral proceeding to Oakwall Cemetery. Thomas, better known as Tom Fitzpatrick, Tully Carabehi Castlereagh, County Roscommon. Funeral arriving to St Patrick's Church, Ballyhonus, this morning for funeral mass at 11 o'clock, with the funeral proceeding to Garthagani Cemetery. Margaret Healy Godfrey, Drumbulcan, Cortoun Choom, County Galway. Funeral arriving at St Patrick's Church, Cortoun, today at 12 noon, with burial afterwards in Cortoun Cemetery. Johnny Kearney, Glentraig, Clonbur, County Galway. Funeral Mass today at 12 noon in St Patrick's Church, Clonbur, with burial afterwards in Ross Hill Cemetery. Leo Joseph Lonergan, 30 Balaclava Road, Fish Ponds, Bristol, UK, and formerly of Rinroe, Castleconnor, County Sligo. Funeral Mass in St Joseph's Church, Castleconnor, this morning at 10 o'clock, followed by burial in Killanley Cemetery. Roberto Amling, Gary Duff Park, Castlebar, and formerly of Balbriggan, Dublin, and Kaltun Norgenheim, Turgenna, Germany. Funeral arrangements will be announced later. House private, please. Una Carey, Carlton, Manchester, and formerly of Glen Island, Castlebar, peacefully. Requiem Mass at St John's Roman Catholic Church, Carlton, on Thursday morning at 11:45, followed by interment at Mill Lane Cemetery, Cheadle. Peter Pete Cawley, Abbeytown Cross Malina, and formerly of Rathball, Knockanillon. Remains reposing at Heine's Funeral Home, Cross Malina, this evening from 5 o'clock until 7. Requiem Mass in St Tiernan's Church, Cross Malina, tomorrow morning at 11:30, with burial afterwards in Cross Malina Cemetery. House private, please. Marie Gallagher, Ballymoneen, Enniscrone, County Sligo, and formerly of Humbert Street, Ballina, and Kilcullen, County Kildare, peacefully in St Augustine's Nursing Home, Ballina, in her 97th year. Reposing at McGowan's Funeral Home, Ballina, tomorrow evening from 5 o'clock, with removal at 6:30, to arrive at St Joseph's Church, Castleconnor, at 7 o'clock. Requiem Mass on Monday morning at 11 o'clock, with the funeral proceeding to Killanley Cemetery. John Holster, Clunmore, Ballyferna, Claremorris, peacefully at the Dalton Nursing Home. Funeral arriving to the Church of Our Lady, Barnacarroll, on Sunday for Mass at 2 o'clock. Burial afterwards in Barnacarroll Cemetery. Patrick Francis Kane, Keelogues New, Ballyvary, Castlebar, and formerly of Clunlavish, Kilshamah and Manchester, peacefully. Reposing at Kilcoyne's Funeral Home, Thomas Street, Castlebar, tomorrow evening from 5:30 until 7 o'clock. Funeral will arrive at St Joseph's Church, Keelogues, on Monday morning for funeral mass at 11:30, followed by burial in Keelogues Cemetery. House private, please. Del Ellen Keaveney, née Hanley, Kilkeven Park, Castlereagh, and formerly of Longford Lower, Castlereagh, peacefully at Oras Maher Foyle, Castlereagh. Reposing at Gaynor's Funeral Home, Castlereagh, on Sunday evening from 5 o'clock until 7, followed by removal to St Patrick's Church, Castlereagh. Funeral Mass on Monday morning at 11 o'clock, followed by burial in St Joseph's Cemetery. Patrick Paddy Keaveney. Ballintubber Claire Morris. Peacefully at University Hospital Galway. Reposing at Ballintubber Racecourse Resource Centre on Sunday evening from 5 o'clock with removal at 7 to Ballintubber Abbey. Requiem Mass on Monday at 12 noon with the funeral proceeding to Shannon Crematorium for committal service at 4. House private please. Annie Mannion, Alt Duyork Gisala and formerly of Hollyoake, peacefully at Mayo University Hospital. Reposing at McDonald's Funeral Home, Belmullet, this evening from 5 o'clock until 7. Arriving to St. Cullum Kills Church, Gisala at 8 o'clock. Funeral Mass on Sunday at 12:30 with burial afterwards in Gisala Cemetery. Michael Masterson, Nottingham, England and formerly of Tunragee Ackle. Reposing in Lavelle's Funeral Home, Cashel Ackle, this evening from 5 o'clock until 7. Funeral cortege will arrive at the Church of the Holy Family, Ballycroy, on Sunday for funeral mass at 12:30. Burial afterwards in the local cemetery. Etna Nyland, Dewcastle and formerly of Calasser Swinford, peacefully at Sligo University Hospital. Reposing at Cohen's Funeral Home, the Square, Tubbercurry, this evening from 7 o'clock until 9. Mass of the Resurrection on Monday morning at 11 o'clock in the Church of the Sacred Heart, Bunanadan, with burial in Dewcastle Cemetery. House private, please. Frank O'Hara, Askelon, Foxford, unexpectedly at his residence. Reposing at Clark's Funeral Home, Foxford, this afternoon from 3 o'clock, with removal at 4:30 to St. Michael's Church, Foxford. Funeral Mass on Sunday at 12:30 with the funeral proceeding to Craga Cemetery. Mary Rose Purcell Ní Tuaithe, The Maples, Dr. Mannix Road, Salthill, Galway and formerly of Ballyhadrine, County Roscommon, peacefully at the Galway Hospice. Reposing in her home in Salthill on Monday from 2:30 until 6:30. House private at all other times. Arriving at the Church of Christ the King, Salthill on Tuesday morning for funeral mass at 11 o'clock. Burial afterwards in Rahoon Cemetery. Jerry Ryan, Lovers Lane, Tubbercurry and formerly of Ballina Road, Tubbercurry. Peacefully at Northwest Hospice. Funeral arrangements will be announced later. Maureen Christine Scanlon, Ní Barrett, York and late of Tingley, Wakefield, UK and Belmullet, peacefully at home. Requiem Mass in St. Anthony's Church, Beeston, Leeds on Friday morning at 10 o'clock, followed by burial in Fulford Cemetery, York. And Sean Tighe, Stonefield Carrow Tighe at Oris Dervla, Belmullet. Remains reposing in Healy's Funeral Home, Barnathraw, tomorrow evening from 4 o'clock until 6. Requiem Mass on Monday at 12 noon with burial afterwards in Kilgallaghan Cemetery. And that concludes this morning's funeral notices. Midwest Radio extends sympathy to the family and friends of the deceased. May the souls of the departed rest in peace. All funeral arrangements are available to view on midwestradio.ie, where you can also leave a message of condolence.
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Jimmy Buckley and the Pencil Full of Lead. Yes, indeed, you're very welcome along. It's Country Classics on Midwest Radio, and it's John Ryan with you until an extended show today, folks, because we're here at the Onini Wind Farm, the beautiful visitor's centre, and we're here until 2 o'clock. We've got lots of great people to talk to, lots of great things to talk about. We'll be telling you what exactly is happening here at the visitor's centre. It's a family fun day. It's a ticket only event, so today is completely sold out, but we'll be giving you information on how you can come down here and have a look around at a later date indeed as well. As I said, we've got lots of great people to talk to. We'll give you all the information you need, and as always, you can contact us for all your requests and dedications on 087 940 141. That is our text and WhatsApp, with thanks to Riley's Public House, Pyrmont in Rockland County, where an Irish welcome is always awaiting you. Great crack, good food, and good times always await you at Riley's Public House, Pyrmont in Rockland County. And of course, Teresa with us as well, taking your calls on 0818 3055, and we're here until 2 o'clock today, an extended programme, and we're looking forward to it indeed as well. Lots of great country music, lots of good people to talk to. And right now, here's the Murphys.

0: The great Michael English, of course, and Nancy Spain here on Midwest Radio. Country Classics on this Saturday morning. It's John Ryan with you. An extended Country Classics today, folks, because we're broadcasting live. We're out and about, and the Ireland West Airport satellite cruiser has touched down at Ooninny Wind Farm. And what a beautiful place. I'm delighted to be joined by the manager, Cathy Rowland. Cathy, good morning.
1: Good morning, John.
0: Thanks a million for joining us this morning. And we're here until 2, as I said. The visitor centre, I got a little mini tour there a little earlier on. It's a fantastic spot. When was all this established, Cathy?
1: It was established, as far as I remember, back in COVID. I started a few years ago, and since we started, we've been developing it, creating walkways, sensory gardens, adding a sensory pod, developing courses. So there's lots been going on in the last few years.
0: Of course, is it a 5K walk?
1: Yes, we have a 5 kilometre kind of a P-loop, it's called. Interactive signs along the way, and there's a nice lake at the top where you can sit down and have a picnic.
0: Yeah, and the sensory gardens out the back, they're absolutely gorgeous. And the sculptures, Orla was telling me in the canteen, we'll be chatting with Orla in a little while, the sculptures were locally handcrafted.
1: Yes, yeah. It's a Mark Feely stone from Roscommon. He did our sculptures, and we have other bits to add into it, so it's a beautiful space for anyone to come and visit.
0: And of course, it's all... It's more community, it's very community based, isn't it, the wind farm here?
1: Yeah, we have lots of people coming from young and old. It's for something for everyone really here.
0: Yeah. Community, recreation, and of course tourist trade.
1: Yeah, yep. Over the summer we've seen a lot of tourists coming in, so it's great. And they've come up from all over Ireland, but certainly we had a lot of international as well. They're all interested in sustainability.
0: Yeah, and of course we're here today as part of the Family Fun Day. It was a ticket-only affair, so today is sold out. But for the people listening that would like to come along, how would they go about that, Cathy?
1: So we have lots of events and activities during the year. We have the Ox Mountain 3-Hour coming on the 4th of October. We have Science Day in November. We have Santa coming at Christmas. They're all advertised on our socials, so Facebook, Instagram, LinkedIn, and on our website.
0: Brilliant. And you do a lot of work with the schools, the local schools around as well, don't you?
1: Yeah. 2 days a week. We have the fantastic Declan Holmes. He'll be speaking to you later, from Science Ireland. He does a number of different workshops with kids, all kind of STEM focused.
0: Okay. Well, listen, Cathy Rowland, have a fantastic day. It's going to be a busy day, and we're looking forward to it indeed as well. And thanks a million for joining us here on Midwest.
1: Thanks very much, John.
0: No bother. Cathy Rowland. Cathy is the manager of the Ooninny Wind Farm right here. And we're broadcasting live on board the Ireland West Airport satellite cruiser until 2 o'clock today. Let's give you a broadband tech tip.
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0: Yes, indeed. That's the great David James, of course. And that's a recent single for David. Great tune, isn't it? That is called Going for the One here on Midwest Radio Country Classics. And we're on board the Ireland West Airport satellite cruiser. And we're broadcasting live from the Family Fun Day at Onanny Wind Farm. And lots of great people to talk to. Lots of great country music as well. You can reach us as always, 087-940-141. And that's with thanks to Riley's Public House, Pearmount in Rockland County. An Irish welcome always awaits you over there. Great crack and good times always await you at Riley's. Now, hi there. Could you please tell your listeners that we've got a listener has seated tickets for Westlife next Tuesday at the Three Arena. If you're interested, give Teresa a buzz, 0818 3055. Could you please wish Claire McAndrew from Tully Cushing Beg in Tubbercurry happy birthday today to you, Claire, with lots of love from Mum and Dad, Shane, Laura, Leah and Tom. And if you can play something from Ella Langley, no problem, we'll get Ella Langley on in a short while. Good morning, John. Could you please play Pat Mulcrone's new song, Homeward Bound, for Mary and Shum? Good morning to you, Mary. Hope all is good in your house. And could you please wish Adrian Grealis, from Mulrani, the very best of luck in the Tiernoir Sheep Show today. So best wishes to you. Would love if you could play Living on Love by Mick Flavin for Bridget in Foxford. Good morning to you, Bridget. Aisling and Brian are getting married in Ballintubber Abbey today. Have a lovely day and lots of love from Julie and family. Could you please wish Adrian Grealis once again from Mulrani best of luck in the Tiernoir Sheep Show today? That came in twice, so there's no harm in that. And good morning, John. Have you got the recent recording by Sean Spot On Morris? It's called Forever Blue. I'll have a look for that. We're out and about today, so we'll do our very best on that for you. And could you please say a big happy third birthday to Ryan O'Boyle in Park from your mum and dad, Mia, Bruno the dog, and can't wait for your party later. We would love to hear the green and red of Mayo. And happy 40th birthday to Claire Nocton from everyone in Bangor Arras, wishing you well on your special birthday. And also, would you mind please reading this out? 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Enjoy the party. And happy birthday to Shelley Creeby in Kilbeg and Clare Morris. That's coming in from Tom and Esther. Good morning to you, Tom and Esther. We'll get some big Tom on for you during the course of the programme indeed as well. And hello, good morning to you, John. Could you please play David James' new single? Well, we're just after playing David James. And hello to Mary Sheridan. Hope you enjoyed that, Mary, as well. Now, let's give you a time check. It's fast approaching 22:11.
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0: Nice song, Zach Top, a little tune called I Never Lie here on Midwest Radio. Country Classics with John Ryan until 2 o'clock, an extended show today. We're out and about on board the Ireland West Airport satellite cruiser, broadcasting the show today from Own Any Wind Farm as part of the Family Fun Day. 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
3: This Sunday morning on Faith Alive, we'll return to the three parishes of Clifton, Roundfort and Kilkern, where this weekend they'll welcome their new parish priests. Father Eamon Conway will join us to talk about his new book entitled Changing to be Faithful, which will be launched at Knock Shrine next Friday. And with Pope Leo picking up where Pope Francis left off, how can we ever get our heads and hearts around becoming a synodal church? These will be our topics this Sunday morning on Faith Alive, starting at 9 a.m.
4: Take away, Cara. Can I sit on sales and astral? 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Well, I heard the race of dough, I imagine. Little Lord Dumson, the late in the show. 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
12: Hello everybody, it's Jerry Guthrie here. We are bringing our live concert tour to the Town Hall Theatre in Westport on Thursday the 17th of September. 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
14: Join the mid-morning show this Wednesday as the Ireland West Airport satellite cruiser lands at the Foxford Cafe in the Foxford Woolham Mills to be part of Ireland's biggest coffee morning for hospice. We'll be there bringing you all the excitement and atmosphere. Enjoy a cuppa, baked goods and some giveaways in the beautiful surroundings of the Foxford Cafe at Foxford Woolham Mills. So don't miss the mid-morning show this Wednesday from 11.
1: Country Classics

0: Derek Ryan and a nice version of The City of Chicago here on Midwest Radio's Country Classics. John Ryan with you till 2 o'clock today, an extended show. We're out and about on board the Ireland West Airport satellite cruiser, broadcasting the show today from Onanee Wind Farm as part of the Family Fun Day. It's a ticket only event, so today is sold out, but there's lots of information online if you want to check it out and maybe for future visits. Now, I'm delighted to be joined by Orla from the cafe, from Orla's Cafe here at the Wind Farm. Orla, thanks a million for joining
1: us. How are you getting on?
0: You're the manager of the all-important cafe.
1: I know, that's Orla's.
0: How long
1: cafe.
0: Have you been manager there now, Orla?
1: So we're nearly here 15 weeks.
0: Okay.
1: So yeah, so it's gone really well.
0: And good business? Summer was good?
1: Summer was great, and great, you know, people coming in and popping in and, you know, just using the facilities and doing the walk and stuff.
0: So yeah. And of course, what kind of variety of food do you do? Or what are you doing today for the kids?
1: Well, today's all cake, tea, coffee and cakes and cookies, of course, for the kids, because it's all free treats today.
0: All right, okay.
1: And then normally it'd be kind of homemade bakes and light bites and stuff.
0: Yeah, yeah. And of course, for people on the road to Balmolet or to Erris, you know, it's probably one of the only places you'd stop off if you want a quick cup of coffee just a little break.
1: Coffee and go for a walk.
0: Yeah, and it's fantastic. A huge car park here as well. And of course, the sensory gardens, we were saying, like, if you have kids with you, you can let the kids out in the sensory garden and know that they're 100% safe.
1: Yeah, and there's a lovely walk as well. So the walk is getting very popular, and Sunday probably be the busiest day for the walk.
0: Yeah.
1: Yeah, it's become really popular.
0: You're expecting a lot of bodies going through the cafe today.
1: It'll keep going up and up.
0: Okay, well, listen, Orla, thanks so much for joining us. Busy day ahead of you.
1: Yeah, it is, yeah. And so I'm looking forward to it.
0: Enjoy every minute.
1: No, thanks a million.
0: Thanks a million. That's Orla. Orla's the manager of Orla's Cafe here at the cafe at Onanee Wind Farm. Here's Declan Nerney.

Yeah, nice memory indeed from Declan Ernie, the same eyes that always drove me crazy. 087 940 141 is our text on WhatsApp, and Teresa's with us as well on 0818 3055. We're on board the Ireland West Airport satellite cruiser. We're here until 2 o'clock today, broadcasting live from the Own Any Wind Farm. And coming in on our text, congratulations to Cathy and all the team at Own Any Wind Farm. Cathy is the jewel of the crown of Own Any and the local community, and good luck in the future from Shane and Joan Callaghan. And happy 40th birthday to Claire Nocton. Have a great day to you, Claire, is the message. And hello, good morning to you, John. Could you please play David James' new single? We played David a little while ago, so we hope you heard that and enjoyed it indeed as well. All your favourite country music, it is Country Classics, and we're in until 2 o'clock with all your favourite country tunes. We've got news on the way at the top of the hour, and sport with Stephen Grealis, and following that, more of your favourite country music, all your requests, dedications, and lots of people to talk to here at Own Any Wind Farm.

0: Sunday morning on Faith Alive, we'll return to the three parishes of Clifton, Roundfort and Kilkern, where this weekend they'll welcome their new parish priests. Father Eamon Conway will join us to talk about his new book entitled Changing to be Faithful, which will be launched at Knock Shrine next Friday. And with Pope Leo picking up where Pope Francis left off, how can we ever get our heads and hearts around becoming a synodal church? These will be our topics this Sunday morning on Faith Alive, starting at 9 a.m.
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13: It's 11 o'clock. Good morning. I'm Ellen Butler. Donald Trump says America's relationship with Ireland will continue stronger than ever. The US president has spoken to reporters following his meeting with Taoiseach Micheál Martin at Farmley this morning. His two-day visit to Ireland began with a courtesy call to Áras an Uachtaráin to meet President Catherine Connolly. President Trump says he's looking forward to travelling to his golf resort in Doon Beg to watch the Irish Open.
14: So it's very exciting, and I'll be going there later, but we're doing business. We've had some discussions on trade and various other things. We have a big relationship with Ireland, and that'll continue stronger than ever. But it's doing, we're doing very well. The two countries do very well together. We've had a very long, but I would say it's never been as good as it is right now. So it's thank you for hosting us. And I know you're going to the Irish Open tomorrow.
15: Yes.
14: You're going to spend all day there.
15: All day there, yeah.
14: And you're going to see some good golfers, that I can tell you.
15: Absolutely. Looking forward to it.
14: Yeah. Thank you very much. It's really
15: nice. Thank you. Thank you.
13: Also in the last few minutes, President Trump says he would love to see Ireland unified, saying it is going to happen eventually. Our reporter Jessica Woodlock was at Arsenuchthron, where all eyes were watching on how Donald Trump would be greeted by Catherine Connolly, who has been critical of the US president in the past.
16: The pair exchanged their welcomes, they shook hands, and although the media standing by couldn't hear what was said, there was a couple of smiles and even a laugh from Catherine Connolly. The pair went inside. Now, interestingly, this sort of courtesy call was expected to last about 10 minutes, and it actually went up to about 20 minutes, even longer, 25 minutes. And the pair weren't smiling when they came out. They weren't kind of, Trump wasn't his usual energetic self that you might expect.
13: Senior counsel Michael O'Higgins says the red carpet should not be rolled out for Donald Trump. He's one of more than 170 lawyers who've signed a statement of objection against today's visit.
17: Signed by a huge number of lawyers, including a number of senior counsel lawyers, which would indicate that within the bar generally there's a great feeling of unease about what is happening and the potential repercussions of it.
13: In other news this morning, a man arrested in connection with the murder of Mark Cullen in South Dublin in July has been released without charge. The 39-year-old was shot dead on Kill Avenue in Dunleary on the 5th of July. Gardaí arrested a man in relation to their investigation on Thursday. He's since been released while a file is being prepared for the DPP, and Gardaí say their investigations are continuing. A status yellow rainfall warning is in place for Cork and Kerry. Met Éireann is warning of localised flooding, difficult travelling conditions and the potential for outdoor events to be impacted today. That warning came into effect at 9 this morning and is set to remain in place until 9 o'clock tonight. The National Autism Charity says greater action is needed to combat growing misinformation. As I Am is holding its National Autism Conference in Malahide in Dublin today, where an autism-affirming society is the theme. CEO Adam Harris says they'll be examining the barriers autistic people continue to face in Ireland.
18: We're seeing a growth in misinformation of autism across our society and indeed right across the world. This misinformation contributes to stigma around autism, and it prevents autistic people from being able to participate in the community. An autism-affirming society addresses that misinformation and visibly demonstrates acceptance of autism. That's why it's really important that the government follow through on its commitment in the Autism Innovation Strategy to build an autism-affirming society.
13: And finally for now, CMAT is set to appear on SNL UK tonight. The County Meath superstar is the musical guest, while actor Jeff Goldblum will host the show as it returns for its second season. The first season wrapped in May and featured appearances from Irish stars Nicola Coughlan, Graham Norton and Chris O'Dowd. And that's your news update at 4 minutes past 11.
10: The weather forecast
19: with Connolly's Audi, Ballina, Sligo and Galway, where ordering your 262 vehicle is easy at connollys.ie.
20: Now, looking to the weather this morning, rain clearing towards the east of the province. The rest of the day will be mainly dry with brighter sunny spells and a few showers, highs of 16 to 18 degrees, with moderate to fresh southwesterly winds becoming light to moderate westerly. Tonight will be mainly dry with a fair amount of clouds, some clear spells and a few showers. Patches of mist and fog will also form, lows of 12 to 15 degrees Celsius.
10: The weather forecast
19: with Connolly's Volvo Cars Galway, where ordering your 262 vehicle is easy at connollys.ie.
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20: Now, very good morning. We're going to turn our attention to sport here on Midwest Radio. Kicking things off with Gaelic Games, and there is action this evening in the Trainlore Catering Mayo Junior Football Championship. The fifth round of fixtures in groups 1 and 3, and this will decide the final teams to go through into the last 8. The quarterfinals will take place in 2 weekends' time across the 26th and 27th of September. This evening in Group 1 from 6 o'clock are the host Northern Gaels. The winner of that game will receive themselves a home quarter-final. The other game in the group sees Ballycroy make the trip to Killala. Both Ballycroy and Killala can go through with the victory. There's also results possible too. They could see Achill make their way through to the last eight, so a lot riding on those games. We'll have updates on the across the evening here on Midwest Radio Sport. The other group, everything is pretty much sewn up there. Ballycastle, they host Turmacady. Ballycastle will be in the Junior B Championship. Turmacady know they're guaranteed to finish top of the pile and have a home quarter final. And the other game in that group sees Eastern Gaels make the trip to Kilmavie to take on Kilmavie Shamrocks. Both of those sides know they're already going to be into the last eight, and they'll both be playing away quarter finals in 2 weekends' time. Hurling action in Mayo this weekend too, the senior semi finals in the Connacht Gold Mayo Senior Hurling Championship. They're both going to take place tomorrow, so both of those games happening tomorrow afternoon. Of course, we have the reigning five in a row champions Tourine. They are going to be at home to Castlebar Mitchells, and the other game in the competition will see Ballyhaunas hosting St Kieran's. Both games at 2 o'clock, and we'll have live updates here once again on Midwest Radio Sport. There is action this weekend too in the Galway and Sligo Senior Football Championships. In Sligo, it's quarter final stages. The quarter finals are taking place tomorrow. St Mary's taking on Calera Strandhill, and the first of those at 2 o'clock. That game is in Connolly Park, and from 5 o'clock then, Turlestrand meets St Malach Gaels in Bunanadan Community Park. There is also action in the Intermediate Championship, the quarterfinals taking place as well. This evening in the Intermediate quarterfinal in Sligo, Colry St Joseph's face off against Castle Connor. That game is in Kilcoyne Park in Tubbercurry. And the other quarterfinal tomorrow is Ballymoldram Towers against St Fernan's. That's in Clunacool Community Park. Moving our attention south then to Galway, and the preliminary quarterfinals are taking place this weekend in the Galway Senior Football Championships. Today it's a doubleheader in Pearse Stadium from 3:15. Clare Galway meet Barna. And from 5 o'clock, Dunmore McHale's take on Uachtarard. The two prelim quarterfinals tomorrow, Tuam Stars and Mount Bellew Moylock is in Tuam Stadium from 3:15. And then from 4:30, it's Milltown against Monavay Abbey in the fourth of those preliminary quarterfinals. The senior relegation semi-finals are also happening in Galway this weekend. Tuam is the venue this evening for Caltra, last year's intermediate champions, against Galway against St James's. And the other semi-final sees Killannon take on Nivana Litchermore. That game is in Pearse Stadium. That's tomorrow afternoon at 3:15. Going to the intermediate championship then in Galway, there's action this weekend, and action today in fact, in the intermediate preliminary quarterfinals. First up from 3:15, Carrafin, they take on Glenamaddy. That game in Tuam Stadium. And from 4:45, it's Micheál Brachnach's against Kilconnelly in Kenny Park over in Athenry. Tomorrow in Kenny Park, it's St Brendan's against Clare Galway in another preliminary quarterfinal. That game is at 1 o'clock. And at 1:30 in Pearse Stadium, the fourth of them preliminary quarterfinals, it's on Spidell taking on the Aran Islands. In the intermediate relegations then, on Caherrua and Cartoon Shamrocks is in Kenny Park today at 3 o'clock, and from 5 o'clock over in Clonburr, it's Clifton taking on Kilkern Clonburn. There's action across the LGFA scene, of course, in Mayo this weekend too. A couple of fixtures across the grades this evening. In the senior championship from 6:30, it's Claremorris against Hollymount. That game is in Mayo Abbey, and Burrishool against Knockmore takes place in Park. All these games, third round fixtures, and are all at neutral venues. In the intermediate championship this evening, again, 6:30, Carnacun and Davits meet in Ball, while McKay Rovers take on Swinford Calasser over in Foxford. The Junior A Championship, Brafey and Clamina meet in Westport, and Kilmore Moy take on St Bridget's in Bangor Eris. Those games are at 5 o'clock. Also at 5 o'clock in the Junior C Championship, it's Ballinrobe taking on Claremorris B. That game is in the Neil. Moy Davits B have conceded to Cong. In soccer action, there's a huge game tonight in the FAI National League. Mayo FC, they're in action. They've got a very big game. They're hosting TUD, the Dublin side, making the trip down to Castlebar for that big encounter. Of course, Mayo FC with one win from their opening two games, and that was also a home encounter against another Dublin side, St Francis FC. So hopefully the omens are good for Mayo FC. In the Elvery Sports Super League, there's action this evening in the top half as Glenhest Rovers entertain top of the table Westport United from 5:30. In the Castlecourt Hotel Premier League round 18 this evening, Ballyhaunas Town host Ballinatown B, while Strait and Foxford United go to Snugborough. And in the McDonald Construction League 2, it's Fahy Rovers B against Westport United C. All of those local games in the soccer scene happening this evening at 5:30.
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20: 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Going there too. And finally for now, a PA system is for sale, including two speakers, two mic stands and two radio mics, also six window sills. And that's it. For more details, you can contact us on 0818 3000 and 55. We're back with John after this.
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0: Yeah, John McNichol and a recent single from John called K-I-S-S-I-N-G. It's a good one. You're very welcome to hour number two, Country Classics on Midwest Radio. It's John Ryan on board the Ireland West Airport satellite cruiser today. We've touched down at the Onini Wind Farm as part of the Family Fun Day. We're here till 2 o'clock, an extended show today. Lots of great country music, and as always, your requests and dedications are welcome on 087-940-141. In association with all the good people at Megan's Bar and Kitchen, just off Fifth Avenue in New York City, serving delicious food and the best Irish hospitality 7 days a week in the Big Apple. And coming in on our text 087-940-141, could you please play Clodagh Toher on your show today for the birthday girl Bridie Carey? Happy birthday to you, Bridie, and best of luck to a very happy birthday to my granddaughter Arabella Ray Martin, off on her holidays today. Lots of love from Granny Nick, and best of luck to all at the Mary Mitchell Curly Walk today in Lough Talt, and that's coming in from Jordan and O'Hara Construction, wishing you all well on that. Good morning, Midwest Radio. Could you please play Michael English, which we did a little while ago, so we hope you heard that, Fiona, and thanks for getting in touch with us as well. Eddie Carey is requested. You can take it with you when you go. And please say hello to Catherine Helt. Catherine is visiting Nanny Hegarty in Belmulleton, having fun with all her toys. And don't forget to call Auntie Susie and the Rileys in Morehen as well as the message to you. Coward of the County is requested by Dominic Kerwin for Pete and Ballina. I'll do my best on that for you, Pete. And Jerry Guthrie is requested. You're Still on My Mind. And could you be please so kind to play When the Robins Come Home by Pauly McCauley for Mary, Nora and that's coming in from Katie. We're out and about today, so we're kind of limited on what we can play, but we'll do our very best. And could you please possibly play Without You from Teresa Marie Canavan, and hello to Charlie and Cooper, and regards from Louise Green. Teresa's with us as well, taking your calls this morning on 0818 3055. Mace time just gone 11:15.
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0: Nice song, isn't it? That is Carly Simon and Lee Bryce, and I hope you're happy now here on Midwest Radio. Country Classics with John Ryan till 2 o'clock, an extended Country Classics today. We're on board the Ireland West Airport satellite cruiser, and we're broadcasting live from the Onini Wind Farm Family Fun Day. Now, today is a ticket-only event, and it is totally sold out, but lots of information online on how you and your family could come along and see the beautiful place they have here. Lots of people coming in, and lots of things for the kids to do as well. Beautiful sensory walk, visitor centre, and a lovely cafe as well. Orla's Cafe, and Orla's flat out in there at the moment as well, with all the kids and all the family doing some great things as well, and lots of goodies. I'm delighted to be joined in studio now by Declan Holmes. Declan is in charge of the science end of things here, and I'm sure lots of things to talk about with the science end of things, with the wind farm, and indeed the turbines. That's the word I was looking for.
1: Absolutely.
0: Declan, thanks a million for joining us.
1: Great to be here.
0: So what's you're in charge of the science information and classes and all that, so what's your role exactly, Declan?
1: So I'm here two days of the week, and we get schools that come down, and I give them a tour of the place, and we do a science show with them, get them interested in renewable energy, show them how the wind turbines work. We even have VR headsets where they give them experience what it's like to be on top of the wind turbines.
0: I've often wondered that.
1: Yeah. So it, going up it is completely different. It would scare me. But in VR, at least you get a good idea what it's like, the height of them. And then we can bring them out on a tour underneath the wind turbine, so they get a feel for what it's like.
0: Yeah.
1: So we do a science show, a space show, and we have developed a wind turbine workshop for here. So this will be for transition year students, and even the junior cycle, where they get hands-on, build a wind turbine out of cardboard, test it in front of a fan and see how much weight they can lift and what speed. Is very competitive.
0: Yeah.
1: But it's a hands-on sort of experience. So we also have a lot of science people that come here. Scientific Sue has been here, Mark the Science Guy. This facility here

0: this program from Kerry up to show them what it's like to work here. So there's jobs in this area, and if we could get, if the first thing we need to do is get them into science and engineering, and if we could get them into science and engineering, you can go to the electrical route, and from the electrical route into an apprenticeship in wind turbine design.
1: And you're doing workshops today here?
0: Today, no, I've got a new gadget that can cut cardboard, and you can use it as young as 3 years old. So it's a little powered saw. So I'm making rockets, racing caterpillars. It's very basic stuff. So the age group is a little younger than I would.
1: All right. Okay. Well, we've James here, our social media manager, and I'm sure James will be putting up videos of how that works. Am I right, James? Yeah, James is nodding here beside me. So, listen, busy day ahead of you, Declan Holmes, and thanks a million for joining us.
0: No problem.
1: And enjoy your day.
0: Well, indeed.
1: That's Declan Holmes, in charge of the science information into things, and a busy man indeed as well. Country Classics on Midwest Radio. We're with you right through an extended Country Classics today from Onaly Wind Farm. We're here until 2 o'clock today. Let's give you a memory from John Hogan.

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0: Country Classics on Midwest Radio, Saturday morning. That is Keith Urban and Straight Line. Now, please play a request for Mary McHugh, listening in Tona. And that's coming in from Claire and Amy. And Noreen Bourne was requested with that. We'll do our best on that. And happy wedding anniversary to Lisa and John Gordon. Lots of love from Patrick Mulroy, wishing you well on your special day. And hi, John. A very happy first birthday to my granddaughter, Arabella. Arabella Ray Martin off on her holidays today. Lots of love from Granny Nick coming in on 087 940 141. We're on board the Ireland West Airport satellite cruiser today. We're out and about on an extended Country Classics. We're here until 2 o'clock today, broadcasting from the Onanee Wind Farm. It's the Family Fun Day. It's a ticket only event. The whole day is sold out, but lots of people coming in and lots of great people to talk to as well. And everything that we're doing today is going up on all our social media as well, so check that out. It's coming up in 25 minutes to midday. Let's give you a driving tip.
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Yeah, there you go. Eamon McCann and a great version of the old Randy Travis number called Only Worse here on Midwest Radio. Country Classics is John Ryan with you out and about today on board the Ireland West Airport satellite cruiser. We're broadcasting live from the Family Fun Day right here at Onanny Wind Farm. We've got lots more country music and lots of great people to talk to all on the way.

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Joy Jogham, 1,000 miles from nowhere here on Midwest Radio. Country Classics on Midwest with John Ryan. Right through until 2 o'clock today, an extended Country Classics out and about on board the Ireland West Airport satellite cruiser, broadcasting live from the Onanee Wind Farm as part of their Family Fun Day. Now, today is a ticket-only event, but there will be other days where you can come down with your family and friends and have a look around. It's an absolutely beautiful spot. Lots of things to do for all the family. A beautiful sensory garden, which is 100% safe for the kids indeed as well. Lots of things for the kids to do here, and a beautiful cafe. Orla's Cafe is open, and she serves some beautiful, beautiful goodies as well. And I'll be going in there as soon as I can for a nice cup of coffee and maybe a little pastry as well. Now, coming in our text this morning, good morning, a great enjoyable show as always. Jack Keogh has requested our good friend in Mulligar in the beautiful County Westmeath. How are you doing, Jackie? Hope all is good with you. Pull the Pint is requested for Granny Maggie in Clonbur, listening to the show from Anne and Carmel in Uachtarard in County Galway. And could you please play On the Wings of a Snow White Dove? I'll do my very best on that, Breeda. We're out and about today, so we'll do our very best for all your musical requests indeed on the show today. Birthday wishes to our neighbour Chloe Gohan in Cluna. That's coming in from Anne and John next door. Have a nice day is the message to you on your special day. And just wondering, a listener looking for the contact number. Yeah, we'll do. I'll try and get that for you. Also, happy birthday to Lily Brown in Chancery in Ballyvarry, whose birthday is today. Lots of love from Sean Wilson in Ball, and your goddaughter Bernie and James as well, wishing you well. And could you please play something by Big Tom on the show today? We will, of course, no problem at all. As always, no problem playing Big Tom. And good morning, John. Any chance of Brandy Gilbert or Lindsay L.A.? What happens in a small town for a Glenamoy listener? As I said, Glenamoy listener, we're out and about, so we'll do our best on all your musical requests. And congratulations to Father Vivian on the 150th anniversary of Our Lady of Knock. So congratulations to you, Father, and lots of good comments coming in. Happy birthday once again to Lily Brown in Chancery and Ballyvarry from all your family and friends, came in on our text. And could you please play some George Strait on the show today? Yep, we'll get some George Strait on the show during the course of the programme. A request for Stephen Cummins from Claire Morris, and also Serena Swan from Galway. They're getting married today in Galway at 12. The request was before 12, so we're in good time for that. And best wishes to you today from the Cummins and Jennings family, wishing you all well and have a fantastic day indeed as well. George Jones is requested for a listener, and something from Jimmy Hines for Paddy and Foxford. How are you doing, Paddy? And could you please play the new Mayo song from Seamus Moore? I love your show on Fridays. Thank you for that, listener. We'll do our very best musically on all your requests. Here's a nice tune from Casey Musgraves.

That's a very popular tune on Midwest Radio, Kieran Rosny, and a nice memory indeed as well, and Back in My Heart once again. All your requests coming in to us on 087-940-141. Teresa taking your calls as well on 0818-3055. Could you please play something from Jimmy Hines coming in on our text? And happy birthday to Gertie McNulty, Ballinar Road in Swinford, from a secret admirer, Gertie. And Michael Fox is requested on that. And say happy birthday to my twin daughters, Hannah and Keely. They're four today, so birthday wishes going out to Hannah and Kaylee, and that's coming in from Brian Connolly. Brian is listening in Chicago, so good morning to you, Brian. Thanks for tuning in. Good morning, John. Please play Pat Mulcrone's Made of Gold. Nice song from Pat indeed as well. We'll play that in the next hour, and Pat is playing in the Radisson Hotel this afternoon. I'm not sure which Radisson it is, Anne. You might text me back that there's a few of them around, but Pat doing wonderful things for the Irish country music industry as well. News and sport on the way at midday. We'll see you the far side live here on board the Ireland West Airport Satellite Cruiser, and we're here at the Family Fun Day at the Own Any Wind Farm.

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2: Join the mid-morning show this Wednesday as the Ireland West Airport satellite cruiser lands at the Foxford Cafe in the Foxford Woolham Mills to be part of Ireland's biggest coffee morning for hospice. We'll be there bringing you all the excitement and atmosphere. Enjoy a cuppa, baked goods and some giveaways in the beautiful surroundings of the Foxford Cafe at Foxford Woolham Mills. So don't miss the mid-morning show this Wednesday from 11.

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1: Monsmind Masses. Anne-Marie Gilvary, 38 Abbey View and formerly of the Cozy Cafe, Cross Malina. Monsmind Mass in St. Tiernan's Church, Cross Malina, this evening at 8 o'clock. Martin Lavelle, Ballinagloch, Castlebar. Third Anniversary Mass in the Church of the Holy Rosary, Castlebar, on Tuesday at 10 a.m. Shane McConmy, Seaside and Turglass, Belmullet. 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Raymond Ray Langdon Jr., 40 Mount Assumpta, Ballina. 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Angela McHale, Castlebar, and Octus Strade, Foxford. 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And Porrick Walsh, Taheen, Claremorris. Fourth Anniversary Mass in Taheen Church this evening at 6:30.
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1: Good afternoon, I'm Stephen Grealis. Donald Trump says he'd like to see a united Ireland, adding it's going to happen eventually. The US President made the remarks following his meeting with the Taoiseach this morning as part of his two-day visit to Ireland. Sean DeVoe reports.
4: Donald Trump is now at Deerfield for a bit of a party that's happening with invited guests, including ministers at the residence of the US ambassador in Dublin. Earlier, he had met with the Taoiseach, Micheál Martin, and they discussed a wide range of issues. But that press conference throwing up a few surprises, including the US president saying that there should imminently be a united Ireland.
5: You know what? The way I look at it, it's going to happen eventually. This will happen now. We're talking about it and... You got the right man over here to get it moving.
4: He also seemed to forget whether or not he had discussed the Middle East with the President, Catherine Connolly, when they met earlier on, and dismissed protests that are happening around the country at his visit.
5: I didn't know there was a protest. It can't be a very big one because we've been all over Ireland today already.
4: And in some further bad news for those protesting, Donald Trump says he plans to return to Ireland this time next year for the Ryder Cup when it's held at Adair Manor. Sean DeFoe at Farm Lee in Dublin.
1: Elsewhere, President Catherine Connolly gave the US President three gifts to welcome him to Ireland. In them, she drew reference to Ireland, travelling and forgiveness. Jessica Woodlock reports from Áras an Uachtaráin.
6: Donald Trump left Áras an Uachtaráin with presents, amongst them a St. Bridget's Cross, a book about the voyage of St. Brendan, which tells the story of a Kerry monk travelling the Atlantic, and a collection of poems from Michael Longley. The Áras's official note about the Belfast man's poetry describes it as spanning war, love, nature and art. Of particular interest is a pointed reference to just one sonnet, entitled Ceasefire.
1: Elsewhere, a free public screening of the film The People's Emergency Briefing will take place in the Ballyhonnis Community Hall next Friday, September 18th at 7:15, followed by a facilitated community discussion. The screening is a partnership between Climate Cafe Connacht and Ballyhonnis Community Council. It forms part of a growing programme of events designed to help ensure that both the public and decision makers are clearly informed about the climate and nature crisis and what it may mean for communities across Ireland and the UK. We'll have more as part of our main lunchtime news. And coming up, power restored to the Derry Fada area this morning.
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1: Power has been restored to affected customers this morning in the Derrifada area. Around 20 customers near the area close to the Windy Gap lost power this morning. ESB Networks have confirmed since then that power has been restored to all those affected.
0: The weather forecast.
2: With Connolly's Volkswagen Ballina, Sligo and Letterkenny, where ordering your 262 vehicle is easy at connollys.ie.
1: Now, a rather cloudy day with some scattered showers and just a few brighter sunny spells. Highest temperatures of 16 to 18 degrees with moderate to fresh west to southwesterly winds. Tonight will be cloudy with some patchy outbreaks of rain developing early on. A few patches of mist and fog will also form. The rain will clear to the east later and lows of 10 to 14 degrees. Tomorrow, Sunday, will be another rather cloudy day with just a few brighter sunny spells and isolated showers. Highs tomorrow of 17 to 19 degrees with mostly moderate south to southwesterly winds.
0: The weather forecast
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Claudia Buckley, this is The Life here on Midwest Radio's Country Classics on this Saturday afternoon. John Ryan with you right through until 2 o'clock today, an extended Country Classics today. We're out and about at the Visitor Centre at the Family Fun Day at Onaney Wind Farm. And as I said, we're here until 2 o'clock today. Lots of great country music and lots of good people to talk to indeed as well. And as always, you can request your favourite tune and your requests and dedications always welcome on 0818 3055. That's where Teresa's taking your calls, and 0879 140 141 as our text and WhatsApp. But thanks to Bernie and all the crew, the Dream Team over there in Connolly's Pub and Restaurant in Times Square, where an Irish welcome always awaits you. Great food and great crack over there in Times Square at Connolly's Bar and Restaurant. Please play the new song from Michael Fox for the Dowling family. And hi Midwest, wish everyone taking part in the Run a Colour Mile for Cancer the very best of luck, which is taking place in Beleek Cross Country Course Sunday, October the 5th at 2 p.m. Sponsor cards are available from the Shoe Hospital, Bridge Street, Ballina, and Cars Daybreak in Lord Edward Street. So we wish you all the very best of luck with that indeed as well. Just gone 10 past midday. Here's Billy Joe Spears.

0: Popular tune, just pull the pint on Midwest Radio. It's Country Classics on this Saturday afternoon. It's 20 past midday.
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0: We're on board the Ireland West Airport satellite cruiser today. We are out and about at the Family Fun Day at Onaney Wind Farm. We're here until 2 o'clock today on Midwest Radio, playing all your favourite country tunes. 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

0: morning on Faith Alive, we'll return to the three parishes of Clifton, Roungfort and Kilkern, where this weekend they'll welcome their new parish priests. Father Eamon Conway will join us to talk about his new book entitled Changing to be Faithful, which will be launched at Knock Shrine next Friday. And with Pope Leo picking up where Pope Francis left off, how can we ever get our heads and hearts around becoming a synodal church? These will be our topics this Sunday morning on Faith Alive, starting at 9 a.m.
1: This is an arrow. And this is the sound of its minty bubbles. Conjuring melt in your mouth. Pure, bubbly joy. Melt into the moment with Aero's delicious peppermint bubbles. Aero, feel the bubbles melt.
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4: 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I hear Sam Maguire's in the area too, so who knows what's going to happen on the night. 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

years come and go. 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

0: Country Classics on Midwest Radio with John Ryan on board the Ireland West Airport satellite cruiser until 2 o'clock today. Eunice Moran, of course, and home is where the heart is. And we are having a wonderful time here. Lots of things for all the family. There's Mickey and Minnie Mouse are inside. There's stilts walkers. There's lots of things happening here at the Visitor Centre. And we're having a fantastic time. Today is a family fun day. It's totally sold out today, but there will be other days coming up, which we'll tell you about during the course of the programme indeed as well. And lots of great country music. 087 940 141 is our text and WhatsApp. And Teresa, back at base, taking your calls on 0818 3055. I'm delighted to be joined in studio by a gentleman from Skullnathan, Pat Gaughan. Pat, thanks a million for joining us.
1: Hi, how you doing? It? How's it?
0: And you're very much involved, you yourself, and of course the school as well, with the wind farm here at Onini Wind Farm.
1: Yeah, I suppose we're the local school to the area for the wind farm here for Onini. And we're just so privileged to be a part of this great facility. We're very lucky to have it on our doorstep. You know, it's a great resource. It covers all the areas of STEM and science and geography, history. Yeah. We've got everything. We're covered for everything that way. There's a great team down here in Onini. You know, Kathy looks after us, Sinead, all the staff, and Declan there in the background with the science is brilliant.
0: Yeah, so of course. Lucky. Yeah, and not forgetting Orla and Orla's Cafe.
1: Well, I was going to get there. We're hoping to be sampling it now in a few minutes.
0: So, you were here yourself yesterday with the students.
1: Yeah, we were here yesterday. Yesterday was the opening day. Minister Dara Cleary was here to open the centre. And, you know, it's been on the pipeline for a long time now. We've actually been down here, I think, since after COVID would have been our first visit with the school. And we were just itching for the place to open to the public so they could see the great facility that was here, because so many people passed up and down and they didn't even know this was in here, you know, in the bog.
0: A lot of people don't.
1: They don't.
0: A lot of people don't.
1: It's fantastic. Like even people from the area, they don't know that it's fully open. I suppose, you know, the job you're doing here today and Minister Derek Cleary here yesterday, you know, that's really going to highlight what a great facility it is.
0: So yeah,
1: we're and very lucky in that way.
0: You said that you've been involved very much since COVID. What kind of involvement exactly is it, Pat?
1: Well, you know, Cathy through the local, you know, the local the Onini Visitor Centre here. Anytime they have a STEM operation or something happening, they bring us down to for the benefit of the kids in the local area.
0: Yeah.
1: You know. We're a small school in Keena there, and to be invited down here to such a state-of-the-art centre, and to have someone, a scientist as good as Declan here, you know, providing us with all his knowledge and, you know, bringing it out to the kids, we're just so lucky. It's fantastic.
0: Yeah, yeah.
1: You know.
0: Well, Pat Gaughan, thanks a million for joining us today.
1: You're more than welcome. And thank you. We're going to Orla's now and sample the food.
0: You took the words out of my mouth. You can go into Orla's Cafe now and enjoy some of the delicious food she has in there as well.
1: Yeah. Thanks very much.
0: Pat Gaughan from Skullnathan, thanks a million for joining us. It's Midwest Radio. We're on board the Ireland West Airport satellite cruiser at Onini Wind Farm as part of the Family Fun Day. We'll play this for the Stilts Walkers inside. Fergal McConnell.

0: Olivia Douglas on Midwest Radio Country Classics on this Saturday afternoon. Her latest single called The Boys Are Back in Town. Now, coming in on our text, which is rather busy today as well, as always, and it's good to see it. We thank you for that. A big shout out to Michael and Kathleen Campbell. They are celebrating 51 years married yesterday. And lots of love from Kevin and Fiona from Barnaderrig in Tuam. And lovely from John from lovely sunny London. Hope you're having a great weekend. And a shout out also to Anne Prendergast from Nunhead in London, Castlebar. And could you please play Mayo's Got a Story to Tell? And that's coming in from our good friend John Fitzgerald in Croydon in London. Could you please play They Don't Take Cash Anymore? And also a listener looking for Chloe Winter's new song, Silver Threads and Golden Needles. And good morning or good afternoon, it is at this stage. Congratulations to Declan and the team at the Onlinny Wind Farm. And best of luck with the future plans from all at FACT Social Club in Foxford. 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So thank you for that, and thank you for tuning our way indeed as well. Just gone 20 minutes to one.
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11: Hey guys, it's Mo Pitney and you're listening to the best of country music with John Ryan.

Nice song indeed from Mo Pitney. A great version of the old Merle Haggard song called The Farmer's Daughter here on Midwest Radio. It's Country Classics, 12 minutes to 1 o'clock. An extended Country Classics today. We're on board the Ireland West Airport satellite cruiser. We're at the Family Fun Day, which is a ticket-only event, and it's sold out today, but there will be other events coming up, which we'll let you know about in the days and weeks ahead. But we're here with thanks to all the good people at Onanee Wind Farm. And fantastic day as well. And Orla is doing absolutely Trojan work in Orla's Cafe, serving lots of teas and coffees and all goodies for the kiddies and the parents and everyone that's here as well. So well done to Orla and to Claire indeed as well, and all the organisers. Now, coming in on our text, good morning. A massive congratulations to Declan and the team from Onanee Wind Farm. And that's coming in. It doesn't say actually who that comes in from, but we thank you for that. We're heading towards news and sport at the top of the hour. We're with you until 2 o'clock. Of course, today, an extended Country Classics here.

Yeah, nice song indeed. That is I'm Moving On. It's a great version of that song from the one and only Cleona Hagen here on Midwest Radio. Country Classics on this Saturday afternoon. And it's John Ryan on board the Ireland West Airport satellite cruiser. We're broadcasting from Onaly Wind Farm as part of the Family Fun Day. News on the way, top of the hour. We're going closer there with Clodagh Tor.

0: Clodagh Tóthair on Midwest Radio's Country Classics and Top of the World, right here on board the Ireland West Airport satellite cruiser. And as Country Classics extended until 2 o'clock this afternoon, we've got news of sport on the way with Stephen and the news team. And we'll see you on the far side, right here, live from the Onanny Wind Farm as part of the Family Fun Day.
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2: This Sunday morning on Faith Alive, we'll return to the three parishes of Clifton, Roundfort and Kilkearn, where this weekend they'll welcome their new parish priests. Father Eamon Conway will join us to talk about his new book entitled Changing to be Faithful, which will be launched at Knock Shrine next Friday. And with Pope Leo picking up where Pope Francis left off, how can we ever get our heads and hearts around becoming a synodal church? These will be our topics this Sunday morning on Faith Alive, starting at 9 a.m.
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6: Hello everybody, it's Jerry Guthrie here. We are bringing our live concert tour to the Town Hall Theatre in Westport on Thursday the 17th of September. 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
15: Good afternoon, I'm Stephen Grealis. US President Donald Trump says he believes a united Ireland will happen eventually. He was speaking following a meeting with Taoiseach Micheál Martin this morning during his two-day visit to Ireland. Trump said he would like to see a united Ireland, adding that he believes it's something that will happen at some point. Sean Defoe has more.
16: Donald Trump is now at Deerfield for a bit of a party that's happening with invited guests, including ministers at the residence of the US ambassador in Dublin. Earlier, he had met with the Taoiseach Micheál Martin, and they discussed a wide range of issues. But that press conference throwing up a few surprises, including the US president saying that there should imminently be a united Ireland.
17: You know what? Do I look at, it's going to happen eventually. This will happen now. We're talking about it, and you got the right man over here to get it moving.
16: He also seemed to forget whether or not he had discussed the Middle East with the President, Catherine Connolly, when they met earlier on, and dismissed protests that are happening around the country at his visit.
17: I didn't know there was a protest. It can't be a very big one because we've been all over Ireland today already.
16: And in some further bad news for those protesting, Donald Trump says he plans to return to Ireland, this time next year for the Ryder Cup when it's held at Adair Manor. Sean Defoe at Farm Lee in Dublin.
15: Crowds are gathering on O'Connell Street in Dublin in protest against President Trump's visit. The No Welcome for Trump march is making its way towards Molesworth Street, and a number of speakers are due to take to the stage. It's also expected there will be demonstrations at Shannon Airport and in Doonbeg. Conveyor of the Irish Neutrality League, Sarah O'Rourke, says encouraging people to join the demonstrations is key.
18: So the protest has been organised by over 30 different groups from all across the country, standing on a whole range of issues, and we're asking people to come out today to stand up against racism, against sexism and misogyny, against the climate denial, when clearly we can see the effects of climate change all over the world, and also stand up against war and militarisation, which is just making the world a very dangerous place.
15: Elsewhere, a free public screening of the film The People's Emergency Briefing will take place at the Ballyhaunas Community Hall in Ballyhaunas next Friday night, September 18th at 7:15, followed by a facilitated community discussion. This screening is a partnership between Climate Cafe Connacht and Ballyhaunas Community Council. It forms part of a growing programme of events designed to help ensure that both the public and decision makers are clearly informed about the climate and nature crisis and what it may mean for communities across Ireland and the UK. Midwest News editor Teresa O'Malley has more details.
19: The Ballyhaunas screening comes at a time when the Mayo Biodiversity Plan has been released and citizens are increasingly concerned around issues of food resilience, energy price and water availability. Following the film The People's Emergency Briefing, attendees will be invited to take part in a structured discussion designed to support open constructive conversation about the issues raised and what they may mean locally. Organisers emphasise that the event is intended as a civic space, bringing together residents, community groups and decision makers. Local TDs, councillors and others have all been invited to attend and take part in the community event. Climate Cafe Connacht say it's about creating space for people to come together, to look at the evidence and begin a more open and informed conversation. Tickets for the Ballyhaunas screening are free, but advance registration is essential.
15: Elsewhere, a new book charting Mayo's historic All-Ireland triumph is to be released next month. Two well-known Mayo GAA journalists are set to release the book documenting the county's historic triumph in 2026. Edwin McGrail and Anthony Hedigan have teamed up for the Never Stop Dreaming book, which charts Mayo's journey from the early stages of the season throughout their memorable All-Ireland victory against Kerry. Both authors have reported on Mayo in 10 All-Ireland finals and followed the team throughout this year's campaign, speaking to players and supporters and capturing the mood around the county as the team finally ended the 75-year wait for the Sam Maguire Cup. The book also looks beyond the football, documenting the celebrations and the sense of togetherness among Mayo people at home and around the world. It features photographs from award-winning Mayo photographer Michael McLaughlin, alongside match images from Info. Published by Mayo Books Press, the book is due for release in October and available to pre-order now. It will also support the Mayo Roscommon Hospice Foundation Sunflower Children's Hospice Project in Castlebar.
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20: with Connolly's Volkswagen Ballina, Sligo and Letterkenny, where ordering your 262 vehicle is easy at connollys.ie.
15: Now, taking a look at the weather forecast this afternoon. It'll be rather cloudy with scattered showers and a few bright sunny spells, highs of 16 to 18 degrees, but moderate or fresh west to southwesterly winds easing this evening. Cloudy tonight with some patchy outbreaks of rain developing early on. A few patches of mist and fog also forming. It'll clear to the east later on, highs of between 10 and 14 degrees with light and variable winds. For a more detailed 7-day forecast, you can log on to met.ie.
0: The weather forecast
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15: Now, very welcome along from the sports desk. We are going to start off with Gaelic games. There's action this evening in the Trinlar Catering Mayo Junior Football Championship. It's the final round of fixtures in the group stages. In Group 1, there's two games from 6 o'clock. Ardha take on Northern Gaels. Ardha at home in that encounter. The winner of that one will receive themselves a home quarter final. Elsewhere, Ballycroy make the trip to Killala for a 6 o'clock throw-in. Killala know a win or a draw will see them through to the quarterfinals. Ballycroy need a win of 4 points or better, and anything in between could send Achill through to the quarterfinals at the expense of both the sides taking on the game this evening. Elsewhere in hurling, there is action tomorrow in the Connacht Male Senior Hurling Championship. Semi-finals are down for decision. Both games have 2 o'clock throw-ins. Ballyhaunas take on St Kieran's in Ballyhaunas, while Casabar Mitchells make the trip to the 6-in-a-row Chasing County Champions Tory. There's action up the road in Sligo too this weekend. Their Homeland and Connacht Gold Senior Football Championship quarterfinals take place tomorrow afternoon in Connolly Park at St Mary's against Calera Strandhill from 4 o'clock, and from 5 o'clock, the second quarterfinal sees St Mellosh Gaels take on Turla Strand. That game is in Bunnanaddin. The senior semi-final relegation playoffs are happening next weekend. Eastgee meet Tubber Curry at 5 o'clock next Saturday, and at the same time it's Killarney Mullnabrina against Eastern Harps. The Intermediate Championship in Sligo, 2 quarterfinals happening this weekend. One this evening, Colliery St Joseph's and Castle Connor meet in Kilcoyne Park in Tubber Curry. And the other quarterfinal is happening in Clunacool Community Park tomorrow at 1 o'clock as Ballymote Round Towers take on St Fearnans. Relegation semi-finals are happening this evening across Sligo. Giva take on Enniscrone Kilglass from 5:30. And at the same time, it's Clunacool against St Patrick's. Moving then to Galway, they've got preliminary quarterfinal action this weekend. It's a doubleheader in Pearse Stadium this afternoon. Clare Galway take on Barna from 3:15. Then from 5 o'clock, Dunmore McHales face Uachtarard for a place in the last eight. The other two places in the last eight will be decided tomorrow. It's a doubleheader in Tuam Stadium. Mount Bellew Moylaw against Tuam Stars is from 3:15. And then from 4:30, Monivea Abbey meet Milltown. Senior relegation playoffs in Galway, one of them today at 5 o'clock in Tuam Stadium. Caltra take on St James's, and the other one tomorrow at 3:15 in Pearse Stadium. It's Killannon taking on Nivana Litchermore. Elsewhere in the Intermediate Championship in Galway, preliminary quarterfinals happening today. Corrifin and Glenamaddy meet in Tuam from 3:15. And then from 4:45 in Kenny Park, Athenry, it's Micheál Bratnochs against Kilconnelly. The other two preliminary quarterfinals are tomorrow in Kenny Park, Athenry at 1 o'clock. It's St Brendan's against Clare Galway. And then from 3:30 in Pearse Stadium, it's Anspidale against Aran Islands. In the intermediate relegations, in Kenny Park this afternoon at 3 o'clock, it's on Carrurua against Cartoon Shamrocks. And then from 5 in Clonbur, it's Clifton taking on Kilkern Clonburn. LGFA action across Mayo this weekend. In the senior championship this evening from 6:30, Claremorris and Hollymount meet in Mayo Abbey, and Barashul take on Knockmore in Park. In the intermediate this evening, it's Carnacun and Davits in Ball, and McHale Rovers A against Winford Glasser over in Foxford. In the junior A championship, Braffy and Clamina meet at 5 o'clock in Westport. At the same time, it's Kilmore Moy against St Bridget's in Bangor Eris. And in the junior C championship at 5 o'clock, it is Ballinrobe against Claremorris B. There's also fixtures happening tomorrow across the LGFA championships. Turning our attention then to soccer, Mayo FC are back in action this evening in the FAI National League. It's their third game of the competition. One win and one defeat so far for Anthony O'Neill's side. They take on TU Dublin. That game in Umbro Park in Wildbush kicks off at 5 o'clock this evening. Locally on the soccer front, there's a huge game at the top of the Elvery Sports Super League at 5:30. Westport United, the leaders, go to Glenhest Rovers. In the Castlecourt Hotel Premier League, it's Ballyhaunas Town against Ballina B, and Stradon Foxford United go to Snugborough. Both those games half five as well. And in McDonald Construction League 2, Fahy Rovers B against Westport United C, that is also from half past five. Lots of action tomorrow. The Super Cup semi-final is happening at half two, Claremorris meeting Castlebar Celtic. And then in the Albury Sports Super League at the same time, it's Ballina Town against Ballyhane. In the bottom half of the Super League tomorrow, Ballyglass meet Ballinrobe Town, while Manulla go to Conrangers. Both of those games are from 11 o'clock. Big games in the Castlegar Hotel Premier League round 18, the final fixtures. It's Ballyhane B against Westport United B. Crossmyna go to Erris Aintha, and Swinford meet Castlebar Celtic B. All games at 11 a.m. In the Killian Sportsman League 1, Claremorris B and Conrangers B meet at 11 o'clock. Then from half 2, it's Castlebar Town against Achill Rovers. Kilmore host the leaders Fahy Rovers and Partrie Athletic. They entertain Killala. Finally tomorrow, McDonald Construction League 2 at half past 2. All these games, the Ballyvari Blue Bombers meet Conrangers C. Crossmolina B meet Charlestown Athletic, and Glenhest Rovers B, they take on Manulla B. Under 18 action happening then on Monday. In the Premier Division, it's Ballyvari Blue Bombers against Castlebar Town. In Division 1, it's Ballinrobe Town against Killala, and Conrangers go to Ballyhaunas. Division 2, Swinford head to Stratton Foxford United, while Claremorris host Kilchin Motnock United. And in the Division 3, it's Westport United B against Ballina Town B, and Castlebar Celtic B, they take on Achill Rovers. All of those games happening on Monday are at half past five.
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2: North Connacht Underground Cable Project. Trenching and ducting works will continue on the N5 eastbound at Swinford and westbound on the N5 at Ballyhadrine. A contra-flow traffic management system, including a mandatory speed limit of 60 kilometres per hour, is in place through the works. Road users are asked to please adhere to the reduced speed limits. The hard shoulder will be closed for both pedestrians and cyclists. Trenching and ducting works will continue on the N26 between Foxford and Swinford in Lismoran, with a lane closure and temporary traffic lights. Trenching and ducting works will continue on the L1321 Church Road in Bonnyfinglas. A road closure is in effect here with a local diversion via Attymass. Ballina to Swinford traffic is advised to use the N26. Trenching and ducting works will continue on the N59 Cross Molina Road, Ballina, between Gurcheen's Roundabout and Knocklyhaugh. Minor site investigation works will take place under a stop-go on Main Street Swinford at the railway bridge. GMC would like to thank all road users for their continued cooperation.
22: How are you doing? 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

Country classics on Midwest Radio, and that is the late great Glen Campbell, of course, and Country Boy. And before that, Brandy Clark, little tune called Stripes, kicking off the fourth hour, actually. Yes, I'm losing track of my time. We're having great fun here at the Onaly Wind Farm Centre, Family Fun Day, and we're here until 2 o'clock. An extended country classics on Midwest is John Ryan on board the Ireland West Music, the Ireland West Airport as well, satellite cruiser until 2 o'clock today, and you can reach us on 087-940-141. That's our text and WhatsApp with all your requests and dedications, musically and otherwise. We'll do our very best to get your tunes on for you. Lots of requests, as always, for this next lady, a great lady in new American country, Ella Langley. Here she is. She's choosing Texas on Midwest.

as well, and we'll have another word with Claire before we finish at 2 o'clock, and Claire will tell us a little bit more. Congratulations to the Headford men's Junior B football team. They won the Junior B county final last night, so well done to all involved there. And best wishes also to Lisa celebrating her birthday. It doesn't say where you are, Lisa, but I'm sure you'll know who you are, and happy birthday to you. Let's give you some Luke Combs, a little tune from Luke called Giving Her Away here on Midwest.

Yes, indeed. Lisa McHugh, of course, and I Love My Ramblin' Man here on Country Classics on Midwest Radio. It's an extended Country Classics today. We're here until 2 o'clock, broadcasting live from Onanee Wind Farm as part of the Family Fun Day. It's a ticket-only event, and today is completely sold out, but there will be other events which we'll let you know about in the coming days ahead, indeed.

0: Beautiful song, Luke Combs, and that is Giving Her Away here on Midwest Radio's Country Classics. We're here until 2 o'clock, an extended show today, because we are out and about on board the Ireland West Airport satellite cruiser, and we're here until 2 o'clock at the Onanny Wind Farm as part of their family fun day, and we're having an absolutely fantastic time, and more people to talk to between now and between now and 2 o'clock today, and we've got some great country music for you as well. Lots of different requests for coming in for different artists, and we're doing our very best to get them on for you as well. Right now though, of course, tomorrow being Sunday, Faith Alive comes your way tomorrow morning. Here's details.
1: This Sunday morning on Faith Alive, we'll return to the three parishes of Clifton, Roungfort and Kilkern, where this weekend they'll welcome their new parish priests. Father Eamon Conway will join us to talk about his new book entitled Changing to be Faithful, which will be launched at Knock Shrine next Friday. And with Pope Leo picking up where Pope Francis left off, how can we ever get our heads and hearts around becoming a synodal church? These will be our topics this Sunday morning on Faith Alive, starting at 9 a.m.

0: That's the man only in the road from us here, the man from Ballina, Jerry Guthrie, and a recent single for Jerry called The Doghouse at 20 minutes away from 2.
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Andy Cooney on the eighth day here on Midwest Radio and Extended Country Classics on this Saturday afternoon. We've been broadcasting live from the Owninny Wind Farm as part of their Family Fun Day, and we've had an absolutely fantastic time indeed as well. And thanks to Orla and to Claire and all the crew here looked after us 100%. We've got a couple of tunes to go though before we leave you. Here's the King, George Strait.

Yeah, the gentle giant, the man from County Longford, Mick Flavin, of course, and Oklahoma Morning here on Midwest Radio on an extended Country Classics broadcasting. We've been broadcasting live from the Oneilly Wind Farm as part of their Family Fun Day. And we got to say a big thank you to Cathy and indeed Orla and all the crew here that looked after us 100%. We wish them the very, very best in their future days, months and years ahead indeed as well. And there'll be lots of things happening here for all the family and indeed for there'll be various schools outing, I'm sure, as well. But we will let you know more and you'll hear more as the weeks and days go ahead. Thank you for your company. Thanks to Teresa on the phones. And I will be back tomorrow morning on Sunday Choice, just after Mass, around about 20 to 11 or so. So we look forward to talking to you then. Enjoy the rest of your Saturday and stay safe. From JR, God bless. We're going to play out with the man, the Galway boy, Mike Denver.

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2: Hello everybody, it's Jerry Guthrie here. We are bringing our live concert tour to the Town Hall Theatre in Westport on Thursday the 17th of September. 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
6: Wants to see a united Ireland. The US President made the comments while meeting Taoiseach Micheál Martin in Fermleigh earlier today. He also said he'd like to return to Ireland next year for the Ryder Cup and played down protests at his visit. The US President is about to land at Shannon Airport on board Air Force One in the next few moments and will then head for his golf resort in Doonbeg to watch the Irish Open. Speaking at the US Ambassador's residence earlier, Donald Trump again referenced the possibility of Irish unity.
7: He asked me a question. What do you think about unification of Northern Ireland and Ireland? I said, oh, that's the next question. I gave a nice answer, I think. We'll read about it tomorrow. You know? That's one of those questions where no matter what you say, no matter how well you say it, there's no good answer, right? That's...
6: President Catherine Connolly, meanwhile, says she told US President Trump the Irish people can never accept the normalisation of war and genocide. In a statement, President Connolly said she emphasised the unique insight Irish people can bring to the resolution of conflict, given Ireland's history of famine, colonisation and the violence of the Troubles. She highlighted to Mr Trump the strong commitment Irish people have to international relations. The two heads of state met for over 20 minutes this morning in the President's drawing room in Arsenic Throne. Meanwhile, thousands of protesters have turned out on the streets of Dublin this afternoon in protest against President Trump's visit. The No Welcome for Trump march is making its way currently from O'Connell Street to Molesworth Street, and a number of speakers are due to take to the stage. It's also expected there will be demonstrations at Shannon Airport and in Doonbeg in Clare. These protesters tell us why they turned out.
8: We're here today because we think that it's unfair that a man who has goes against like all of what we think of is coming here. Like, it's completely unfair.
9: I hate Trump and I hate all of his policies, and I think he should be arrested for multiple different crimes he's committed, and I just don't think he should be allowed into Ireland at all.
10: As an American, I feel it's important to represent what America is truly about, and Trump is not our America.
6: A man arrested in connection with the murder of Mark Cullen in Dublin in July has been released without charge. The 39-year-old was shot dead on Kill Avenue in Dunleary. Gardaí arrested a man in relation to their investigation on Thursday. He has since been released without charge and a file is being prepared for the DPP. The new legal aid payment scheme is failing young children in care, according to a legal expert. It comes after Tusla revealed it had to pay for a private lawyer for a child in their care amid the ongoing solicitor strike. Criminal solicitors have been withdrawing from the legal aid panel since July, when a new payment scheme came into place where they would be paid per case rather than per court appearance. Partner at Powderly Solicitors, Owen O'Sullivan, says it's not a decision Tusla would have taken lightly. exactly?
0: Due to the concerns that they would have around children in their care, their safety and their well-being, and the fact that they couldn't access a solicitor under this new scheme, they've unfortunately been left with the decision to dip into their own resources, which we all know are already overstretched, in order to cover the legal fees for the children appearing before court, because the scheme that's been introduced by the Department of Justice is failing them.
6: And finally for now, Princess Diana's so-called revenge dress is going up for auction. She famously wore the off-the-shoulder black silk gown in 1994 on the same night as Britain's then Prince Charles admitted on television he'd been unfaithful in their marriage. In December, Sotheby's will sell the Christina Stambolian dress in New York for an estimated €128,000 to €250,000. Diana previously sold the dress at a charity auction in 1997 for around €45,000. And that's your news update at 4 minutes past two. And in sport, starting with golf, Fiona Maguire is back out on the course at the Solheim Cup. The Cavan native is alongside rookie Natasha Nedud in this afternoon's four-ball session. They are currently two down through four holes against Rose Zhang and Austin Kim. Earlier, Maguire partnered with Esther Henselite to beat Jennifer Kupcho and Rose Zhang in the final hole. Europe have 7 points to five lead over the Americans at the moment. While it is day three at the Irish Open in Doonbeg, leader Shane Lowry will tee off at 2:30 with a 3-stroke lead after his course record 62 yesterday afternoon. Defending champion Rory McIlroy's third round is underway. He's on 2 under par through two holes, while Tom McKibben will get underway from 5 under in the next few minutes. Over to soccer, and St Pat's kept the Premier Division title race alive with a 2-0 victory over Shamrock Rovers last night, cutting Rovers' lead down to 3 points. Elsewhere, Bohemians won 3-2 away to Galway United. Derry City snatched a late 1-0 win at Shelburne. Waterford and Dundalk drew 1-1 at the RSC, and Sligo Rovers lost 2-0 to Drogheda United. Mikel Arteta has underlined his ambition to make Arsenal the best club in the world after leading them to the Premier League title. His methods to achieve that include delaying their arrivals at pre-season matches and the timing of food. The manager says he wants his squad to adapt to the different contexts they may face this season.
11: Just delay the meals, delay the transport, took a different route. We've done many things, make the dressing room hotter, more difficult, more challenging, less beds.
6: His side make the trip to Sunderland this evening with kickoff at 8 o'clock. From 3 o'clock this afternoon, Liverpool host winless Fulham at Anfield. Unbeaten Hull go to Chelsea. Crystal Palace take on Ipswich. Aston Villa play Nottingham Forest. And Keith Andrews' Brentford go to Bournemouth, while Tottenham take on Everton in the 5:30 kickoff. And finally to tennis, Aryna Sabalenka will bid to become the first 3-in-a-row women's US Open champion in over a decade tonight. She faces new world number one, Elena Rybakina. And that's your news and sport update at 6 minutes past two.
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14: Midwest Radio weather.
15: Good afternoon. Let's have a look at the weather for this Saturday. A rather cloudy day, some scattered showers, just a few brighter sunny spells. Top temperature 16 to 18 degrees with moderate to fresh west to southwesterly winds easing this evening. It's going to be cloudy tonight. Some patchy outbreaks of rain developing early on. A few patches of mist and fog will also form. The rain will clear to the east later in the night. Temperatures of 10 to 14 degrees with light and variable winds. For Sunday, it's going to be another rather cloudy day, just a few brighter sunny spells and some isolated showers. Temperatures tomorrow between 17 and 19 degrees with mostly moderate south to southwesterly winds. As always, for a detailed forecast plus the latest local weather warnings, you can check out Met Éireann's website. That's met.ie.
14: The weather forecast
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1: We're 7 minutes after two. Good afternoon. How's your Saturday going? Going all right? Welcome on in. It's David Cawley in on the Saturday Mix till five. Some classic hits and all of our regular bits and pieces on the way. Starting us off, Invisible Touch, Genesis. Ooh.

Phil Collins and Genesis, of course. That is a great song, isn't it? Classic hit that is called Invisible Touch. All right, here we are now. It's confusing me as much as it's confusing you. Okay? Let's say that from the start. So if I say morning at any stage, you're going to have to forgive me. Also, if I get a bit confused about the whole Monday to Friday thing, you're also going to have to forgive me, okay? But it is Saturday, and it's the Saturday Mix, right here on Midwest Radio, across the west and northwest of Ireland, and around the world on midwestradio.ie. And it's David Cawley in for Stephen until 5 o'clock this afternoon, right? Now, we are going to get that wrong. And already I see Margaret has sent me a message to say, are you trying to confuse me? Anyway, good afternoon to you. I hope you're in good form. How's your weekend going? Is it going okay? Did you have a long sleep in this morning? I slept in this morning till, it was 10 past 6, I think. Which is, for me, that's an hour extra. That's great. Anyway, hopefully you're okay today. And weather-wise, it's a bit of a mixed bag, isn't it? Scattered showers, a few brighter sunny spells, 16 to 18 degrees expected across the region this afternoon. Thank you, John, and all the crew. Live from Owen Innie. Great morning of broadcasting there on board our Ireland West Airport satellite cruiser. Well done, and safe travelling to everybody heading back. And it was a fantastic morning, fantastic day. So thank you, John, John Ryan and the crew. John, of course, back tomorrow for Sunday Choice at about 10:45 tomorrow. Our text and WhatsApp open for business this afternoon, 087 900 4141, with thanks to Conley's Pub and Restaurant in Times Square, where the welcome is always warm, the food is always great, and the Irish atmosphere is second to none. Am I hearing things? Oh, it's me old Segosha. It's hardly Monday morning already. Well, weekends do slip by fairly briefly, but no, glad to say it's Saturday afternoon. Anyway, good afternoon to you. What's that you're looking for? A Thunderstruck. Will you play it on a Saturday? Is it a bank holiday? Is it a bank holiday? I don't know. It isn't a bank holiday. Anyway, good afternoon to me. Oh, it's a go-sha. Hope all is well, and hope you're having a good Saturday too. More coming in, 087 900 4141, or text and WhatsApp with you till 5. Right now, Steps. Remember this?

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0: The emotions steps last thing on my mind before that. It's Midwest. It's confusing for everybody today. Here's a little voice note we got here.
2: Good afternoon, Mr. Cawley.
0: There you go. Yeah, it's definitely the afternoon. We've checked it. We've Googled it. It's definitely the afternoon. We want to say hello to a lot of people today. Hi, Midwest. Good luck to everybody taking part in the Runner Colour Mile for Cancer, which is taking place on Sunday, October 4th. That's right, a Bleak Cross Country course. Wish them all the very best of luck. Sponsors of cards still available. Cars Daybreak or Edward Street in Ballina, and the Shoe Hospital, of course, as well, have all the information in there. Who else have we got today? Huge congrats to Ollie Barrett, on the play, the premiere of the hilarious comedy Poor Ladies University last night, which took place in Park, I believe. Looking forward to another performance tonight in the Mall Theatre in Tuam, 8 o'clock. Well done to everybody involved in that. Say hello to my good friend, that is, say hello to my good friend Tracy, and hello to you in Gertie Brown's in East Finchley. Happy special birthday. That's Paul. Thank you, Paul, in London, and of course, Glenamoy. So thank you for that, and nice to hear from you this afternoon. Also, play a request, the following request, and play it as many times as you can today. Wishing you all a happy Saturday. Congrats to Pat and Mary O'Toole. Upper Key in Westport, they're celebrating their 60th diamond wedding anniversary today. Mary was with the fantastic care of the nurses and staff in the Mayo General, and wishing both Pat and Mary a great day and many more to come. See you both later from their loving family, which is a lovely request. So congratulations to Pat and Mary, and we wish you a lovely Saturday. Good afternoon, David, Martina and Keane and Keelan. They are listening in St. Albans in beautiful day there. Keane and Keelan say, happy to hear David on a Saturday. Oh, there you go. And a couple of song suggestions. Good, yeah, good songs too. We're delighted to be here on a Saturday afternoon. In for Stephen, of course, until 5. And songs aplenty coming in by text and WhatsApp requested as well. So if you're out about and about, maybe you're going to do a bit of shopping, maybe you're relaxing in the garden, doing a bit of gardening if you can get it done, or maybe just chilling out, working away at home, or listening to the radio, or heading across, or travelling across the region at the moment. Well, good afternoon to you. 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That's with thanks to the Perfect Pint Times Square, bringing a taste of Ireland to the heart of New York with warm hospitality and the very best Irish crack. And we want to say good afternoon to all our friends in New York City. Mace time, it's 22 minutes after 2. Midwest Radio Time Check with Delaney's Mace, the Trading Post Headford. 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Paul Heaton's got a brand new single. It's really good, I have to say, really catchy. Let's see what you think. Saturday Mix. This is Midwest and your weekend.

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Fierce catch you all together. Cat's Eye Animal on Midwest Radio's Saturday Mix. Just for James today. Big fan, big fan. James likes that. And Sadie as well is a big fan of the Cranberries Zombie song. Well, good afternoon to you both. I know, listening in to our program this afternoon. So just for James, Cat's Eye and Animal. Keep those texts and WhatsApps coming in. I know, lots of people still confused. David, is that you on today? I'm so confused. I'm a bit confused myself now. Not going to lie. Hello to Ryan. Ryan Boyle is celebrating his third birthday today. Have a great day. Lots of love from Bernie and Dara as well. So hello to you and have a lovely day, Ryan. Happy birthday is the message. And also another listener saying, yep, yeah, hearing David on a Saturday. I know it's quite confusing. It certainly is quite confusing. After three, we'll keep an eye on the Premier League. There's a couple of games down for consideration today. A couple of games. We'll have a look at those on the way. The Solheim Cup continues. The Irish Open continues as well. So we'll have a look at all those sporting stories right through the afternoon here on Midwest. And of course, we'll get the very latest news and sport with Stephen on the way at the top of the hour at 3 o'clock. Keep those messages coming in. Some great songs to play for you. We've raided the vinyl vault and we've got some of today's best music as well, just for you on this Saturday. And lots of other stories as well to bring you. For example, if you're a fan of SNL, that's Saturday Night Live, the UK version, which is something, I think it started earlier this year. Tonight, CMAT's going to be on it. CMAT will be there, all set to appear on SNL UK. The County Meath Superstar is the musical guest, while acting Jeff Goldblum is going to be hosting the show as it returns for a second series. The first season wrapped back in May. It featured appearances from stars like Nicola Coughlan, Graham Norton and Chris O'Dowd. So CMAT is going to be the special guest. And, oh yes, you know what? You may have heard the story this morning. There's a new song by Dolly Parton, which has been released just a couple of weeks after she passed away. And the song is called Bound to Ride, and it was recorded by Dolly in 2022 and will feature on an upcoming tribute album to the Stanley Brothers. The country music star died back on the 25th of August at the age of 80 after a brief battle with cancer. And you're thinking, now David, do you have a clip of that? And I do, someplace, if you can find it, says you. I do have a little clip, a little short clip. Oh, I do. Here it is. Here it is. So this is Dolly and the song that they found, which is going to be released after her passing away.

Real bluegrass country feel to that. It's called Bound to Ride. It was recorded in 2022. It's going to feature on an upcoming tribute album to the Stanley Brothers, released just a couple of weeks after Dolly passed away. Lots of fans across the West and Northwest of Amble. This is the

0: So huge, so popular, well deserved. They're fantastic. Amble. That's the swell on the Saturday mix. Pete's in Ballina. Thank you, Pete. Nice to hear from you. Can you play The Story of Love by OTT, says Pete. Oh, there's one that features on, you always see it on Reeling in the Years on RT. What year? I can't, was it some 90s or noughties? I'm not sure. But yeah, it's pretty much a one-hit wonder, wasn't it, for OTT, The Story of Love. So I'll tell you what we will do, Pete. We'll play it after a quick break.
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Whatever happened to OTT? I'm not sure, but thank you to everybody who texted in to say 1997. Wow. So that's, doing your maths, David, do your maths. 29 years ago. Am I right? I'm looking at my producer, am I right? When you get the answer from your producer to say, don't know. 1997, The Story of Love, OTT, just for Pete. Thank you, Pete. Hi, could you play How Bizarre? Oh, remember that? Oh, was that OMC, Otara Millionaires Club? Every time I look around, that song reminds me of when I was sitting in biology class in Leaving Cert year in 1996. I was daydreaming and the teacher was giving out to me. That song was going through my head. I'm wondering, would you play it? Thank you. Thanks, Mary. You see, that's what happened to me when I should have been probably doing a little bit more work for my Leaving Cert in the early 90s. There was just songs going through my head, loads of songs. Otara Millionaires Club, OMC, How Bizarre. We'll have a look for that in the vinyl vault. Thank you, Mary, and good afternoon to you. A listener has a couple of Westlife tickets for sale for Thursday the 24th in the Three Arena. And if you want information, you can contact us here. Happy birthday to Claire. Claire from the gang in Bunauna. Oh, wishing you a very happy birthday. That's Claire Nocton. Happy birthday. Our breakfast club checking in the afternoon. David, is that you? Yes, it is. Indeed, yes, it is. Till five today. And, well, this one says good morning, Mr. Cawley. But that's not my... it's good afternoon. I know. I've learned. It's good afternoon. Can you play OMD? So we had OMC to OMD, Orchestral Maneuvers in the Dark, and Enola Gay, and play for John and Owen, our good friends in Telford, who are listening in to Midwest this afternoon. So here you are, just for you, 13 minutes to 3 now.

Orchestral Maneuvers in the Dark, OMC, just for the gang in Telford this afternoon, and Ola Gay. So we had OTT, and we had OMD, and now we have OMC. Are you still with me? Yeah. OTT, OMD, OMC. This is how bizarre. It's a bit like this radio show, bizarre, isn't it? 10 to 3 for Saturday for Midwest.

0: Just for Mary, who was humming that song when she should have been studying biology.
1: Yep,
0: I'm exactly the same. So we had OTT, we had OMD and OMC. And Darren's in Ballinagh. Darren says, what about a bit of ELO? We might get some ELO in the next hour. Thank you, Darren. Nice to hear from you. Keep those texts and WhatsApps coming. 087 900 4141 with Megan's Bar and Kitchen, just off 5th Avenue, serving delicious food and the best Irish hospitality 7 days a week. We're heading towards our 3 o'clock news and sport update with Stephen Grealis. Sam Fender taking us closer. We're doing some people watching on a Saturday.

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8: Good afternoon, I'm Stephen Grealis. Donald Trump has arrived in Doombeg, County Clare. Air Force One touched down at Shannon Airport shortly after 2 o'clock and the US President was then taken to his golf resort on board the Marine One helicopter. Earlier, he made a courtesy call to President Catherine Connolly at Oras an Uachtaráin and met Taoiseach Micheál Martin at Fearnley. Before leaving Dublin, President Trump told those gathered at the US ambassador's residence that he's very fond of Ireland.
9: Unbelievable people in Ireland. The hospitality of Irish people, and I've heard it for years. And, you know, they say you can't generalize about groups of people, countries, but you can. People love coming to Ireland. You know why? Because they love you. They love the people. There's a friendliness. There's also a vicious and a toughness. Let me tell you, you are some of the most vicious bastards I've ever done business.
8: Thousands of people have gathered in Dublin city centre today in protest against President Trump's visit. The No Welcome for Trump demonstration marched from the Garden of Remembrance to Leinster House. Around 20 protesters have also gathered in Doombeg Village. Conveyor of the Irish Neutrality League, Sarah O'Rourke, says the Irish government should stand up to the US president.
10: I don't think politicians should be rolling out the red carpet for a man who has made the world so dangerous. He has threatened to invade Greenland. He kidnapped the president of Venezuela. He's actively engaged in war in Iran. And let's not forget, this is also the person who is funding and supporting the ongoing genocide in Gaza.
8: Elsewhere, a free public screening of the film The People's Emergency Briefing will take place at the Ballyhaunas Community Hall in Ballyhaunas on Friday at 7:15, followed by a facilitated community discussion. The screening is a partnership between Climate Cafe Connacht and Ballyhaunas Community Council. It forms part of a growing programme of events designed to help ensure that both the public and decision makers are clearly informed about the climate and nature crisis and what it may mean for communities across Ireland and the UK. Midwest Radio News editor Teresa O'Malley has more.
11: The Ballyhaunas screening comes at a time when the Mayo Biodiversity Plan has been released and citizens are increasingly concerned around issues of food resilience, energy price and water availability. Following the film The People's Emergency Briefing, Attendees will be invited to take part in a structured discussion designed to support open constructive conversation about the issues raised and what they may mean locally. Organisers emphasise that the event is intended as a civic space, bringing together residents, community groups and decision makers. Local TDs, councillors and others have all been invited to attend and to take part in the community event. Climate Cafe Connacht say it's about creating space for people to come together, to look at the evidence and begin a more open and informed conversation. Tickets for the Ballyhonus screening are free, but advance registration is essential.
8: Finally, two well-known Mayo GAA journalists are set to release a book documenting the county's historic All-Ireland triumph. Edwin McGrail and Anthony Hennigan have teamed up for the Never Stop Dreaming book, which charts Mayo's journey from early stages of this season through to the remarkable All-Ireland victory over Kerry. Both authors have reported on Mayo in 10 All-Ireland finals and followed the team throughout this year's campaign, speaking to players, supporters and capturing the mood around the county as the team finally ended the wait for Sam Maguire. The book also looks beyond the football, documenting the celebrations and the sense of togetherness among Mayo people at home and around the world. It features photographs from award-winning Mayo photographer Michael McLaughlin alongside match images from Info. Published by Mayo Books Press, the book is due for release in October and is available to pre-order now. It will also support the Mayo Roscommon Hospice Foundation's Sunflower Children's Hospice Project in Castlebar.
12: Midwest Radio weather with Connolly's Mercedes-Benz in Galway, where ordering your 262 vehicle is easy at connollys.ie.
8: Now rather cloudy with scattered showers and a few bright and sunny spells, highs of 16 to 18 degrees with moderate to fresh west to southwest winds. Tonight will be cloudy with some patchy outbreaks of rain developing early on. A few patches of mist and fog will also form. The rain will clear to the east later on. Lows of 10 to 14 degrees with light variable winds. Tomorrow Sunday will be another rather cloudy day with just a few brighter sunny spells and some isolated showers. Highs of 17 to 19 degrees with mostly moderate south to southwest winds.
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8: Well, there's less than 2 hours to go before kickoff in the game in the FAI National League in Castlebar as Mayo FC host TU Dublin. Mayo lost their opening away outing to Letterkenny last week, having picked up victory in their home bow the week previously. Kickoff is at 5 o'clock and we'll have live updates here on Midwest Radio throughout the evening. Elsewhere in the local soccer scene, Glenhest Rovers meet Westport United at 5:30 this evening in a huge game at the top of the Super League table. Westport United currently leading the way there in the Castlecourt Hotel Premier League. There's a couple of games down for decision. Ballyhonus Town host Ballinat Town B and Snugborough entertain Stratton Foxford United. Both of those games are from 5:30, as is the meeting in the McDonald Construction League 2 of Fahy Rovers B and Westport United C. In the Trinlar Catering Mayo Junior Championship this evening, there's 4 games down for decision, the culmination of the group stages. In Group 1, Ardha host Northern Gales and Ballycroy go to Killala, both at 6 o'clock. And the other games are at 6 o'clock as well. Kilmaver Shamrocks entertaining Eastern Gales, while Turmacady go to Ballycastle, already sure that they're going to be topping that group. In LGFA action, action this evening and tomorrow. In the senior championship this evening, it's Claremorris against Hollymount from 6:30 in Mayo Abbey, and at the same time Barashul meet Knockmore. In the intermediate championship, it's Carnacon taking on Davits and Mikhail Rovers against Swinford Classer. Mikhail Rovers and Swinford Classer and Foxford, Carnacon and Davits in Ball, both of those games also at 6:30. The junior A championship this evening, 2 games at 5:00, Brafey and Kilmina meet in Westport, while Kilmore Moy and St. Bridget's meet in Bangor Eris. And in the Junior C Championship, it is Ballinrobe taking on Claremorris from 5 o'clock. That game is in the Neil. In Galway, there is action today in the preliminary quarterfinals of the Senior Championship. It's a double header at Pearse Stadium. The first of those games will be throwing in just over 5 minutes time. Clare Galway against Barna from 3:15. And then from 5 o'clock, it's Dunmore McHale's against Uachtarach. Tomorrow from 3:15, it's Tuam Stars and Mount Bellew. That game in Tuam Stadium, followed by Milltown against against Monivea Abbey. A huge couple of games there. It's also quarter-final weekend in Sligo. Two games tomorrow happening. The first of those at 2 o'clock in Connolly Park as Clara Strand Hill meets St Mary's. And then from 5, Turlestrand meet St Malash Gales. That game at 5 o'clock is in Bunanadden.
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0: is another great song. It turned out some wonderful music. Electric Light Orchestra, Last Train to London. Thank you, Darren, who suggested a bit of ELO after OTT and OMD and OMC as well. Last Train to London. Welcome on in, second hour of the Saturday Mix. It's David Cawley in for Stephen until 5 o'clock today. How's your weekend going? Hopefully your Saturday is going all right. It's brightened up in some places. Not bad, not bad. Weather-wise, it's going to be a bit of a cloudy day, some scattered showers. A few brighter sunny spells here and there. 16 to 18 degrees today. Tomorrow for Sunday, another rather cloudy day. Just a few brighter sunny spells, some isolated showers. 17 to 19 for tomorrow. Temperatures are all right at the moment. The grass is growing. You cut it and then about 3 days later you think, I have to cut it again. Anyway, hope you have a nice weekend and hopefully you can stay with us and enjoy some of the music we have until 5 o'clock. Our text and WhatsApp 087 900 4141. With thanks to the Perfect Pint, Times Square, bringing a taste of Ireland to the heart of New York with warm hospitality and the very best Irish crack. 087 900 4141. Loads of great songs to play in this hour. Hi, David. Oh, who's this? This is the gang in Lissacull. Oh, Jerry and all the crew in Lissacull. Would be great to hear Green Green Grass by George Ezra. Oh yeah, we'll have to get some George Ezra on the radio just for you. Good afternoon to all you there. Happy birthday to Claire. Claire celebrating a special birthday. All the gang in Glenamoy want to say happy birthday to you. That's Claire. Claire Nyoxon, enjoy the birthday. And hi David, say hello to my good friend Tracy from Gertie Brown's in East Finchley. Happy special birthday. That's Paul Dean in London again. Thank you, Paul. And nice to hear from you. 087 900 4141 is our text and WhatsApp. We'll keep an eye on some of the big games in the Premier League, which kicked off at 3 o'clock this afternoon. Solheim Cup, of course. And Leona Maguire played very well this morning. They're into the second part of their day in the Netherlands at the Solheim Cup. And the Irish Open in golf also continues. I can tell you, Premier League, we've got Aston Villa against Nottingham Forest. It's 0-0 at the moment. Bournemouth, Brentford, 0-0. Chelsea against Hull. Chelsea are 1-0 up in that game. And that goal came inside just the last few minutes for Chelsea. 1-0 up, and Morgan Rogers scoring the goal after 7 minutes in that game. You've got Crystal Palace 1-0 up over Ipswich Town, and literally that has just happened a couple of seconds ago for Crystal Palace. They're 1-0 up in that game against Ipswich Town. And currently it is Liverpool against Fulham 0-0. Tottenham take on Everton at 5:30, and at 8 o'clock it's Sunderland against Arsenal. Ahead of tomorrow, you've got a couple of big games: Coventry against Brighton, and the Manchester derby, Manchester United against Manchester City at Old Trafford, taking place tomorrow. So we'll keep an eye on those scores right throughout the afternoon here on Midwest, and we'll keep an eye on the golf as well for you. And we get through some of more of your messages. Keep them coming in. Thank you, Pete in Ballinat. Glad you enjoyed OTT a little bit late. Was it OTT or was it OMD or was it OMC? I'm getting confused myself. What have we got for you next? Saturday nights used to be absolutely huge. And there was a big song in the 90s all about a Saturday night from a Danish artist. Do you remember that Danish artist's name? The Danish artist's name was Wigfield. The song was simply Saturday Night, and it's on the way after a broadband tech tip.
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0: George Ezra has requested Green Green Grass. And before that, getting ready for a Saturday night. Brings back the memory of those great old nightclubs. Scamps, Panama Jacks, Cosmos, The Web, the N17, Eye Catchers in Clemores, Tingles, Midas, of course, Julian's, Studio 57, Rooftops, and also the Castle Court, which is still going strong. Well, it's great old nightclubs as you're getting ready on a Saturday night to head out. Wakefield from Denmark and Saturday night on the Saturday Mix. Say hello to Colm. Colm is on the way to Enniscrone today. Loves the tumbling paddy. So hello to you and safe travelling to beautiful Enniscrone. Enjoy your afternoon. RAAS's time, it's just approaching 25 minutes after 3.
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0: Have I missed out on any of those famous nightclubs that we used to have years ago? I'm sure I have. If you have, send me a message this afternoon. Hello to Michael and Anne. And they're on holidays at the moment and they're in beautiful Portugal in the sunshine. Loving it. So hello to you. Good afternoon. Looking for Madonna. So nice to hear from you this afternoon. And David

0: It's a Saturday. I've Googled and checked it, and we're with you in for Stephen until 5. Was it yesterday morning on our breakfast show we played? Was it maybe Thursday morning? I can't remember. One of the days during the week, we played a song from Fontaines DC. As you know, heading to Slane next year for a couple of big concerts. They headlined EP this year. They were also at the Reading and Leeds Festival in the UK. They're on a big long tour through Europe, which takes in, I think, Ireland later this year. And two members from Mayo, of course, the drummer and the bassist, started it all off. One from Castlebar, one from Park, the Park kind of area around Ross as well, around that area. Fontaines are huge, huge. Anyway, oh, did I mention the beaten path? I didn't mention the beaten path. There you go. The beaten path was another one. This could be off the top of my head. Did Shake and Stevens play in the beaten path many years ago? I think he did. I've just memories of that. Anyway, back to Fontaines DC. They've got a brand new single. It's called Marianne, and we'll play it on the way.
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11: This Sunday morning on Faith Alive, we'll return to the three parishes of Clifton, Roundfort and Kilkern, where this weekend they'll welcome their new parish priests. Father Eamon Conway will join us to talk about his new book entitled Changing to be Faithful, which will be launched at Knock Shrine next Friday. And with Pope Leo picking up where Pope Francis left off, how can we ever get our heads and hearts around becoming a synodal church? These will be our topics this Sunday morning on Faith Alive, starting at 9 a.m.

Fontaines DC on the Saturday mix from Midwest Radio, and heading to Slane for a couple of concerts next year. Two Mayo men, of course, in there. Conor Deegan, who's the bassist. You often see Conor when he's on the TV shows or when he's playing live. He has some sort of Mayo, a jersey or a pair of shorts or the Mayo headband at the end of the guitar. And also Tom Call as well, the drummer from the park area outside Castlebar too. What a band they are. What, going from strength to strength. Fontaines DC. And that is their latest single. It's called Marianne. Back to the Premier League. There's been a couple of interesting developments in the last little while. What are we, just over a half an hour into the game? So we'll talk about the Solheim Cup first. Europe are leading the way. We're in, well into the afternoon. And Leon Maguire, a little while ago, had been very quiet. And then she chipped in for an eagle for Team Europe. So Leona Maguire going really well in the Solheim Cup at the moment, which continues. The Irish Open continues at Doonbeg, of course. And in soccer, Aston Villa, Nottingham Forest, still 0-0 there. Bournemouth against Brentford. Brentford have scored in that game. So it's Bournemouth 0, Brentford 1 is the latest score in that game. It has, literally has just happened just a second ago. A header from Shada. That is 1-0 to Brentford in that game. The other scores at the moment, Hull City have taken the lead against Chelsea. Chelsea were 1-0 up on that game. It's currently Hull City 2, Chelsea 1. Crystal Palace 1, Ipswich Town 1, and it's 0-0 between Liverpool and Fulham at the moment. Tottenham Hotspur, Everton 5:30, Arsenal against Sunderland at 8 o'clock later on this evening. We'll keep an eye on those scores throughout the afternoon.

0: They had a couple of big songs down. They remember Rock Lobster, and that was their big one, Love Shack, the B-52s. Thank you, Liam. Liam says, the Gaiety Antique Store, Islanders, was a dance and music venue. Thin Lizzy played there once. Thanks, Liam. Nice to know that you're tuned in this afternoon. Have a good day today. A couple of quick stories to bring you. Archaeologists have unveiled what they believe is their biggest ancient Roman wall mosaic ever found. It was discovered in an underground gallery right near the Colosseum. The mosaic, which is 10 metres high, 16 metres wide, it has laurel-wearing poets, it has naked women, it has female muses, rows of elaborate columns. At the base of the wall is a depiction of a Roman city with stone walls and a harbour, and experts are unsure whether it was a city existed in ancient times or an imaginary town. There you go. And there's a story about champagne today. Champagne made from this year's harvest is likely to have a stronger alcohol content. Following France's hottest summer yet, some producers in the region say that an unusual harvest has forced them to increase their alcohol content. The Irish Independent today reports that the champagne houses are usually under strict guidance to limit the drink's alcohol content to 13%, whereas now some will increase to 15%, they're saying. That story also, Irish Independent newspaper this afternoon. Right, it's at 19 minutes away from 4, but we've got a song at 2:30. What's that all about? We'll tell you after the break.
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0: Saturdays on Midwest Radio, a lovely place to be. And it might be 16 minutes away from 4, but someplace around this globe, it's 2:30. Here's the stunning on Midwest.

had the women and I had the booze. But all that I remember is a little kid with no shoes.

Sunny Side of the Street from Kingfisher on Midwest Radio. Before that, we had the stunning Half Past Two. Great old song from the stunning. Remember the album Paradise in the Picture House? Great album as well. And we love playing the stunnings here on Midwest Radio. Let's give you the half times. Are as close as some of them actually still playing in the Premier League. Halftime, Villa Forest 0-0 there. Bournemouth Brentford 1-1. Still playing there. They're into the sixth minute of added on time. So very close to halftime in that game. Chelsea are behind against Hull. Chelsea at home at Stamford Bridge. Halftime there, it's Chelsea 1, Hull City 2. Crystal Palace are behind as well. They're at home and they're being beaten by Ipswich Town 2-1. Still playing there into their seventh minute of added on time. And it's at the moment currently halftime at Anfield. It's Liverpool 0, Fulham 0 in that game. As we mentioned earlier on, Tottenham Hotspur and Everton kick off at 5:30, and Sunderland against the champions Arsenal on the way 8 o'clock later on this evening. So lots of good football to look forward to. Manchester Derby tomorrow, of course, and you've got the big game between Coventry City and Brighton. Coventry need a win after three losses on the bounce, so they're looking for a win in their Premier League game at home tomorrow, Coventry City against Brighton. All right, it's 8 minutes away from four Saturday afternoon on your Saturday mix from Midwest Radio. It's David Cawley in for Stephen until 4 o'clock. Lots of people to say hello to. Loads of great suggested songs. And our text and WhatsApp, which is 087-900-4141. With thanks to Connolly's Pub and Restaurant in Times Square, where the welcome is always warm, the food is always great, and the Irish atmosphere is always second to none with all the gang at Connolly's. We're heading towards our 4 o'clock news and sporting headline. Taking us closer. A bit of meatloaf. You took the words right out of me mouth, you did. It's the Saturday mix from Midwest.

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6: It's 4 o'clock. Good afternoon. I'm Ellen Butler. Donald Trump has arrived in Doonbeg in County Clare. Air Force One touched down at Shannon Airport shortly after 2 o'clock and the US President was then taken to his golf resort on board the Marine One helicopter. Earlier, he made a courtesy call to President Catherine Connolly at Orsanuchthron and met Taoiseach Micheál Martin at Farmley. Before leaving Dublin, President Trump told those gathered at the US Ambassador's residence that he's very fond of Ireland.
7: You have unbelievable people in Ireland. The hospitality of Irish people, and I've heard it for years, and you know, they say you can't generalize about groups of people, countries, but you can. People love coming to Ireland. You know why? Because they love you. They love the people. There's a friendliness. There's also a vicious and a toughness. Let me tell you, you are some of the most vicious bastards I've ever done business.
6: The government will likely be pleased with Catherine Connolly and Donald Trump's first meeting this morning, with the courtesy call seeming to pass without a hitch. That's despite some urging the Irish president to call out her US counterpart. Although their meeting was behind closed doors, our reporter Jessica Woodlock has the details of one of the gifts exchanged.
8: A book of poetry from Michael Longley, the Belfast poet, was amongst the gifts given to Donald Trump this morning. Although he may not read it, he could read into it, as Orsanuchthron pointed to one poem in particular. Entitled Ceasefire, the 1994 sonnet describes the fragility of peace, war and violence. Its theme centralises on doing what must be done in the name of peace and forgiveness. Some may look at it as a veiled attempt for Catherine Connolly to get a point across without actually saying anything. Jessica Woodlock at Orsanuchthron.
6: Meanwhile, organisers say 25,000 people have attended an anti-Donald Trump protest in Dublin city centre. The No Welcome for Trump demonstration marched from the Garden of Remembrance to Molesworth Street. People Before Profit TD Richard Boyd Barrett explains why he thinks so many people travelled to the capital for the event.
9: Not only has he rained down death and destruction on people in the Middle East, in Iran, enabled Israel's genocidal crimes against the people of Palestine, threatened multiple countries, but also now everybody in this country is paying an economic price for his warmongering. There are people this winter in this country who will not be able to pay their gas and electricity bills because of his warmongering.
6: A man has been arrested after a bus was hijacked in County Tyrone this afternoon. Police say a man, believed to be armed with a knife, allowed passengers to disembark in the Beltane Road area of Oma shortly before 1 o'clock, but kept the driver on board and made off in the direction of Newton Stewart. A pursuit ensued along the A5 before the bus was eventually stopped in the Strabane area, and the man, aged in his 30s, was removed and arrested. One man has been taken to hospital for treatment of his injuries. The PSNI is appealing to anyone who is involved in a collision with the bus or has camera footage that could assist in their investigation to come forward. Finally for now, the new legal aid payment scheme is failing young children in care, according to a legal expert. It comes after Tusla revealed it had to pay for a private lawyer for a child in their care amid the ongoing solicitor strike. Criminal solicitors have been withdrawing from the legal aid panel after it was announced they would be paid per case rather than per court appearance. Partner at Powderly Solicitors, Owen O'Sullivan, says it's not a decision Tusla would have taken lightly.
0: Due to the concerns that they would have around children in their care, their safety and their well-being, and the fact that they couldn't access a solicitor under this new scheme, they've unfortunately been left with the decision to dip into their own resources, which we all know are already overstretched, in order to cover the legal fees for the children appearing before court, because the scheme that's been introduced by the Department of Justice is failing them.
6: And that's your news update at 4 minutes past four.
10: And in sport, Shane Lowry's third round is underway at the Irish Open. The Claraman top of the leaderboard, having set a course record yesterday. He's 12 under par at the moment. It's a 3-stroke lead over Jacob Skov Olsen from Denmark on 9 under. Tom McKibben is 5 under par, while Galway's Liam Nolan is 1 under par. Rory McIlroy's disappointing tournament continues. He's 2 over par. Europe lead the USA 7-5 at the Solheim Cup in the Netherlands. Europe are up in two matches in the Saturday four balls at the moment. Maja Stark and Lynn Grant 2 up on Megan Kang and Lauren Coughlan, while Kartola Siganda and Celine Boutier are 1 up against Jennifer Capuccio and Lindy Duncan. In soccer, Hull are presently top of the Premier League table. The Tigers lead Chelsea 2-1 at half-time in the 3 o'clock games. In the other matches, it's Bournemouth 1, Brentford 1, Liverpool 0, Fulham 0, and Ipswich scored in the stroke of the break to lead 2-1. From half-5, Spurs chase their second win of the season at home against Everton, while the champions Arsenal take to the pitch at 8 o'clock. They're on the road to the Stadium of Light to face Sunderland, aiming to maintain their perfect start. And boss Mikel Arteta says his objectives this season are clear.
11: We have to have a mid-long-term vision, which is to build the best club in the world. I think that has to be, without any question of a doubt, what we have to do. But in order to achieve that, is a lot of things that you have to do daily to take you and give you the probability to achieving that.
10: At home, Women's Premier Division leaders Athlone Town are 2-0 up against Treaty in Limerick at half-time. Earlier, Bowes beat Wexford 1-0 at Dalymount Park. Alana McAvoy with a stoppage-time winner. Shelburne will look to close the gap on the leaders this evening when they go to Sligo Rovers from 7:35. And the women's singles final is to be decided at the US Open tonight. Elena Rybakina is aiming to become a 3-time Grand Slam champion when she faces Aryna Sabalenka at Arthur Ashe Stadium. That's your latest news and sports update. I'm Daniel Pitcher at 6 minutes past four.
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13: What's it going to be like for the rest of Saturday? Cloudy this evening with scattered showers and just a few brighter sunny spells in a light to moderate west to southwesterly wind. Cloudy tonight, some patchy outbreaks of rain developing early on. A few patches of mist and fog will also form. The rain will clear to the east later in the night, and temperatures overnight 10 to 14 degrees with light and variable winds. For Sunday, tomorrow, it would be another rather cloudy day, just a few bright or sunny spells and some isolated showers, temperatures of 17 to 19 degrees with mostly moderate south to southwesterly winds. As always, for a detailed forecast, you can check out met.ie.
3: The weather forecast
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13: 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Into the final hour of the Saturday Mix on this Saturday. 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

0: It's how I start every morning. Some high hopes. It's all downhill after that. Role Model on Midwest Radio. Role Model was a big star at the Electric Picnic, I think, earlier this year. Am I right? I think I'm right. Anyway, fantastic future ahead, Role Model, coming back to this country for a concert very, very soon. Love it. Into the final hour, 11 after 4. It's your Saturday mix from Midwest Radio, and it's David in for Stephen until 5 o'clock today. Hope you're in good form. Hope your weekend is going all right. Weather-wise, it's not too bad. It's okay. We're getting a bit of rain. We're getting a bit of sun. And it's okay. And hopefully you've got a nice Saturday evening planned for yourself. Maybe an evening out. Maybe an evening sitting watching the television. Or just sitting down and relaxing and listening to the radio. Got some great shows on the way later on this evening here in Midwest. Now, just for Sadie, believe it or not, Sadie is what age, Sadie?
1: She's four.
0: Four. And this is Sadie's favourite song in the world. And also hello to James and Mark, who are listening in Snugborough and Castlebar. And getting some great help from their big brother, Thomas. He's producing the show this afternoon. Well done.
1: Hello.
0: Giving me some great help. So just for Sadie, here's the Cranberries.

0: Sadie's favourite. Cranberries. Zombie on the Saturday Mix on Midwest. A couple of other people to say hello to this afternoon. Hello to Mike. Thank you, Mike. Hi, David. What's David doing working weekends on a sports show? After a Mayo win, anything could happen. Well, that is true. That is true. Probably less likely that I'll ever end up playing for Mayo in Croke Park. But anything else could happen. There's no doubt about it. Thank you, Mike. Nice to hear from you. Hope all is well in Cavan. Thank you, Anne, who's tuned in as well. Thank you, Anne. Good song suggestion coming in. And thank you for that. And lots of other bits and pieces coming in on text and WhatsApp. 087-900-4141. With thanks to Megan's Bar and Kitchen, just off 5th Avenue, serving delicious food and the best Irish hospitality 7 days a week. 16 minutes after 4 now.
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0: that song from the Frank and Walters After All. Who remembers the scene from The Young Offenders when they're all on the bus with Billy? And you remember that? And they all started singing that wonderful song. We love it. Frank and Walters After All on the Saturday Mix. Well, that's confusing. Turning on the radio in the car and it's the fella I wake up to. You think you're confused, Kath? I'm going to go for me breakfast. Myself and producer Thomas are going for breakfast after this. We'll have porridge and the whole lot. The whole works. Completely confused. It's right out of place. Anyway, good afternoon to you. Hope you're having a nice Saturday. Indeed, all of our wonderful, lovely listeners making contact with us. Thank you for your texts and your WhatsApp messages today. It's been lovely. We've enjoyed being here on a Saturday. And we're not finished yet. We've still got about 40 minutes to go. And after the break, we've got one of those real old dance songs from the 90s. I may have thrown a shape to it once or twice in my life. The group were called Snap. Remember the song? Rhythm as a Dancer on the way.
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1: Residents and road users in the Attymass and surrounding areas are invited to an information event about upcoming works on the L1321 Church Road. As part of ESB's North Connacht 110kV grid upgrade, GMC Utilities Group will be continuing underground cable installation works along approximately 4.1 kilometres of Church Road from Corradrishy to the N20 at Coolionochton. To facilitate the works safely, a road closure will be in place for through traffic, with local diversions via Craiga. Commuter and HGV traffic travelling between Swinford and Ballina will be directed to the N26. Local access to homes, farms and businesses will be maintained, as will access for emergency services. The information event takes place on Tuesday 15th of September from 3pm to 6pm at Attymass Community Centre. Members of the GMC project team will be available to explain the works, traffic management, access arrangements and construction programme, and to answer your questions or concerns. That's Tuesday, 15th of September, 3pm to 6pm at Attymass Community Centre. We encourage all residents and road users who may be affected to come along and speak with the project team.
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0: Snap and Rhythm is a Dancer. Listener loves the 80s photos. Oh yeah, have you been on our social media? If you've checked out our social media, Instagram, Facebook and also on TikTok as well, if you head on there and have a look at the Midwest Radio social media page, you'll see some photographs uploaded yesterday evening where our main, well, some of our main daytime presenters may have been given an 80s kind of overhaul. If you have a look at some of those, if you clipped the fellow who does the breakfast show, he hasn't changed a bit, actually. He's got exactly the same hair and beard. But see who you can recognise. Who do you know? It's on our social media pages, Instagram, Facebook, and also on TikTok as well. You'll see some Midwest Radio's daytime presenters who've been given that 80s look. It's a thing, it's a trend on social media at the moment. And I have to say, some of us look absolutely fabulous. Not me, but some of us look absolutely stunning. Rochford Motors time check, 28 minutes after 4.
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0: I think I still have that jacket somewhere. A listener says, any chance of Maniac 2000? Loving the tunes. Well, you know what? I've got Maniac 2000, the 20... Well, yeah, yourself. The 25th anniversary edition from last year. From Mark McCabe, this is Midwest.

Michael Sambello had the original. That's the 25th anniversary edition of Maniac 2000. Mark McCabe on Midwest Radio, of course. I'm out of breath. Anybody listening to it? Don't know if I'd have the energy anymore. I think I'd find the energy someplace. It's Midwest Radio Saturday Mix on a Saturday. David Coley in for Stephen until 5 o'clock. Don't forget, later on, just after 5, after our evening edition, we've got Saturday Freeway coming your way right through till 8. Your home for Irish and American country music. Lots of great music to look forward to. The wonderful Noel Grogan will be here from 8 o'clock this evening until 10 with Homespun. Lovely, supporting the best in local artists and some great music in there and some nice chat as well. And then Eamon McPhillamy, the Max Country Store from 10 right through till 1 o'clock in the morning. A listener, where is it? Just come in on the text on the WhatsApp machine and it says, where is it? No, maybe it was a normal text, I think, actually. Yes, it was on the old traditional text. Hi, David. Will you play Total Eclipse of the Heart by Bonnie Tyler and play it for Margaret, who's in Leanon? So this is just for you, Margaret.

0: Classic Talking Heads on the Saturday Mix from Midwest Radio. And she was, and just before that, we had the wonderful Bonnie Tyler, of course, who we lost earlier this year. Just for Margaret, who's listening in and wanted to hear some Bonnie this afternoon. Just before we take the break, and we've got more music on the way shortly, just a quick update on what the situation is with the Premier League at the moment. Some of those big games heading towards the last few minutes of those matches. Aston Villa 1, Nottingham Forest 1. Forest took the lead there through Liam Delap. Villa have equalised inside the last few minutes, so there's about 8 or 9 minutes to go before added time in that game. Bournemouth-Brentford, what a game, 2-2 in that game there. Chelsea and Hull, Chelsea not being mauled by the Tigers, 2-2 as well there after 84 minutes. Crystal Palace and Ipswich Town, 2-2, all the same as well in that big game. And at Anfield, not 2-2, it's 0-0 between Liverpool and Fulham at the moment as they're heading towards the end of that game. In Anfield, later on, 5:30, it's Tottenham up against Everton, and then at 8 o'clock, the champions Arsenal are away to Sunderland at the Stadium of Light, 8 o'clock kickoff for that game, ahead of a couple of big games tomorrow, Coventry City against Brighton and Hove Albion, that's at 2 o'clock, and then a small matter of the Manchester Derby, Man United at home at Old Trafford against City, a 4:30 kickoff in that big game. Solheim Cup continues at the moment, and Europe going well, and Leona Maguire playing well, and of course the Open, the Irish Open in golf at Doon Beg, Shane Lowry out on course over the last hour or so, that continues at the moment too. So lots of sporting action, and we'll have lots of local sport right throughout the evening. We'll keep you up to date with all the big games happening here across the West and Northwest later on. Right, we'll take a break, back in just a moment.
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0: Love this. Hi, David. We're in the car park with the powerhouse herself, and we're having a Marlene's hot chocolate carport picnic. I love that. That's a perfect favourite Saturday treat. Enjoy the music as well. Can you play One Direction and What Makes You Beautiful? Just for the powerhouse that is Koch. Yes, absolutely. Here it is.

direction. And of course, we found out in the last couple of days, Harry Styles is heading to Croker for a couple of gigs next year. And he's heading to Croker. He played Slane, you know. And there's rumours abound today that Oasis have hinted they're going to head back to Ireland. And they have posted a video on their Instagram. A man can be seen stood close to Slane Castle. Yeah, I think that secret is out. But how many gigs will they play at Slane next year? We just have to wait and see. Good afternoon to Jane, to Isabel, and to Joseph, the most important people in my life. And they say they're listening. And I say everybody wants to rule the world. Here's Tears for Fears.

0: just when it looked like all of the Premier League games were going to end in a draw, Nottingham Forest have taken the lead. They're into the 93rd minute there. It's 2-1 to Nottingham Forest at the moment. 2-2 Bournemouth against Brentford, still playing. Chelsea Hull 2-2 still playing in that game. Crystal Palace 2-2 with Ipswich still playing. Full time in Anfield. It's finished 0-0 between Liverpool and Fulham. That's about my lot for the show today. 3 hours have absolutely flown by. Thanks so many for your company. Thank you to Mike, who's cooked the breakfast for me. It looks really delicious, I have to say. Well done, I think. Well done, they call it, Mike. Thank you, Mike. On the way, we've got Saturday Freeway. Some great music coming your way after Evening Edition with the latest local news. Homespun with Noel later on. And Max Country Store. That's how your Saturday evening finishes off here in Midwest. Enjoy the rest of your Saturday, indeed the rest of your weekend. Thanks a million for your company. You can join me back on breakfast, normal time. Everything will be back to normal, 7 a.m. Monday morning. Right here in Midwest. Set your alarm, Clark, nice and early, and join us for breakfast. I'm going to leave you with a band called Dodgy, and they were named after my knees, I think. A big thank you to my producer, Thomas, by the way. Thank you, Thomas.
1: No bother, David.
0: There you go. Thomas has been helping me out all afternoon, picking some of the great songs, keeping an eye on the sport for me as well, and, you know, generally keeping me in order. Have a great Saturday, wonderful Sunday. Talk to you Monday from David Cawley. He's always

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7: It's time for this evening's death and funeral notices. The death has occurred of Roberto Amling, Gary Duff Park, Castlebar, and formerly of Balbriggan, Dublin, and Keltingoheim, Thuringia, Germany. Funeral arrangements will be announced later. House private, please. Una Carey, Carlton, Manchester, and formerly of Glen Island, Castlebar, peacefully. Requiem Mass in St John's Roman Catholic Church, Carlton, on Thursday morning at 11:45, followed by interment at Mill Lane Cemetery, Cheadle. Peter Pete Colley, Abbey Town, Cross Malina, and formerly of Rathball, Knockanillon. Remains reposing at Heine's Funeral Home, Cross Malina, this evening until 7 o'clock. Requiem Mass in St Tiernan's Church, Cross Malina, tomorrow morning at 11:30. Burial afterwards in Cross Malina Cemetery. House private, please. Mary Conca, Ní Kenny, Middletown, Glenamaddy, County Galway, and formerly of Aderveen, County Galway, peacefully at St Francis Nursing Home, Kilkerran. Reposing at Divley's Funeral Home, Glenamaddy, on Monday evening from 6 o'clock, with removal at 8 to St Patrick's Church, Glenamaddy. Funeral Mass on Tuesday at 12 noon, followed by burial in Boyne Cemetery. House private, please. Nora Connolly, Newcastle, Galway, and formerly of Boyne, Glenamaddy, at St Francis Nursing Home. reposing at Glenamaddy Community Centre on Sunday evening from 6:30, with removal at 8 to St Patrick's Church. Funeral Mass on Monday at 12 noon, with burial afterwards in Boyunya Cemetery. Patrick Paddy Cummins, Woodstock Ballandine, suddenly at his home in London. Funeral arrangements will be announced later. Marie Gallagher, Ballymoneen, Enniscrone, County Sligo, and formerly of Humbert Street, Ballina, and Kilcullen, County Kildare, peacefully in St Augustine's Nursing Home, Ballina, in her 97th year. Reposing at McGowan's Funeral Home, Ballina, tomorrow evening from 5:00, with removal at 6:30, to arrive at St Joseph's Church, Castleconnor, at 7. Requiem Mass on Monday morning at 11:00, with the funeral proceeding to Killanley Cemetery. Edith Fitzgerald Ní Carolan, Cluna, Westport and late of Bluebell, Dublin and Heidelberg, Germany, peacefully in the Cora Suite at the Sacred Heart Hospital, Castlebar. Reposing at McGing's Funeral Home, Westport, tomorrow evening from 5:30, with removal at 6:30 to St Mary's Church, Westport. Requiem Mass on Monday morning at 11:00, with the funeral proceeding to Oakwall Cemetery. John Holster, Clunmore, Ballyferna, Claremorris, peacefully at the Dalton Nursing Home. Funeral arriving to the Church of Our Lady Barna Carroll on Sunday for Mass at 2:00. Burial afterwards in Barna Carroll Cemetery. Patrick Francis Kane, Keelogue's New, Ballyvery, Castlebar, and formerly of Clunlavish, Kilchumaw and Manchester, peacefully. Reposing at Kilcoyne's Funeral Home, Thomas Street, Castlebar, tomorrow evening from 5:30 until 7:00. Funeral will arrive at St Joseph's Church, Keelogues, on Monday morning for Funeral Mass at 11:30, followed by burial in Keelogues Cemetery. House private, please. Del Ellen Keevney Ní Hanley, Kilkeven Park, Castlerea, and formerly of Longford Lower, Castlerea, peacefully at Áras Mahar Foil, Castlerea. Reposing at Gaynor's Funeral Home, Castlerea, tomorrow evening from 5:00 until 7, followed by removal to St Patrick's Church, Castlerea. Funeral Mass on Monday morning at 11, followed by burial in St Joseph's Cemetery. Patrick Paddy Keevney, Ballantubber, Claremorris, peacefully at University Hospital Galway. Reposing at Ballantubber Resource Centre tomorrow evening from 5:00, with removal at 7 to Ballantubber Abbey. Requiem Mass on Monday at 12 noon, with the funeral proceeding to Shannon Crematorium for committal service at 4:00. House private, please. Mary Kay Kilban, Ní Magrail, The Valley, Achill. Funeral arrangements will be announced later. John Lyons, Maith Street, Knock, peacefully. Reposing at the Marion Funeral Home, Knock, on Monday evening from 5:00 until 7. Funeral arriving to St John the Baptist Church, Knock, on Tuesday for Mass at 10:30, followed by burial in Knock Cemetery. House private, please. Annie Mannion, Alt du York Gisala, and formerly of Hollyoake MA, peacefully at Mayo University Hospital. Reposing at MacDonald's Funeral Home, Belmullet, this evening until 7:00. Arriving to St Cullum Kills Church, Gisala, at 8. Funeral Mass tomorrow at 12:30, with burial afterwards in Gisala Cemetery. Michael Masterson, Nottingham, England, and formerly of Tunragee, Achill. Reposing in Lavelle's Funeral Home, Cashel, Achill, this evening until 7:00. Funeral cortege will arrive at the Church of the Holy Family, Ballycroy, tomorrow for funeral mass at 12:30. Burial afterwards in the local cemetery. Etna Nyland, Dew Castle, and formerly of Kilasser Swinford, peacefully at Sligo University Hospital. Reposing at Cohen's Funeral Home, the Square, Tubbercurry, this evening from 7:00 until 9. Mass of the Resurrection on Monday morning at 11 in the Church of the Sacred Heart, Bunanadan, with burial in Dewcastle Cemetery. House private, please. Frank O'Hara, Askillon, Foxford, unexpectedly at his residence. Funeral Mass tomorrow at 12:30 in St Michael's Church, Foxford, with the funeral proceeding to Craga Cemetery. Mary Rose Purcell, Ní Tuaithe, The Maples, Dr. Mannix Road, Salthill, Galway, and formerly of Ballahadreen, County Roscommon, peacefully at the Galway Hospice. Reposing in her home in Salthill on Monday from 2:30 until 6:30, house private at all other times. Arriving at the Church of Christ the King, Salthill, on Tuesday morning for funeral mass at 11 o'clock. Burial afterwards in Rahoon Cemetery. Gerry Ryan, formerly of Ballina Road, Tubbercurry, peacefully at the North West Hospice. Reposing at Cohen's Funeral Home, Tubbercurry, on Sunday evening from 5 o'clock until 7, with removal to the Church of St. John the Evangelist, Tubbercurry, arriving at 7:30. Mass of the Resurrection on Monday at 2 o'clock, with the funeral proceeding to St. Patrick's Cemetery, Killala. House private, please. Maureen Christine Scanlon, Ní Barrett. Yort and late of Tingley, Wakefield, UK and Belmullet, peacefully at home. Requiem Mass in St. Anthony's Church, Beeston, Leeds on Friday morning at 10 o'clock, followed by burial in Fulford Cemetery, York. And Sean Tighe, Stonefield, Carrow Tighe, Ballina, at Orish Dervla, Belmullet. Remains will be reposing at Healy's Funeral Home, Barnathraw, tomorrow evening from 4 o'clock until 6, with removal to his home. Removal from his home on Monday to the Church of the Immaculate Conception, Carrow Tighe, for funeral mass at 12 noon. Burial afterwards in Kilgallaghan Cemetery. And that concludes this evening's funeral notices. 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May the souls of the departed rest in peace. All funeral arrangements are available to view on midwestradio.ie, where you can also leave a message of condolence.
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7: Good evening, I'm Stephen Grealis. US President Donald Trump says he believes a united Ireland will happen eventually. He was speaking following a meeting with Taoiseach Micheál Martin this morning during his two-day visit to Ireland. Trump said he would like to see a united Ireland, adding that he believes it is something that will happen at some point. Sean Defoe has more.
9: Donald Trump is now at Deerfield for a bit of a party that's happening with invited guests, including ministers at the residence of the US ambassador in Dublin. Earlier, he had met with the Taoiseach Micheál Martin and they discussed a wide range of issues. But that press conference throwing up a few surprises, including the US president saying that there should imminently be a united Ireland.
10: You know what? The way I look at it, it's going to happen eventually. This will happen now. We're talking about it You got the right man over here to get it moving.
9: He also seemed to forget whether or not he had discussed the Middle East with the President, Catherine Connolly, when they met earlier on, and dismissed protests that are happening around the country at his visit.
10: I didn't know there was a protest. It can't be a very big one because we've been all over Ireland today already.
9: And in some further bad news for those protesting, Donald Trump says he plans to return to Ireland this time next year for the Ryder Cup when it's held at Adair Manor. Sean Defoe at Farm Lee in Dublin.
7: Two well-known Mayo GEA journalists are set to release a new book documenting the county's historic All-Ireland triumph this year. Edwin McGrail and Anthony Hennigan have teamed up for The Never Stop Dreaming, which charts Mayo's journey from the early stages of the season through to their memorable All-Ireland final victory over Kerry. Both authors have reported on Mayo in 10 All-Ireland finals and followed them throughout this year's campaign, speaking to players and supporters and capturing the mood around the county as the team finally ended a 75-year wait for the Sam Maguire Cup. The book also looks beyond the football, documenting the celebrations and the sense of togetherness among Mayo people at home and around the world. It features photographs from award-winning Mayo photographer Michael McLaughlin alongside match images from Info. Published by Mayo Books Press, the book is due for release in October and is available to pre-order now. It will also support the Mayo Roscommon Hospice Foundation's Sunflower Children's Hospice Project in Castlebar.
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12: ATD has said that frontline staff in the National Ambulance Service are still waiting on a new pay deal despite the agreed upon period of implementation passing. Paramedics and other staff members began industrial action in May of this year, and a pay deal was agreed to in July, reflecting what the protesters said was their additional work and responsibilities added in the past 15 to 20 years. Now, Sinn Féin TD for Roscommon Galway, Claire Curran, who stood on picket lines in Loughlin and Roscommon Town, says the workers are still waiting for the deal's implementation. She said workers need the benefits of the deal.
13: It is not right or fair to leave our paramedics and those on the front line of the National Ambulance Service without this pay increase. We have to remember this is a pay increase on the back of 15 to 20 years of additional roles and responsibilities being given to these frontline staff with no additional pay at all. And it's also on the back of an independent report that the HSE ignored, which said clearly pay needed to be increased.
12: The National Transport Authority will appear before the Oireachtas Joint Committee on Transport next month amid plans to increase some public transport fares by an average of 15% from January 2027. The changes will affect adult fares across a number of bus and rail routes around the country and in the Western region. One such example is a 10% fare increase for intercity rail express tickets and a 20% hike for economy rates. Another change will be the intercity rail open return ticket, which is set to be discontinued. Ballina-based Fine Gael Senator and member of the Oireachtas Committee on Transport, Mark Duffy, says fares shouldn't increase while the quality of services aren't up to scratch.
14: Introducing these proposed fare increases is not good enough when we're not getting the services that the people of Mayo deserve. And that's why I want accountability on it. I don't support it. And that's what I'm asking the questions of the NTA. Where are they getting this from? And why is it happening? And to try and get answers, because we need to improve connectivity in Mayo. And I know that there has been improvements that I've worked hard on, but it's not fair that transport users are going to be burdened.
12: The process of integrating the GAA, LGFA and Camogie Association has been thrown into disarray after chairperson of the Integration Committee, former President Mary McAleese, resigned earlier this week as the GAA said it could not commit to a definitive timeline. The three Gaelic Games bodies had committed to integration by 2027, but the GAA wrote to the committee requesting an expansion of the process, reportedly of 5 years. The GAA Director General Tom Ryan told RTE they rejected accusations of misogyny, saying that the reason a delay was sought was because of a failure to reach an agreement on organisational structures. Former Mayo footballer and vice president of the Gaelic Players Association, Cora Staunton, gave her reaction to the news.
15: Yeah, hugely disappointed, especially for all females, I suppose, that are involved in GAA. Young girls that are involved in club football and, you know, teenage girls that are playing football and women that are involved in the sports right throughout the country. Just hugely disappointed. Probably not overly surprised in terms of what's happened, but in terms of losing a figure like Mary McAleese from the committee is huge. So yeah, just hugely disappointed.
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16: It'll be cloudy tonight with some patchy outbreaks of rain developing early on. A few patches of mist and fog will also form and the rain will clear to the east later in the night. Lowest temperatures of 10 to 14 degrees with light and variable winds. Tomorrow, another cloudy day in store with just a few brighter sunny spells and some isolated showers. Highest temperatures of 17 to 19 degrees with mostly moderate south to southwesterly winds. For the coming week, mixed conditions for the week with rain or showers at times. A more detailed forecast is available from met.ie.
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18: North Connacht Underground Cable Project. Trenching and ducting works will continue on the N5 eastbound at Swinford and westbound on the N5 at Ballahedreen. A contra-flow traffic management system, including a mandatory speed limit of 60 kilometres per hour, is in place through the works. Road users are asked to please adhere to the reduced speed limits. The hard shoulder will be closed for both pedestrians and cyclists. Trenching and ducting works will continue on the N26 between Foxford and Swinford in Lismoran, with a lane closure and temporary traffic lights. Trenching and ducting works will continue on the L1321 Church Road in Bonnyfinglas. A road closure is in effect here with a local diversion via Attymass. Ballina to Swinford traffic is advised to use the N26. Trenching and ducting works will continue on the N59 Cross Malina Road, Ballina, between Gurcheen's roundabout and Knocklyha. Minor site investigation works will take place under a stop-go on Main Street, Swinford at the railway bridge. GMC would like to thank all road users for their continued cooperation.
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we'll have to call that the signature tune for the Saturday Freeway. It gets requested every week. The Eagles and How Long. Welcome in to the Saturday Freeway. First off, how weird was that on the Saturday mix this afternoon? Our very own David Cawley in on a Saturday afternoon. But it was good to have it. A nice little bit of a change and some great music. So thanks to David. And great to meet his little helper as well, Thomas, producing the show from this afternoon. So safe home to you guys and enjoy the rest of your Saturday evening. We've opened the text to WhatsApps for the Saturday Freeway, 087-900-4141. That's the number you need in association with Megan's Bar and Kitchen, just off Fifth Avenue, serving delicious food and the best Irish hospitality every single day of the week, all 7 days.

0: we go. Music from Hurricane Highway on the Saturday Freeway. That is the Boys of Summer. FAI National League action this evening. Mayo FC, their third outing. They take on TU of Dublin. Umbro Milebush Park in Castlebar is the venue this evening. And we have Stuart Tynan on the line. Stuart, good evening to you.
1: Good evening. Yes, welcome to Milebush here for this FAI National League tie between Mayo FC and TU Dublin. A game remains goalless, but both sides have had very good chances to take the lead. 17 minutes, Conor McCarthy, who's back from injury, and he's been Mayo's best player on the field, did well to hold off the TU Dublin's centre-back, Emmanuel Malongo, before playing in Ben Adey down the left-hand side. Adey cut it back to Dara Ford, but a TU Dublin defender got a crucial interception out for a corner. Guga Kokea whipped the corner into the near post, and the audacious back flick by Conor McCarthy was very unfortunate not to find the back net. Came back off the post and into the hands of the grateful TU Dublin goalkeeper Jamie Gamble, which has been Mayo's best chance of the game. But just before you joined us there, TU Dublin had a golden opportunity to take the lead here. Cross whipped in from the left hand side into the path,

0: But Mayo will be happy, and Anthony O'Neill will be very happy with the side, the start they have made, especially after last weekend, where they could see the two early goals in their defeat to Letterkenny Rovers. So once again, around 25 minutes gone here in Umbro Park, and it remains goalless here between Mayo FC and TU Dublin.
1: Thanks for that, Stuart. We'll join you for a half-time report at about 10 to 6. Yeah, so there you have it. Milebush Park in Castlebar, it's Mayo FC 0, TU of Dublin 0.

Sunday morning on Faith Alive, we'll return to the three parishes of Clifton, Roundfort and Kilkern, where this weekend they'll welcome their new parish priests. Father Eamon Conway will join us to talk about his new book entitled Changing to be Faithful, which will be launched at Knock Shrine next Friday. And with Pope Leo picking up where Pope Francis left off, how can we ever get our heads and hearts around becoming a synodal church? These will be our topics this Sunday morning on Faith Alive, starting at 9 a.m.

Well, voice, that is Owen Mack, the young man from Coleraine. Some music from him requested this Saturday evening. That's called Wake Up Dancing. Just as we left Stuart Tynan in Umbro Mile Bush Park, Conor McCarthy has scored Mayo lead TU Dublin a goal to nil 27 minutes. After 27 minutes, Mayo 1-0 up. We'll go back to Stuart. We'll join him again at half time and for an update there. Good evening to Virginia and Mike Kilgariff. And Tina got in touch. She was the bridesmaid. Congratulations on your wedding anniversary, Virginia and Mike. And also note in, well done to Charlestown GAA and particularly Paul Towie, David McBreen and everybody else involved in bringing Sam Maguire to Charlestown, the home of the Sarsfields. And also have to wish a very happy birthday to a granddaughter, Arabella Ray Martin. It's her first birthday. Granny got in touch with us on the WhatsApp 087 900 41 41. That's the number. Thanks to the Perfect Pint, Times Square, bringing a taste of Ireland to the heart of New York with warm hospitality and the very, very best Irish crack.

There we go. That's the Bellamy Brothers for you this Saturday evening. Let Your Love Flow. A listener got in touch. Now, if you can help with this, if you're in the Ballyvarry area, a kitten, 8 weeks old, gone missing, could have gotten into a car engine and maybe even ended up in Castlebar. Lovely white and ginger-striped kitten. He's called Rusty, if you find him. Or if you know anything about it, do let us know here, 087 941 41. He's about 8 weeks old and obviously means a lot to somebody. So do get in touch if you've found that kitten. We're back with the new song from Mike Denver.

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new music from Mike Denver on the Saturday Freeway. That is his version of Belong Together, big hit for Mark Amber. 2.5 years ago or so. It's called Belong Together. 087-900-4141 is the text or WhatsApp. With thanks to Riley's Public House, Pyrmont, Rockland County, where a warm Irish welcome, great crack and good times always await. We let you take control of the jukebox after 6 o'clock this evening. We are here until 8, so we'd love to hear from you this evening. Last we heard, 27 minutes gone at Umbro Milebush Park, and Mayo took a 1-0 lead. Just approaching half-time there, we'll be joining Stuart Tynan again in a few minutes' time. And moving south to County Clare to Doonbeg, it's just into the back nine now. Shane Lowry tied for the lead with Jacob Olsen. They're both on 13 under par with a 3-shot lead over Rasmus Højgaard and Haitong Lee as well. They're both on 10 under. So into the back nine at Doonbeg. Shane Lowry now tied for the lead at 13 under. Jacob Olsen is about 5 under for the front nine today. Now some music from Michael English.

0: 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Michael English, Love Won't Break Your Heart, Boy. 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
0: Mayo FC in action this evening against TU of Dublin. It's the FAI National League. It's the third game. Last we heard from Stuart Tynan at 25 minutes gone in the first half, it was nil all. Mayo went a goal up after 27 minutes. And Stuart is with us on the line. Stuart, good evening again.
2: Good evening, Dennis. And it's got even better for Mayo. It's halftime here and they lead TU Dublin on a scoreline of 2-0. As you left us, Mayo took the lead at 26 minutes. Crossed the ball over to Dara Ford and he whipped it then back into the path of Conor McCarthy and he guided his header brilliantly past the TU Dublin goalkeeper, Jamie Gamble, into the bottom corner to make it a 1-0. And it was a goal that Mayo very much deserved for their excellent play so far. They had a couple of chances after that as well then to double their lead. Lovely ball over the top by Noah Baba into the path of Gugu Kokea and he barreled down a goal, the angle may have against him but his rasper shot just went over the bar and McCarthy had a chance to add his second as well on 35 minutes trying to catch the keeper out but his shot just went over. And then a minute before half time, Mayo took the lead, doubled their lead in style. James McGrath with a free kick from the left hand side, the angle was against him and he whipped a powerful strike into the roof of the net. Maybe questions from TU Dublin on the position of their goalkeeper, but Mayo, that won't matter to them in the slightest. They are in full control here in Upbrook Park and look on their way to bounce back from their defeat to Letterkenny Rovers last week. Still a long way to go just yet, but Mayo will be very pleased with the way things have gone here so far. Once again, the halftime scoreline here in this FAI National League tie, it's Mayo FC 2, TU Dublin 0.
0: Thanks for that, Stuart. We'll join Stuart again at about 20 past 6, halfway through the second half. Also, sports action this evening, Treenlaw catering Mayo Junior Championship Group 1. Two games with throw-in at 6 o'clock this evening. Arda hosting Northern Gales and Killala hosting Ballycroy. Michael Gallagher and Pat Ducey on duty for Midwest Radio this evening. We'll get halftime updates on those games just after 6:30 this evening. And also, best wishes to Ballycastle this evening. They're playing Tourmacady in the Junior Group 3 Championship. And also a couple of requests coming in wishing Killamavee Shamrocks all the best as they take on Eastern Gales. Throw-ins for those games at 6 o'clock this evening as well. Taking us up to 6 o'clock on your Saturday evening, music requested by Anne on the text, the old text, it's great, 087-941-41. Music from Teresa Canavan and we'll talk to you after 6.

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1: Month's Mind Masses. Anne-Marie Gilvary, 38 Abbey View and formerly of the Cozy Cafe across Malina. Month's Mind Mass in St. Tiernan's Church across Malina this evening at 8 o'clock. Anniversary Masses. Martin Lavelle, Ballinlough Castlebar. Third Anniversary Mass in the Church of the Holy Rosary Castlebar on Tuesday at 10 a.m. Seamus Conmee, Seaside and Tourglass, Belmullet. First Anniversary Mass in the Church of the Sacred Heart, Belmullet on Sunday at 10:30. Raymond Ray Langdon Jr., 40 Mount Assumpta, Ballina. First Anniversary Mass in St. Patrick's Church, Ballina on Tuesday at 9:30 a.m. Frank Malarkey, 19A Kennedy Gardens, Castlebar and formerly of Ballinross, Clunfad. 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Pat O'Malley, Doro, Spal. Fourth Anniversary Mass in St. Cronin's Church, Ball, tomorrow at 11:30. Hannah Schofield, Tavannachmore, Foxford. First Anniversary Mass in Christ the King Church, Knockmore, this evening at 8 o'clock. And Porrick Walsh, Taheen Claremorris. Fourth Anniversary Mass in Taheen Church this evening at 6:30.
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Welcome back into the Saturday Freeway on Midwest. It's Dennis with you until 8 o'clock. As always, the text or WhatsApp 087-900-4141. Thanks to the Perfect Pint in Times Square, bringing a taste of Ireland to the heart of New York with warm hospitality and the very best Irish crack. Half-time in the FAI National League, Mayo FC 2 goals up against TU of Dublin. And that match in Castlebar, Stuart Tynan is there for Midwest Radio this evening. We'll join him again in about 15 minutes to see how things are progressing. And Treenlore Catering, Mayo Junior Championship Group 1, both games in Group 1 throwing in at 6 o'clock this evening. Arda and Northern Gales, Michael Gallagher is there for Midwest. And Killala and Ballycroy, Pat Ducey is there for us this evening. We'll talk to them at half times, just after 6:30. In your

0: Best of Friends, that's what it's called. That's the Amigos. Patrick Feeney, Robert Mazzell, and Gary Gamble with them now as well. That's specially requested. 087-900-4141. The text or WhatsApp in association with Megan's Bar and Kitchen, just off Fifth Avenue, serving delicious food and the best Irish hospitality 7 days a week. Quick look at the weather for you this evening. It's going to be cloudy tonight with some patchy outbreaks of rain developing early on, and a few patches of mist and fog will also form. The rain will clear to the east later tonight with lowest temperatures of 10 to 14 degrees. Tomorrow, another cloudy day in store with just a few brighter sunny spells and some isolated showers. Highest temperatures tomorrow, Sunday, of 17 to 19 degrees with mostly moderate south to southwesterly winds. Time check now, it's a quarter past six.
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0: there we go. That's Martin Fitzmaurice for your Saturday evening good while it lasted. Good sport around the county and indeed across the country this evening, because the latest from Doonbeg that we have, Shane Lowry, after 12 holes, they're into the back nine. He has restored a two-shot lead. He's on 15 under par and leads by two, 6 holes to play there. We'll keep an eye on that for you. Umbro, Milebush Park and Castlebar this evening. Mayo FC playing TU of Dublin. The last we heard from Stuart Tynan at half-time, Mayo were leading by 2-0. And let's find out, 20 minutes gone in the second half, how are things been since, Stuart?
1: Well, TU Dublin have pulled a goal back here in Umbro Park. It is now 2-1. And they pull a goal very quickly, 2 minutes after the restart. Aaron Corse did very well to win possession on the right side in the middle of the field. He raced down the right flank and whipped a brilliant ball into the path of Leo Crabb, who finished beautifully past the Mayo goalkeeper Matthew Fox to make it 2-1. Mayo's poor start to the second half continued and were very lucky not to concede an equaliser. Adam Mulhall's cross looked like he almost caught the keeper out, and luckily for Mayo, it came back off the crossbar. However, Mayo have responded well since. Benedet had a shot from around 25 yards out. It was very lucky just to see it go over. And however, Mayo should have made a 3-1 on the hour mark. Benedet cut it back to Dara Ford, who took a touch, however, with the goal is mercy, he blazed into the bar. And then a couple of minutes, just before you joined us, it was a lovely strike by Conor McCarthy. Across him from James McGrath was not dealt with by the Dublin defender, Emmanuel Malongo. And McCarthy, a lovely turner and volley, just didn't get enough effort on his volley, and the keeper gathered. Mayo have responded well since conceding that goal, but they'll be looking to get a third now just to off any potential comeback here from TU Dublin. So around 20 minutes gone in the second half, it's all to play for here. But Mayo still lead TU Dublin and score 2-1.
0: Thanks for that, Stuart. We'll go back to Stuart for a full-time match report, and if we get any update on score in the meantime as well, we will let you know. 25 minutes gone in the game in Umbro, Milebush Park and Castlebar. Mayo FC 2, TU of Dublin 1.

0: if there's green grass in Ardagh this evening. Michael Gallagher's there. Good evening, Michael.
1: Good evening, guys. And there is green grass, surely, here in Ardagh. And I tell you one thing, there's also a flotilla of midges. There's a healthy company of midges have keeping us all occupied here, as well as the football. You can hear in the background, there's a big crowd here in Ardagh for this meeting between northern rivals, their cousins, their friends away from football. They're just lived down the road from one another, but it's Ardagh, the home side, who are leading here as Tony Carey goes through and kicks a fine score. Tony Carey has been one of the best players on the pitch for Ardagh, and they lead 1-10 to 1-4 just as the halftime whistle goes. They got a wonderful start out of the home team. Brendan Carr won the throw-in. He passed the ball to Carey. Carey got it inside to the All-Ireland winning Mayo player, James Carr, and James Carr just buried the ball in the net. A minute later, Tony Carey with a free. Tony Carey from play, and then another point from Carr made it 1-3 after just 4 minutes. Then Lee Traynor was a 2-point free. And Lee Traynor again with a 45. They were all over Northern Gaels at that stage. But Northern Gaels have come back into it in the second quarter. They really have. They've done very well around the middle. And a long ball in from Craig McDonald was finished to the net by Rory McDonald after 15 minutes to make it a goal to 1-6 at that stage. Ardagh took off again then. Tony Carey, super point from the right. After fine play from in the middle from Sean Moran. Then Paddy Welsh came forward from the back, and then Carr again, making it 1-9 to a point at that stage. To a goal, sorry. But since then, Mark Munley and Tommy Clark have hit points, and James Ford, a superb 45, to bring the Gaels right back into it. It's really hard fought. There's big hits out in the middle. Enda Nolan, the referee, he's flat out, to be honest, trying to keep the peace here because they really know each other well. They're tearing into each other, and it's really interesting. It's very interesting to listen to the crowd and to the people on the sideline, because there's savage passion and excitement here. The winner finishes top of the group, and are in position at the moment. They lead 1-10 to 1-4, but we expect a massive second half here.
0: Okay, thanks for that, Michael. We'll join you for a full-time report just after 7 o'clock this evening. So there you have it. Half-time, Ardagh leading Northern Gaels on a scoreline 1-10 to 1-4. Let's take a quick broadband tip.
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0: So half times in the Treenlore Catering Mayo Junior Championship. Just gave you the score a couple of minutes ago in case you missed it. Half time, Ardagh lead Northern Gaels on a scoreline 1-10 to 1-4. Killala hosting Ballycroy this evening, and there for Midwest Radio, Pat Ducey. Good evening, Pat.
4: Good evening. How are you keeping? It's a nutritional affair here as well in Jerry Mahady Park in Killala. Just to paint the picture, I suppose both teams coming into this encounter with harbouring hopes of reaching the quarterfinal of the Junior Football Championship. It was the Killala men that got out of the traps early. So they did. They started brightly through Matty Cade. He tagged on a couple of frees for Killala, and Ballycroy in truth to them, they've stuck in the contest here. To give you half time, firstly, it's Killala 1-14, Ballycroy 1-8. Killala started the brighter of the two, as aforementioned, Matty Cain. He's been phenomenal in the opening period. He is on a personal tally of 10 points thus far. He's had three frees. three from play, and for good measure, two pointers. So he hasn't done it all on his own in the opening period. Sean Gilday has been phenomenal too. He's got a goal and 2 points, and Ben Stowe has got 2 points as well. As I say, Killala started the brighter of the two, and they found themselves 5 points to two up after 8 minutes. That was due to the hard work of Sean Gilday and Matty Kane. Killala extended their lead then out to 7 points to two. Again, it seemed like ill-discipline was costing Ballycroy in the early periods. Killala's running was causing them all sorts of problems. Killala continued to probe and press, and they found their first major then on the 20th minute when the hard-working Gavin Walsh offloaded to Sean Gilday, and he made no mistake in rifling to the back of Jack Dean's net. That left it at one goal and 8 points to 6 points in favour of Killala. Matty Kane contributed again with another free on the 24th minute to make it 1-9 to 6 points. At that stage, one was questioning were Ballycroy, was the game getting away from them? They stuck in it, and to their credit, they found their first major through a colleague of your own, Stephen Graylis. He got on the end of a fine move from Ballycroy. He bore down on goal with Andrew Farrell, and he took it to the left-hand corner. That left it at 1-10 to 7 points. And really, if Ballycroy could have held that deficit coming into half-time, they would have been happy enough. But no, again, Matty Kane, he stepped up again, ill-disciplined the Ballycroy defence. He got his 10th of the half to make it 1-12 to 7 points. Ballycroy again, Rory Conway. The two Conway brothers have been very good for Ballycroy. Rory has 3 and Brendan has 5 points, two pointers and a single. So at halftime here in Jerry Matthew Park, it's Killala who have a 6-point advantage. Killala 1-14, Ballycroy 1 goal and 8 points.
0: Thanks very much for that, Pat. And we'll join Pat and Michael Gallagher again just before 7.30 this evening for a final report on those games. The Treenlore Catering Mayo Junior Championship Group 1 games. Halftime scores, Arda 1-10, Northern Gales 1 goal and 4. And you just heard from Pat Ducey there, Killala leading Ballycroy at halftime on a scoreline 1-14 to 1 goal and to 8 points.

0: grass.
1: Kieran Rosny on Midwest Radio for your Saturday evening. Green, green grass. It is the Tree Lord Catering Mayo Junior Championship Group 1 this evening. We have coverage. Halftime reports on the way. Arda are hosting Northern Gales. Michael Gallagher is there for us. And we'll also join Pat Ducey in a couple of minutes. Killala hosting Ballycroy. But first, let's go and see.

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That's what it's called. Everybody loves a winner. The voice of Stacey Breen for your Saturday evening here on Midwest. Text to WhatsApp, as always, 087 900 4141 in association with Megan's Bar and Kitchen, just off Fifth Avenue, serving delicious food and the best Irish hospitality 7 days a week. We're keeping an eye on the golf in Doonbeg in County Clare at Trump International Golf Links. And Shane Lowry on the 15th hole, he is 2 shots clear of Jacob Olsen. Tom McKibben in a tie for fourth on 8 under par. Shane Lowry, 15 under par, leading by 2 with 4 holes to play in Doonbeg. And you remember back in 2009, he was the Irish Open winner, but that's when he was an amateur. And I remember as well, it was in Balltray. So best of luck to Shane for the closing holes this evening. And it should be fantastic tomorrow if he could hold out for victory. I am

0: Nathan Carter and Tully together on the Saturday Freeway. That is Listen to the Radio. If you've been listening to us all evening, Umbro, Milebush Park, Castlebar, the FAI National League, Mayo FC hosting TU of Dublin. Last we heard from Stuart Tynan over there, Mayo were leading by 2-1. It's in the closing stages. Let's join Stuart again.
1: Hello, Dennis. It's gone horribly wrong here for Mayo. We're into the first minute of injury time and they are now 3-2 down against TU Dublin, and Mayo really have only themselves to blame. They've just not seen this game out. Now, credit to TU Dublin. They fought back very well with the front duo of Alex Fallon and Leo Crabb, causing Mayo all sorts of problems. However, Mayo have also been architects of their own downfall, and that was the case for the equaliser. Miscommunication between Dara O'Connor and Matthew Fox. So Alex Fallon pouncing a poor back pass to make it 2-2 in 72 minutes. Mayo did still have their own chances. There was a cross by Bennett A into Conor McCarthy, who has been Mayo's best outfield player. Just couldn't get a touch to it. Mayo players really struggling all over the field. Tired legs here, and there's been a real interesting lack of activity from the subs bench. It must be said, only one substitute has been made. That has been Aaron Heaney, who's come on in place of Dara Ford. And then the final minute of normal time, Matthew O'Brien for TU Dublin had a shot on goal, which was parried away by Matthew Fox, but only into the path of Adam Mulhill, and he rifled his shot into the roof of the net to make it 3-2. And you could hear a pin drop when that ball hit the roof of the net here around Umbro Park. Mayo, who were 2-0 up at half time, but they have let this game slip from their grasp completely, and they could have few complaints if they finishes this way. And Mayo really are in a desperate situation here now. Noah Baba launching it in here from his inside his own half, and it looks like that Mayo, it's going to be a very, very disappointing defeat for them here after being in control at half time. And we think we may have another minute or two here at additional time, but it looks like Mayo are struggling to create chances from now. It looks like they're on their way to a second consecutive defeat. Once again, the scoreline here in Umbro Park, it is Mayo FC 2, TU Dublin 3.
0: So we might stay with you, Stuart, if it's nearly full time, or does it look like Mayo could get a last gasp equaliser this evening?
1: Well, we're around almost 4 minutes of additional time played here, Dennis, and we're now inside Mayo's own half, and does it look like there is another sub? No, there isn't. The play is very much now inside the Mayo C half. TU Dublin have.

0: control here. We're just waiting for when Thomas Oates, the match official, blows the full-time whistle. And it's Mayo just looking to try and play it out here from the back, try and make for back to front as quick as they can. Aidan Boyle at right back, who, as we said, had a very lack of pre-season, launches the ball in, but it's come to absolutely nothing. And the TU Dublin goalkeeper gathers here, and he'll look to slow the game down as much as possible. Still no word on when this, full-time whistle will be blown. He has a look at the watch, but it looks like there may be another minute or two left here for Mayo. So I'm not sure if you want to stay with me, Dennis, or not, but it looks like Mayo are going to be on their way to be back to feet. But there's a potential another chance here. But again, the ball coming to nothing once again. Mayo still have possession here. And Aidan Coyle looking like taking the throw in here from the right-hand side. But and the full-time whistle has gone here, and you can hear the silence around here. Umbro Park emptying very quickly. Sport is very disappointed here with the final result. After being 2-0 down, Mayo FC have slipped a very disappointing defeat here in Umbro Park. They've been defeated by TU Dublin on a scoreline of 3-2.
1: Thanks for that, Stuart. Okay, so disappointment for Mayo in the FAI National League this evening, going down 3-2 at Umbro Milebush Park in Castlebar.

0: It's not you, it's us. We don't dislike the sound of your voice, but we will be chatting a lot less in the future. Now at Vodafone, if there's an issue, you only need to ask once and we'll keep on it till it's sorted. No chasing, no being passed around. So you won't have to call us a second time. We'll call you and keep you updated. Unless, of course, you just fancy a chit-chat. Not every network has an ask once promise. Vodafone. Together we can.
1: 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Celebrate Friday night with Songo Bingo. On Saturday 19th, dance to Gavin Griffin. And on Sunday afternoon, see the region's leading sheep and dog shows. It's all happening at Clonacool County Sligo, September 17th to 20th.
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7: At 7 o'clock, good evening, I'm Ruth O'Connell. Donald Trump has arrived in Doonbeg, where he's spending the evening watching the Irish Open at his golf resort in West Clare. Earlier, he made a courtesy call to President Catherine Connolly at Áras an Uachtaráin and met Taoiseach Micheál Martin at Farmley. Our chief reporter, Barry White, is at Trump International Golf Links.
8: President Trump made a dramatic entrance, with Air Force One flying low over the resort before his arrival. Marine One then touched down shortly afterwards, before the president was driven into the hotel complex past a crowd of several hundred people. Donald Trump and his son Eric and Donnie Jr. are now watching the tournament from a specially built VIP stand overlooking the 18th green.
7: Donald Trump has once again criticised NATO for not supporting him in his war with Iran. The US president made the comments while at the US ambassador's residence earlier. President Trump said NATO have been no help with the Strait of Hormuz.
9: NATO didn't want to help us with the Strait, even though we don't get any oil from the Strait. We don't need it. We have a lot of oil. We have more oil than anybody, as you know. But we thought it was important. And they get a lot of their, they get 50, 60%, 40% to different countries, but I said, would you like to help us with the Hormuz Strait? No, we'd rather not get involved.
7: Catherine Connolly says she raised the issue of war and genocide during her meeting with Donald Trump earlier, saying they can never be normalised. The two heads of state had a private 20-minute meeting in Áras an Uachtaráin earlier. In a statement, President Connolly said Ireland and America have a deep connection built over centuries, which allows us to speak openly to one another. She also said she assured President Trump the Irish people would strongly support all those who have the strength to build a shared peace in parts of the world currently suffering from horrific war and violence. Tens of thousands of people took to the streets in Dublin today for a massive anti-Trump demonstration. Among them was Sinn Féin TD Donnacha O'Leary, who says Trump policies have made the world a more dangerous place.
10: People have come from every part of the country to give their own time. I don't think people need a lot of persuasion to take a stand against an agenda and a politics which has caused suffering all over the world, which has made the world a more dangerous, more unstable place, and I think there's a very organic rejection of the policies of this administration.
7: A top secret dossier has revealed Osama bin Laden wanted to carry out an attack in Britain years before 9/11. The CIA has strong indications the UK was on the Al-Qaeda leader's hit list back in 1998. The details are among a trove of documents declassified as people around the world marked 25 years since the terror attacks. A man's been arrested after a bus was hijacked in County Tyrone. Passengers were allowed off the service in Omagh, but the driver was held, allegedly at knife point. Police followed the vehicle, which was involved in a number of collisions. It was eventually stopped in Strabane. One man's been taken to hospital injured. Another in his 30s is in police custody. Five people have been taken to safety after they got into difficulty while paddleboarding along the Louth coastline. The Irish Coast Guard was alerted to the incident at Port Beach shortly before midday. A rescue operation was coordinated by the Marine Rescue Coordination Centre in Dublin. The Dublin-based Coast Guard helicopter rescue 116, along with Claverhead Coast Guard Unit and Claverhead RNLI, were tasked to the scene. All five casualties were taken safely from the water and were brought on shore by an RNLI lifeboat. And Oasis have hinted at another return to Ireland ahead of a tour date announcement on Monday. In a video posted on their Instagram account, a man can be seen stood at Slane Castle. The band, who sold out two shows at Croke Park as part of their reunion tour last year, previously played in front of 80,000 fans at the Meath venue in 2009. And that's your news update at 4 minutes past seven.
11: And in sport, Shane Lowry leads by three shots now on day three of the Irish Open at Doonbeg. The Offaly man up to 16 under par as they approach the final few holes, with Denmark's Jacob Skov Olsen on 13 under and is keeping up his pursuit of Lowry's lead. One of the rounds of the day has been Tom McKibbins. He's 3 under par for his round, approaching 17, 8 under for the tournament, while Galway's Liam Nolan finished with a 2 under 68. Rory McIlroy was 4 over par today, 2 over on the leaderboard, and admits things just didn't come for him.
12: Two doubles in the first six holes wasn't the way I wanted to start it, obviously. A couple of wayward drives, took a chance on three, trying to hit driver there and get it close to the green and hit it out of bounds. No momentum early, and then it was a tough enough day. Obviously the wind was up and stuff, and yeah, just couldn't quite get it back after that.
11: While the Solheim Cup is all square heading into tomorrow's final day in the Netherlands, the USA won this afternoon's four balls 3-1 to level the contest with Europe at 8-all. Leona Maguire and Natasia Nadrud suffered a 3-2 defeat to Austin Kim and Rose Zhang. Maguire had earlier helped Europe win a crucial point in the morning foursomes. In soccer, it's scoreless between Tottenham and Everton in this evening's late Premier League game in the second half. Earlier, Chelsea had to come from behind to rescue a 2-2 draw at home to Hull, who remain above the Blues in the table. Ipswich struck late to claim a 3-2 victory away to Crystal Palace, while Nottingham Forest beat Aston Villa 2-1. Liverpool were held to a scoreless draw by Fulham at Anfield. Bournemouth and Brentford finished 2-2. Arsenal aim to maintain their perfect start as they face Sunderland at the Stadium of Light from 8 o'clock. And in tennis, Aryna Sabalenka will look to successfully defend her US Open title tonight. The world number one faces Elena Rybakina in the women's singles final at Flushing Meadows. And that's your latest news and sports update. I'm Daniel Pitcher. The time is coming up to 6 minutes past seven.
13: The weather forecast with Connolly's Audi, Ballina, Sligo and Galway, where ordering your 262 vehicle is easy at connollys.ie.
14: It'll be cloudy tonight with some patchy outbreaks of rain developing early on. A few patches of mist and fog will also form. The rain will clear to the east later in the night with lowest temperatures of 10 to 14 degrees with light and variable winds. Tomorrow will be another rather cloudy day with just a few bright or sunny spells and some isolated showers. Highest temperatures on Sunday of 17 to 19 degrees with mostly moderate south to southwesterly winds. And the outlook for next week, mixed conditions with rain or showers at times. A more detailed forecast is available from met.ie.
13: The weather forecast with Connolly's Volvo Cars Galway, where ordering your 262 vehicle is easy at connollys.ie.

Shane Owens on Midwest Radio, Walking on the Waves. It is a dirty, misty evening out there. 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Kelchimar GAA Club got in touch. The countdown is on. 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Gets underway from 3 o'clock. 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That's all happening tomorrow evening. My head.

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0: Lots of sport on across the country and across the region this evening. If you'd missed it earlier in the FAI National League, Mayo FC going down on a scoreline 3-2 against TU of Dublin. That was at Umbro Milebush in Castlebar. It's the Treenlore Catering Mayo Junior Championship Group 1 games this evening. We've had coverage with Michael Gallagher and Pat Ducey. Arda against Northern Gales. Michael Gallagher there for us at half time. It was 1-10 to 4, and Michael promised it was going to be some second half. Let's see how it played out. Michael, how are you?
1: It was a great second half, Really enjoyable. The Midges went away, which was one of the bonuses too. But Arda have come through here very handily in the end. Really hard work in front foot play from Arda. They've won 123-17. Now, Northern Gales, you know, they tried their hearts out. And that's not been patronising. They tore into everything. There was some big hits out there. There was nothing spared. Craig McCormick around the middle, Tommy Clark at 11, and Mark Munley at 15, the corner forward. He kicked a super two-pointer for them in the second half. But look, it was all Arda, really. Sean Carey's team, they've really laid down a marker. They're top of their group. And it must be said that up front, they're lethal. Lead trainer, James Carr, and Tony Carey. Tony Carey, he's only a teenager. He must have kicked 9 points. He was super. Trainer, equally good. And Carr came out the middle for the second half, and he dictated matters. But it must be said also that at number six for Arda, one of the best junior players I've seen in quite a while, Adam Foody, he was outstanding. Absolutely outstanding, and drove forward time and time again. They just kept powering forward, and you know, they got the goal in the first minute from James Carr, and they never looked back after that, really. The Northern Gales goal in the first half came from Rory McDonnell, and as I said, they deserve huge credit for their effort here. But it was Arda all day. They look really impressive at times, and they can be better. They made a lot of mistakes too, but they'll go home tonight. Up the road here, they'll be happy enough. They have won here, very impressively, Sean Carey's team, 123-17.
0: Thanks very much for that, Michael. As always, there we go, 123-17, Arda defeating Northern Gales. Our thanks again to Michael Gallagher. The other game, Killala versus Ballycroy, half-time score on that one was 114 to Killala, a goal and 8 points to Ballycroy. Pat Ducey was there for Midwest Radio, and we'll join him

0: Yeah, more music specially requested on the Saturday Freeway. The voice of Barry Kerwin for your Saturday evening. Keep it in the middle of the road. If you missed it, full-time score, Arda, 1 goal and 23 points. Northern Gales, 1 goal and 7. In Killala for us is Pat Ducey, and I think there might be midgets down there as well. Pat, good evening.
1: Yeah, the midgets were down here in the first half too as well. Glad to report that they've gone as well. Must be a North Mayo thing. In terms of the football, it was a blue wave that took over in the second half. Killala were absolutely phenomenal. They ran out comprehensive winners here on a scoreline of Killala 127, Ballycroy 113. Killala were probably coming into this contest as, you know, themselves and Ballycroy and Achill are in almost a three-way fight for that final position to advance to the last eight of the Junior Championship. But in truth, Killala were hell-bent on getting the victory tonight. Right from the off, Matty Kane, as we alluded to in the first half, he was phenomenal. In the first half, he finished with 10. He finished up the evening with 19 points, an absolutely outstanding performance. That included 5 two-pointers, a spread of frees, a couple from play. Every ball that went to him, he was just the man that made things happen for Killala. At the second half, started brightly for Killala. They went straight forward and they popped it over Matty Kane, as we said. He got them moving again in the second period. Stephen Graylis, who got a goal for Ballycroy in the opening period, he almost found himself on the end of a second goal as he palmed it over the Killala goalkeeper's head, and it just clipped the inside of the post and came out. Ballycroy were still moving all right up into that stage, but the gap was widening ever so slightly. It moved to 118 to 109 then by the 38th minute. Sean Walsh's dropping effort was parried over by Jack Dean, and that was quickly followed up with the Sean Gilday point, and Rory Conway then replied for the visitors to make it 119 to 10 with 20 to go. Once since Ballycroy needed a goal or something to happen at that stage, it wasn't to be. Matty Kane again, another two-pointer, this time from about 50 metres outside, so that left it 121 to 110. Again, Rory Conway himself and Brendan Conway were outstanding for Ballycroy, but that probably tells the tale.

0: the two Conways were the main talisman up front, but they probably didn't have a wide enough spread of scores. Rory finished with 7, Brendan finished with 6, and Brendan Conway did also go off with an injury on the 44th minute. Killala kept rolling. James McLaughlin came off the bench, and no sooner had he come off, he notched a point. Matty Kane again adding another, and Killala just finished strongly. Like, they just kept moving. They rolled the bench into Gilvary. I actually see him at the corner of my eye now. He has the subs out running, making sure everyone's fresh to go for the quarter final. So Killala do finish up with the victory here, and it is an emphatic one. It's 127-113, and they will be a threat for anyone in the quarter final. So yeah, it's back to you in studio. The Blue Machine marches on.
1: Thanks very much for that, Pat. Okay, so Killala defeating Ballycroy this evening, the scoreline 127-113. And in the other game, Arda defeating Northern Gales on a scoreline 123-107. Our thanks to Pat Ducey and Michael Gallagher. Time check now, it's 26 minutes to 8.
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0: voice of Clodagh Toher on the Saturday Freeway, A World of Our Own. 087-941-41, the text or WhatsApp, with thanks to Sean's Bar and Kitchen beside the Rockefeller Centre, where you'll always find great food, friendly faces and the best Irish welcome. 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

My Time With You. That is Sean Corrigan on the Saturday Freeway. My Time With You, almost up, about 15 minutes to go. Noel Grogan in studio after news at 8 for more Kyole, crack and chat. News from Doonbeg, Shane Lowry, third round, 65. He's 16 under par. And the good news for Shane Lowry, he's four shots ahead because his opponent this afternoon, who stuck with him the whole way, Jakob Olsen, had a three-putt bogey on the 18th. Shane Lowry will take a four-shot lead into the final round of the 2026 Irish Open at Doonbeg. And yeah, he last won it in 2009 as an amateur. Carmel Dempsey requested on the show this evening, I love this song, Something Inside So Strong.

music special requested from Eddie Carey. You can take it with you when you go. Now, just before we finish up, just to let you know, if you're into the running, it's that next Saturday evening, the earlier time, please note, of 6:30, the Ireland West Airport run takes place. It's next Saturday, 6:30, and that's due to the recent change in the weather and the evenings getting shorter and that. It allows sufficient time for all participants to finish the course and to depart the runway safely in daylight. Pre-registration desk will open at the airport on Wednesday and Thursday from 5 until 7 for participants already registered. They can collect their t-shirts and wristbands Wednesday and Thursday between 5 and 7. And registration will also open next Saturday evening, the day of the event, from 5 o'clock for anybody else who wishes to participate. All proceeds for this year, the 2026 charity partners include Cancer Care West, Family Centre Castlebar, Liver Ireland Support Network, Mayo Mental Health Association, Pancreatic Cancer Ireland and Sunflower Children's Hospice. That is the Runway for Fun 5K next Saturday. Gets underway at 6:30. Hopefully the weather will be good for that. That's it. We're all done with another Saturday Freeway, and playing us out this evening, Cody Johnson with Travelling Soldier. Noel Grogan is up after news and sport at 8. Take care. I'll talk to you in the morning with Sunday Morning Melodies. I'm in for Eamon from 7. We'll talk to you then. Take care.

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8: At 8 o'clock, good evening, I'm Ruth O'Connell. A spokesman for the British Prime Minister says his position on Irish unity is unchanged after Donald Trump's intervention. The US President said he'd like to see a united Ireland, adding that it's going to happen eventually following his meeting with the Taoiseach this morning. Andy Burnham has said a referendum is off the table, but Sinn Féin Senator Conor Murphy, a former finance minister in the North, says he doesn't have that authority.
9: Andy Burnham's remarks about taking things off the table is actually inaccurate. The Good Friday Agreement is a matter of international law. He doesn't have the power to decide things are off the table, and the only power that they have is to call the poll and to legislate for its outcome.
8: Donald Trump has once again criticised NATO for not supporting him in his war with Iran. The US president made the comments while at the US ambassador's residence earlier. Mr. Trump said NATO have been no help with the Strait of Hormuz.
10: NATO didn't want to help us with the Strait, even though we don't get any oil from the Strait. We don't need it. We have a lot of oil. We have more oil than anybody, as you know. But we thought it was important. And they get a lot of there. They get 50, 60%, 40% to different countries. But I said, would you like to help us with the Hormuz Strait? No, we'd rather not get involved.
8: The US president has spent the afternoon watching the Irish Open at his golf resort in Doonbeg. Tomorrow he's expected to follow the action from out on the course. Our chief reporter Barry White reports.
11: President Trump watched today's play alongside his sons Eric and Donald Jr. from a specially built VIP stand overlooking the 18th green. Tonight the three are expected to dine with Rory McIlroy at the Trump Hotel. Tomorrow the US president is expected to follow the final round from the course, travelling in a specially designed armoured golf buggy. Taoiseach Micheál Martin is also due to attend the tournament tomorrow.
8: Police in the north are appealing for witnesses after a bus was hijacked in County Tyrone this afternoon. A man believed to be armed with a knife allowed passengers to get off the bus in Omagh shortly before 1 o'clock, but didn't let the driver disembark. The bus was pursued along the A5 before it was eventually stopped in the Strabane area. A man in his 30s was removed from the bus and arrested. One man's been taken to hospital for treatment of his injuries. Tusla has had to hire their own lawyers to represent vulnerable children amid the ongoing row over legal aid payments. Solicitors are refusing to take legal aid cases since the flat fee change came into effect in July. As a result, people have found it difficult to secure representation and a number of cases have had to be postponed. Owen O'Sullivan from Powderly Solicitors has been privately obtained by Tusla.
3: We're waiting for, I suppose, the Department of Justice to come and directly engage with us, as per, I suppose, the Taoiseach and Tánaiste's comments during the week. The Law Society President suggested a mediator to try and bring this to a close, and we've narrowed it down to two net issues, which even could be implemented on an interim basis. If that were to be done and the department were to engage with us, that would mean we could all go back to work. These children would have representation.
8: Five people have been taken to safety after they got into difficulty while paddleboarding along the Louth coastline. The Irish Coast Guard was alerted to the incident at Port Beach shortly before midday. The Dublin-based Coast Guard helicopter rescue 116, along with Clogherhead Coast Guard unit and the Clogherhead RNLI, were tasked to the scene. All five casualties were taken safely from the water and brought on shore by an RNLI lifeboat. And Oasis have hinted at another return to Ireland ahead of a tour date announcement on Monday. In a video posted on their Instagram account, a man can be seen stood at Slane Castle. The band, who sold out two shows at Croke Park as part of their reunion tour last year, previously played in front of 80,000 fans at the Meath venue in 2009. And that's your news update, approaching 4 minutes past eight.
12: And in sport, Shane Lowry leads by four shots after day three of the Irish Open at Doombeg. The Offaly-man finished up with a 65 for 16 under par, with Denmark's Jakob Skov-Olsen on 12 under. One of the rounds of the day had been Tom McKibbins. He's 7 under par for the tournament after his 68 today. Also shooting a 68 was Galway's Liam Nolan, but he's back on 2 under par. Rory McIlroy was 4 over par today, 2 over on the leaderboard, and admits things just didn't come right for him.
13: Two doubles in the first six holes wasn't the way I wanted to start it, obviously. A couple of wayward drives, no momentum early, and then it was a tough enough day. Obviously the wind was up and stuff, and yeah, just couldn't quite get it back after that.
12: The Solheim Cup is all square heading into tomorrow's final day in the Netherlands. The USA won this afternoon's four balls 3-1 to level the contest with Europe at 8-all. In soccer, champions Arsenal are underway against Sunderland in this evening's late Premier League game at the Stadium of Light. Mikel Arteta's side are bidding to keep their perfect record so far intact. While Tottenham and Everton finished scoreless in North London, earlier Chelsea came from behind to draw 2-all with Hull. Liverpool were held to a 0-0 draw by Fulham at Anfield, while Keith Andrews' Brentford also picked up a point after a 2-all draw away to Bournemouth. In tennis, Aryna Sabalenka will look to successfully defend her US Open title tonight. The world number one faces Elena Rybakina in the women's singles final at Flushing Meadows. In athletics, Mark English is through to his first world 800 metres final after winning his semi in the Ultimate Championship in Budapest. The Donegal man clocked 1 minute 43.74 seconds to secure his place in tomorrow's decider. And in racing, Hot as Hell pulled off a 50-1 shock to win the Irish Champion Stake at Leopardstown. Jessica Harrington's 4-year-old edged out Wimbledon Hawkeye by a nose in a thrilling finish. And that's your latest news and sports update. I'm Daniel Pitcher. It's 6 minutes past eight.
14: The weather forecast
15: with Connolly's Audi, Ballina, Sligo and Galway, where ordering your 262 vehicle is easy at connollys.ie.
16: It'll be cloudy tonight with some patchy outbreaks of rain developing early on. A few patches of mist and fog will also form. The rain will clear to the east later in the night. Lowest temperatures 10 to 14 degrees with light and variable winds. Tomorrow, Sunday, will be another rather cloudy day with just a few brighter sunny spells and some isolated showers. Highest temperatures 17 to 19 degrees with mostly moderate south to southwesterly winds. For more details on local and national forecasts with all the latest updates, visit met.ie.
14: The weather forecast
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16: Sha, Balawiyot, Agus Falchis, Ja. 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

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Jack Logan out. Agus Marisk Ná, Míle Buíhis, Damacara Dinnis, as an Clóar Sáar de Freeway, agus Bé Dinnis, Rais ar an air, Gomó, Hermagin, ar a shot the clug for Sunday morning medleys. Ama, as Dinnis led a liaba in ish. Ba wap mo jwur gojik ta, Marisk Ná, Aaron Clóar, Gajia Jehe Clug, agus an Ever the word text no WhatsApp, no aja hook the shock, knee gate, Caharahane, Caharahane. That's 087-941-4141 in association with Connolly's Pub and Restaurant in Times Square, where the welcome is always warm, the food is always great, and the Irish atmosphere is second to none. No on refresh than the email studio at midwestradio.ie. Corner text, no WhatsApps, is ja. I merla no ein gaelge na bi ein agla ort frishin agus ta she bjogna duraka ar hok the clog nei ag ayr in his father got happy gashakten tusi me an clar le pcqol an shin the mountain road and the 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It's na shock today. Tussi Paddy agus couple bucali ella and Bonnicol the Batty Bend. Paddy born in Trim in County Mead and moved to Dublin and was a member of a couple of bands before they started the Batty Band with Matt Malloy, Paddy Glecken, Donald Loney. Trina ni gónal agus cúpla dinna ella. Is cúl tá rintag tautag Paddy ar na pibi ilian. Gun energy agrasta ar Paddy. As I said, we start the program every Saturday night with Paddy Keenan, Paddy Glecken with the Mountain Road and the Congress Reel. So, let's remember Paddy all on his own with a couple of reels, the steam packet and Miss McLeod's reel.

Colleen took all in on Shin Paddy Keenan got energy across the air Paddy. Vibronorum nor a horame Gwil Paddy Therese Bosch. As I said, we start the programme every Saturday evening with Paddy Keenan, Paddy Glacken and the Mountain Road and Congress Reel, and we'll continue to do so. Now, text is Faith Alive back Midwest on Midwest in the morning. Yes, Monica and Father Brendan back on the air. There's a promo coming up a little bit later on in the programme every Sunday morning at 9 o'clock. Please play a David James song, says Jerry, and I'd love to hear Matthew O'Donnell, sir, please. And Pauline Goshlin Reorum, Mike Denver, don't forget your shovel. Gormarco Twishin, Jenny Mudge, Mihi, Shin Acosta, Aaron Clore, and Ish David James, going for the one, at the Lawn Dinner. Therese Tomaline, the VG, there, Meshke.

0: Sure, you on a dirt, mate. Going for the one. Neil Fair and Thomas Fad. Funny Gillian, couple of four great sharks, so that Bay Majorashka Garage.
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0: Fáilte ar aisteoir sin briseo agus cúpla duine ar an text Jerry Guthrie's Still on My Mind, and please play the new song by Martin Cuff, Arms to Hold Me Tight. Jane Mihil, Eid Sin, Cas Aran Clár. Oliver Kelleher, time check, no made this fehe, Tereisha Hug, 21 minutes after 8.
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0: Anish, Matthew O'Donnell, Girls Like Her, Men Like Me.

Chat Matthew O'Donnell and Shin, girls like her, men like me. Jerry Sturm, couple of nomad dohin, Auron, Alex Rowe, across Aaron Clower from time to time.

Alex Rowan Shin, agus an hour on from time to time. Nice Lower and Clower, dear Polly and Orm. Don't forget your shovel, oh Mike Denver, agus Aaron WhatsApp. Can you please play Nevermore to Part by George Langan and Julie Healy for John Four listening in Galway in Newcastle in Galway. He listens while doing the crosswords. That comes to you, John, from your grandchildren, Steph, Ryan and Ava. Agus fresh in air on WhatsApp. Noel, hope all is good with you. Can you play Without You by Tracy?

0: George Langan, August Julie Healy, Nevermore to Part, August Sarah Vishin, Mike Denver, Don't Forget Your Shovel. Fonagilin, Tom Togamish Suspioganishak, Bemajor Ashkajirak.
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11: This Sunday morning on Faith Alive, we'll return to the three parishes of Clifton, Roundfort and Kilkern, where this weekend they'll welcome their new parish priests. Father Eamon Conway will join us to talk about his new book entitled Changing to be Faithful, which will be launched at Knock Shrine next Friday. 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These will be our topics this Sunday morning on Faith Alive, starting at 9 a.m.
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0: Walter Ashtresh and Brisho are on text. The Good Things in Life by Chloe Sweeney, please. And Noel, would you be kind enough to play When the Robins Come Home by Paddy McAuliffe for Caroline and Nora? Many thanks, as is Katie. Sam, Sue, Phil, Jim, Aguirre. The Pillow That Whispers by Tom Quinn. August Fresh and Eileen are on WhatsApp. Macar and Noel just returned to my own little nest and looking forward to the show. Please, can you play Jerry Guthrie's New Moon on My Shoulder for me, please? Sha, Jenny Majeshin are fan Nomad. And Fresh and are on WhatsApp. Can you play the Without You by Teresa Marie Canavan for Pat and Mary listening in Castlebar? 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And freshen her on WhatsApp. Please play When I'm Old and Grey by Slim Attraction, please. Jenny Mishmagi Halid Shin Kasa Er on Tlar. On Thamanish, Bjognak Fehenomad Hunani, almost 20 to 9.
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0: Jerry Guthrie and Ish, New Moon Over My Shoulder.

Jerry Guthrie, New Moon Over My Shoulder. Lovely message in from Tina. Hi, could you say a big thank you to the guys in the blue van who pushed me to a safe spot on the Castlebar Road when my car broke down, and those that stopped to see if I was okay. I really appreciate such kindness. Thank you, says Tina. Sure. Ralph wish they ain't all in on Shin. A big thank you to those people that helped Tina today. I think it was today. On the road when her car broke down. And on text, Freshen, hi, could you please play Michael Fox's Midfield in County Mayo Farm for Lassa and family in Nottingham. Sure, Jenny Mujayshin, Tarish Tomalin, Anish, and our own Teresa Maria Canavan, Without You.

Sha an hour on Nua and Teresa Maria Canavan without you. Because Giardina Orum Couplin Omed O'Hen, Freshen, hour on O Martin Cuff, arms to hold me tight.

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0: Chloe Sweeney and Ish had the good things in life.

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Yeah, Lassa and family in Nottingham. Anish Michael Fox, midfield in County Mayo.

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10: Clock. Good evening, I'm Ruth O'Connell. A spokesman for the British Prime Minister says his position on Irish unity is unchanged after Donald Trump's intervention. President Trump said he'd like to see a united Ireland, adding that it's going to happen eventually following his meeting with the Taoiseach this morning. Andy Burnham has said a referendum is off the table, but Sinn Féin Senator Conor Murphy, a former finance minister in the North, says he doesn't have that authority.
11: Andy Burnham's remarks about taking things off the table is actually inaccurate. The Good Friday Agreement is a matter of international law. He doesn't have the power to decide things are off the table, and the only power that they have is to call the poll and to legislate for its outcome.
10: The US president has spent the afternoon watching the Irish Open at his golf resort in Doonbeg. Tomorrow, Donald Trump's expected to follow the action from out on the course, our chief reporter Barry White reports.
12: President Trump watched today's play alongside his sons Eric and Donald Jr. from a specially built VIP stand overlooking the 18th green. Tonight, the three are expected to dine with Rory McIlroy at the Trump Hotel. Tomorrow, the US president is expected to follow the final round from the course, travelling in a specially designed armoured golf buggy. Taoiseach Micheál Martin is also due to attend the tournament tomorrow.
10: Meanwhile, three women have appeared before a special sitting of Venice District Court this evening. A woman in her 20s was arrested yesterday evening on suspicion of trespassing on the golf links at Doonbeg, while two others aged in their 30s and 40s were arrested today for alleged public order offences on the golf links. Thousands of people attended the No Welcome for Trump rally in Dublin today, protesting the US President's Irish visit. Among the protesters was Social Democrat Senator Patricia Stevenson.
13: Trump is a unifying force. There's people from all walks of life, all ages, all parts of the country, you know, urban, rural. People have been very, very clear that his type of politics, the toxicity, what he represents, is not something we're interested in, you know. We're not interested in warmongering. We're a peaceful country. We are peace builders internationally. And he is the antithesis of all of those things.
10: Police are appealing for witnesses after a bus was hijacked in County Tyrone this afternoon. A man believed to be armed with a knife allowed passengers to get off the bus in Oma shortly before 1 o'clock, but didn't let the driver disembark. The bus was pursued along the A5 before it was eventually stopped in the Strabane area. A man in his 30s was removed from the bus and arrested. One man's been taken to hospital for treatment of his injuries. Gardaí and Drogheda are seeking the public's help in tracing the whereabouts of a 16-year-old boy who's missing from Dunlear in County Louth since Thursday. They're concerned for the well-being of Jaden Brady, who was last seen in the Drogheda area around 4 p.m. on Wednesday. It's believed he may have travelled to the Dublin area. He's also known to frequent the Dundalk and Laytown areas. Tusla's had to hire their own lawyers to represent vulnerable children amid the ongoing row over legal aid payments. Solicitors are refusing to take legal aid cases since the flat fee change came into effect in July. Owen O'Sullivan from Powderly Solicitors has been privately obtained by Tusla.
0: We're waiting for, I suppose, the Department of Justice to come and directly engage with us, as per, I suppose, the Taoiseach and Tánaiste's comments during the week. The Law Society President suggested a mediator to try and bring this to a close, and we've narrowed it down to two net issues. Which even could be implemented on an interim basis. If that were to be done and the department were to engage with us, that would mean we could all go back to work. These children would have representation.
10: A multi-agency response resulted in five paddleboarders who got into difficulty along the Louth coastline being taken to safety this afternoon. The Irish Coast Guard was alerted to the incident at Port Beach shortly before midday. The Dublin-based Coast Guard helicopter Rescue 116, along with Claughorhead Coast Guard Unit and Claughorhead RNLI, were tasked to the scene. All five casualties were taken safely from the water and brought on shore by an RNLI lifeboat. And that's your news update at 4 minutes past nine.
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14: with Connolly's Volkswagen Ballina, Sligo and Letterkenny, where ordering your 262 vehicle is easy at connollys.ie.
15: Be cloudy tonight with some patchy outbreaks of rain developing early on. A few patches of mist and fog will also form. The rain will be clear to the east later in the night and lowest temperatures 10 to 14 degrees with light and variable winds. Tomorrow Sunday will be another rather cloudy day with just a few brighter sunny spells and some isolated showers. Highest temperatures 17 to 19 degrees with mostly moderate south-southwesterly winds. For more details on local and national forecasts with all the latest updates, visit met.ie.
9: The weather forecast with Connolly Seat Sligo, where ordering your 262 vehicle is easy at connollys.ie.
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15: Paul Tarash, Thresh and Nook, August and Amshire, August, Gia Gitch, Herman, E. Meljum, Tato Agerstik, Morris Gnaw, good man Herman. And can you, Akara, please play Messenger Boy by Christy Hennessy for the doc. His old horse was sick the last few weeks and he nurtured her back to health. We now call him the Love Doctor from Touraine Ladies, and thanks. Evening Noel, do you have a recent recording by the Sean Spot On Morris from Ballinamine near Fringe Park on the system yet? One is called Forever Blue, the other is called Turn It On, Turn It Up. Sure. And can you please play Plough On Paddy by Derek Ryan for Pete in Ballina? And sure. Nish, Sean Morris, I guess we're on Nua, Turn It On.

Turn it on and shin, or Ron Nua, or Sean Morris, as Dungar, a Gunday Russ, come on. Clan Conway, Gaestic Doon, in St. Albans, Evening Noel, Martina and Phil and Keane and Caelan listening in St. Albans. We had a great time in Mayo in August, and especially meeting Sam Maguire Cup. And this is, she had three pictures of them, Martina and Phil and Keane and Caelan, lay on Curran Sam Maguire. Three picture all in. My ho. Lovely. Anish, Pete E. Bailin, Aha, Jirshe, Oram, Derek Ryan, Plow on Paddy. August, Mata, Una, Egeistic Dorni, Gulchima, Una, Gospecial, the Ditch, Freshen.

Derek Bryan, plow on Paddy, plow on Ashgrave, Jerry Kearney. I was rinna on DVD to go with that. Ama on Boher on Shinny Kilbacon. Noel, would you be kind enough to play my native Cahir Le Strand by the late Pat Corry for friends there? I don't Katie. I was freshen her on text. Jerry Kearney's song, Ahamor. Goramakad Fuishin. I was Kathleen Agastic Doon, a Balalin. I was Kathleen, please play Gypsy Joe and me and say goodnight to Breach and to Nancy. Shah and Ish, Frank McCaffrey. I was Gypsy Joe and me.

0: Frank McCaffrey and Shin, Gypsy Joe and me. Fanny Gillin, ta susbjörg chak susak be majarash katapi.
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6: This Sunday morning on Faith Alive, we'll return to the three parishes of Clifton, Roundfort and Kilkern, where this weekend they'll welcome their new parish priests. Father Eamon Conway will join us to talk about his new book entitled Changing to be Faithful, which will be launched at Knock Shrine next Friday. And with Pope Leo picking up where Pope Francis left off, how can we ever get our heads and hearts around becoming a synodal church? These will be our topics this Sunday morning on Faith Alive, starting at 9 a.m.
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0: Vaucherash, Thresh and Brishu, Agusa, on WhatsApp. And all the summer is over and we're back in of a Saturday night. Could you please play Kevin Prendergast singing Black Star Bay? And there was Sean Daly, he killed Muckridge. Goramach with Sean Fwishin. And can you play Shoni Cramsey's new song, Midnight Conversations? I got my Ace Jora geistach doon. I Gundana Galjava. Eileen Arash, big thank you, Noel. Going to enjoy the show now. Safe home later. Nislua, Jirdene Orum, Anauron, my native Carol Estrian, O Pat Corrie, Acosta Aaron Clark, Rivishin, Leah Shike Lama, Anish, Fehinomed, Tereshani, 20 after 9.
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Kevin Prendergast and Shane, good energy across there. Kevin, Shane Conadum, Lef Fada Blinta. PC and Bjorg Kjol Tradition Tennish, on Bonnie Kjol Shaskin, the books of Orrin Moore, the Hairy Books, Maradort Seamus O'Duffy, good energy across there. Rakish Paddy and come west along the road.

0: Kyol all in Brewer and Shin on Bonnie Kyol Shaskin, the books of Oran Moore, Rakish Paddy, Augusta, come west along the road. Leah Technolic there, Nish, a broadband tip for you now.
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0: Anish, Una Eagle Shamaha Rash, I guess Dorche, Noel, you're a star. Goramako Duna, Tasulagum, go on to Sultas and Auron, Plow on Paddy, I guess Peace against the Doon, email and aha freshen, Dorche, thanks a million for Plow on Paddy. Mara Erelion Akla, in our on, O Mihalo Flavin, Dorche. Agus, ta, and Agus, a Jerry against the email on a slua, Agus, Jerzy Adorum, Jimmy Hines, a kana, when all God's singers get home, Agus, Nislua, on Clar, Jir Dinna Orum, on our on, O Jerry Kearney. Ahamor.

0: Jimmy Hines and Shin, good energy across there. Jimmy, agus when all got singers get home, agus Riva Shin, Jerry Kearney, agus Ahamore. Fanny Gillin, Tommy Susbioganish, Akbe Majoresh, Katapi.
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8: Falls your ass, Trish and British Show, August Ta and Brady and Maria Gaistic Doon, August Jersey Durham, Paul Kelly, the Aldern Garvin Oak, or anything else from Paul for Anne Brady and Maria. August Tom Arte Vernon's a Gaistic Doon, fresh and he gone to Armonic, and he says he's expecting some visitors, the relations of a long time Philadelphia listener, Susan Ferry, who passed away a couple of years ago. And yeah, good energy across there. And he says, as I'm writing this, you're playing a song about midfield. Always enjoyed going to Julian's pub many years ago. The last time we were there was 10 years ago. We saw T.R. Dallas that evening. Is Julian's still operating? Absolutely, Marty. Flying it, as they say. Well done to John and Mary Julian there in Julian's of midfield. Good man, Marty. Thank you indeed for that, Geistic Morris Gnaw. And can you play Julie Healy's new song, A Tribute to Dolores Cain? Thanks. We already played Julie Healy on the programme. Can you please play, Hope All Is Well With You, Can You Play With or Without You, for Si listening in with our granny and granddad Nicky Kelly. Hope we can get played, as unfortunately was missed last week. We would appreciate it. Bezer Nach Will Amagum and Auron Shinakasa are on Clore. Gumlishgail Mara ni Bezer Nach Me Amagum Eshin. Can you play Damien Davis's new song, When the Flowers Bloom Again, for a seasoned Midwest listener? And say hello to Peggy Maycock and Delon and Claire Morris. Best wishes to you, Peggy, from a friend. Anish, Paul Kelly, August the Old Dungarvan Oak.

Paul Kelly and Shin and the old Dungarvan Oak, especially to Diane Bridie, August Maria Gaistic Dunn. Moshan Cara, Willie Creighton. He says, "No, you're as good as a tonic. Great music. Well done to Midwest. Play a tune for the Creevo Woodturners." "Thanks, Noel," says Willie Creighton. "Chef," I can say, "we had our monthly meeting last Thursday night in the old school in Ahamore. Very interesting meeting. And a lovely demonstration as well on the night. And a lot of items on display from the Woodturners as usual." And of course, Willie. Agus Acordia, Jane O'Ray, getting ready for the National Seminar down in Kilkenny in October. So, Gunaria, Leshin, Willie, Agus the Acordia. The main man behind the Woodturners right around the country, promoting it, travelling to meetings and displays and teaching as well. Well done, Willie. Agus Doug Chilean. Tommy Egdoso, Kjol Anjasno. Wow, that's the music from Sheskin, I'd say. And Mara Ilion Akledir, Shira Maynor, or Mihalo Flavian. And we'll dedicate this also to the Creevo, August the Creeve, Irish O Woodturners as well. Homestead in Mayo.

Von Faras Conte Longford, Mihalo Flavian August Homestead in Mayo, Nis Lua Erin Clar, Jir, a couple of Dinorum and Oran, Paddy McCaulif, Paddy McCaulif, when the Robins come home. And Noel, can you play The Land of the Gael by PJ Murray, adult Christina Doherty, London, Ontario, in Canada. August Freshen, can you play Love Me by Colm Rae for Peggy Ford in Kilimer in Galway? Ní bé am agam na uran sin a casa ar an clár. And Freshen ar on WhatsApp, can you put in a request, please? Happy birthday to Annette Timlin in Ballycastle from Steph, Tommy, Jamie and Fia. Gormacad fwi sin. August Freshen, can you play something from Cahir Sound? On WhatsApp. Sure, Anish, Jenny Mishmagi, like Tommy Bjorn, I got on Punchy Show. Paddy McAuliffe from the Robin.

Sinead Paddy McAuliffe when the robins come home. Agus tá mar cara sin géisteach tún in North Yorkshire. No listening to the great show tonight. I'm on the graveyard shift. The puka is back again. Thank you, Sinead. Sinead, I thought Sinead over three Johnny on the graveyard shift. Mar a dúirt dinne uruán Sinead. May your work be light and your tea breaks be long. Coramach is Sinead. Agus Noel, you're a class DJ. You play great songs. August and Brady and Maria Rush, thanks for playing Paul Kelly for us. Sinead, Aaron Clor, Mila Buichas, the Gatina Vehin Argenta and Oct, August and Gumalishkil, the Lawn Dinner. Akor Irritus is Jahak, Neil Am Agam, Eid Akasa Aaron Clor. Maris Gnog, Jero and Clor, Jir Mayort, Kuni Sulamato, or Corsland, Jen Kincha. Knock will she'd fog the inane, or just give a call into the neighbours, or a simple phone call, or knock on the door and make sure they have food and heat, especially those people that are living on their own. Shane McHugh in for Eamon McPhillamy tonight, Theresa Noctugus and Amisher Erid Jehatlug. Le Kuna J, Beme Aresh, Ron Shockton Chahogan, Eganam Kena, Le Clorella, Sintra, Homespun. Gujee Shin, Grodje Ortis, Gujee Shiv's Lawn. Tog Aradich, Thor Aradich is Dalkele, is Gajeshis Lonerish. PJ Morahy and Ish, especially though Christina Doherty, August Land of the Gale.

Ah, wasn't he great too? The sound there of the wonderful Hal Ketchum with one entitled Small Town Saturday Nights. As you, I'm driving through Kilchuma, and that song fit the bill. I do hope you enjoyed it. Now, we have to say a big thank you to Noel Grogan for his lovely show just before this week's edition of Max Country Stores. It is Shane McHugh sitting in for our great friend and colleague Eamon McPhillamy. He's taken a break and he deserves it. He certainly deserves it. And it's the great American country music, Kyol America, for the next 3 hours that you would like to hear. We have no Irish country now tonight, just solely American country music. And if you want to get in touch with us, whether it's just to say hello and how you doing, or indeed to request an all-American favourite, you can give us a text, you can give us a WhatsApp to 087-900-4141. That number again is 087-900-4141. That's all with thanks to our good friends in Connolly's Pub and Restaurant in Times Square, where the welcome is always warm, the food is always great, and the Irish atmosphere is simply second to none. So for all texting in looking for Margot, we'll put her on standby for tonight, and we'll go to Reba instead. It's the sound of Reba McEntire with a lovely one, One Promise Too Late.

the one and the very only Miss Reba McEntire there with one entitled One Promise Too Late. And you know, the one thing I always noticed about Reba, she's a huge in America, but she never quite took off in Europe. Now, she's obviously an established name in the country scene, but she's not quite, let's say, she wouldn't be as big as Gareth in the European circles, or even Shania. Yeah, it's a funny one. But this the wonderful, wonderful sound there of Reba McEntire with One Promise Too Late. Who are we going to say hello and how are you doing to? We're going to say hello and how are you doing, first and foremost, to a lady who just keeps me company every Friday night on my own programme, the very lovely Kitty. Kitty Agraw, lovely to hear from you. And I hope you're in warm and nice and snug beside the fire on this wet old miserable night here in the county of Mayo. We're also going to say hello to Una, who's tuned away from Kilchima. Una, I haven't heard from you in a good while, so it's good to hear from you, Agraw. And I hope all is well. I doubt we'll do that request now, Una, unfortunately, because it's all things American country music on this programme tonight. 3 hours of great American country music. It's funny how one song does remind you of another song. Don't ask me why, they're two completely different songs. But while Reba was singing her song, I was thinking of this next lovely song by the Judds. I do hope you enjoy it. It's one entitled Why Not Me?

Hiya, it's one that brought them straight to the top of the charts in Nashville, Tennessee. The sound there off the Judds with one entitled Why Not Me. You know, it's funny, that one was came into my head while I was listening to the one by Reba. They're not at all alike. The lyrics aren't at all alike. The story of the songs aren't at all alike. But for some reason, one reminds me of the other. Don't ask me why, but that's my logic for you. No sense at all to it. We are going to say hello to Aggie. And Aggie's tuned away tonight from London. Aggie, it's good to have you with us. And you've requested a lovely number by Mel Street that we're going to do our very best with for Kevin Gahan. And Kevin is also tuned away from London. And we'd say hello to indeed to all our UK listeners who might well be tuned away tonight. We have another request in from Mo Bandy, a beautiful, beautiful song that I actually have on the list, and that's from a listener in Ballyhadreen, so that'll be up shortly. We are going to say hello to our three lovely ladies, Anne, Bridie and Marie. And ladies, I let you down last night. Mea culpa. I just went out of my head altogether to play the song for you. But we're going to change that now, and we're going to put everything right, because we're going to dedicate this true, true country classic, especially for the three of you. It's the sound of Kenny Rogers with the story of the Coward of the County. Close your eyes and you're back in the 70s with this one.

Now then, what did the three lovely ladies tuned away from County Sligo and Bridie and Marie, what did you think of that one? We went back in time to the year 1979 with that true country classic from the great Velvet Sound of Kenny Rogers, one of the great hits produced by Kenny. And we dedicated that to Anne, Bridie and Marie. But you know something? I'll also dedicate it to my own dad, Joe McHugh in Belclare, because he often told me that he had a Ford Granada. And the Ford Granada was the first car he had that had a tape player. And the first tape he ever had was Kenny Rogers. And by the sounds of things, the same Kenny Rogers tape played in that car for about 25 years. So there you have it. So I hope you enjoy that one. I know he's a great fan of Kenny Rogers. It's on we go. Myself and Eamon McPhillamy, to be forever chatting to one another. One of the things myself and Eamon have in common is that we both really love American country music and country music generally from both here in Ireland and in Nashville. And we'd be forever comparing different artists and compiling lists of artists that you could sing the Yellow Pages and you wouldn't be disappointed. And a name that both myself and Eamon always have on our list is this next artist. It's the sound of Mr. Ricky Van Shelton with one entitled Somebody Lied. I do hope you enjoy this one.

Yeah, yeah, as I said, that is an artist that is on myself and Eamon McPhillamy's list of artists that could sing the Yellow Pages, and you wouldn't be disappointed. The sound there of the wonderful Ricky Van Shelton with one entitled Somebody Lied. Lovely, lovely sound of classic American country going through all the ingredients of a great country song. There you had a crying steel guitar and a sad story. And that's what good American country music is to me, anyways. We have a message in here that very much caught my eye, and I have a feeling that this particular listener is going to get a skilp, as they'd say in my part of the country, in a minute. Michael John Walsh, how are you keeping? Michael John Walsh in Galway got in touch with the programme, and he said, is there any chance of something by Johnny Cash and dedicated to his wife Fiona? And I'm told that Fiona is giving out to Michael John Walsh again. Well, Lord save us, Michael John. I'd say she's going to be giving out to you now. Let's go with this one. It's Johnny Cash with an appropriate one. A Thing Called Love.

The sound there of the Men in Black, Mr. Johnny Cash, with one that we dedicated to a lovely couple, Michael John Walsh and his wife Fiona. And I was told that Fiona was given out to Michael John Walsh. So I wonder, has the given out increased or decreased? You wouldn't know. But we went with that song and I hope they enjoyed it. And we're going to go here and now from Ballyhonus in the county of Mayo to Mount Rath in County Leash, because we're going to say hello to a man who has an encyclical knowledge of good country music, particularly American country music. And that is a great friend of this programme, Max Country Stores Eat Every Saturday Night, and my own programme every Friday night, Martin Phelan. Martin Phelan, how are you keeping? And I hope it's nicer weather up in Mount Rath than it is here in Ballyhonus tonight. But you've requested this lovely one, one I actually haven't heard in quite a while, by the First Lady, forever the First Lady of American country music, Miss Tammy Wynette, one entitled, If You Let Him Drive You Crazy, He Will. Says you, there's many's the woman that could say that line, huh? Away we go.

There you have it, the sound there of the forever first lady of American country music, Miss Tammy Wynette, the late, wonderful Miss Tammy Wynette, with one entitled, If You Let Him Drive You Crazy, By God He Will. Huh? And I'd say there's a lot of women out there that that could testify to say it, but we won't go into that. That's a can of worms that we don't want to open. So we'll stay clear of that now tonight. But I'm sure you know what I mean. We're going to say hello and how you doing to a great listener of Midwest Radio, and that is Eugene O'Connor. And Eugene O'Connor is tuned away tonight from Ballyhadrine. Good to have you with us, Eugene. And you've requested a number by Garth Brooks. And we're going to go with this one by Garth Brooks because it always reminds me of a saying that my grandmother used to always say to me, what's for ya won't pass ya. And I think that's the central message of this next lovely, lovely song by Garth Brooks. It's a reminder to us all that we can wish for things in life, and we can desire for things in life, and you know, maybe that's not what we should be looking for at all. And as that old saying goes, what's for you won't pass you. It's one entitled Unanswered Prayers, and I hope you enjoy it.

Yeah, as I said, what's for you won't pass you, and that's what that song reminds us of. You know, I was in London earlier this year to see Gareth perform in his only European visit this year, Gareth Brooks, and he sung that song, and there was give or take about, I think, around 85,000 people in Hyde Park that particular evening, but you could hear a pin drop when he sang that song. Everybody was tuned in to the beautiful, beautiful lyrics and the message that it is attached to that song. We've a rake of people to say hello and how you doing to. We're going to go to Edgware in the United Kingdom and say hello to two lovely listeners, Anne and Liam Rosmond. Well, they're in Longford, but Des and Margaret Creamer are in Edgware, and they want to send their best regards to Liam and Anne Rosmond in Longford. They've requested either Vince Gill or Don Williams. You'll hear both. You'll hear both between now and the time of 1 a.m. We're also going to say hello to a great man down in Crossmolina, a great man and a great friend of Midwest Radio, and that is Mike Garrett. And Mike, we'll do our best with that request you sent in to us. Anne Bannon is tuned our way tonight from Clarenbridge, and she's looking for what is a really beautiful song from the late, wonderful Dolly Parton. Dolly is certainly on the list for tonight, and we have a few lovely, lovely songs by Dolly that we're going to feature probably in the second hour at this stage, being realistic about it, probably in the second hour. So stay tuned for that, Anne, and it's great to have you with us. Gabriel Watts is tuned away from Trum in County Galway tonight. Good to have you with us, Gabriel. And Gabriel is obviously a man that knows good American classic country music, because he's requested what I'd regard as the top shelf American country music, because he's really requested the hardcore stuff now. He's requested Stonewall Jackson, and let's go with this one by Stonewall. It's one entitled BJ the DJ. It's a sad story, but it's a powerful one. I hope you enjoy it, and thanks to Gabriel for getting in touch with the programme.

0: accident.
1: Oh, now that's a man that needs no introduction. The sound there of the wonderful Porto Wagner with the story of the Carroll County accident. So many artists have recorded that song down through the years, but I think the definitive version of it rests forever with Porter, the man that had it first and made such a success of it. Now, there's a request in here that we have to give a special mention to, because it has left me in my seat frothing with jealousy. And it came in from Breege. And Breege said, would I give a great big shout out to Breege, Talitha, Sorica and Sophie, who are in Renville in County Galway. And do you know where they're going this week? They're off to Nashville, Tennessee. Now, oh Lord, wouldn't I love to be going with you? I hope you have the best time. If it's your first time in Nashville, you really are in for a treat. It's really the mecca of country music and the spiritual home of great country music. And there's few cities quite like Nashville. It really is the most special of places. And the last time I was in Nashville, I went to Nashville with a group of people, that most of whom really weren't into the country music and into the country scene at all. And you know something? They all came home loving country music. So I think that says a lot about the type of place Nashville is. It's just consuming. It will consume you. The music, the energy, everything about it. So ladies, I hope you have the best of crack and the best of times, and we'll wish you nothing but a safe, enjoyable experience in Tennessee. You've requested a number by Alan Jackson, and we're going to give this one a spin. It's a lovely one entitled Home. And indeed, it is one of the tracks that brings us to the time of 11 o'clock. As regular listeners of my own show on a Friday night know, when the clock strikes 11, I had to go out and I had to make myself a fresh cup of tea, because if there's one thing about this job, it's thirsty work. It's thirsty work. And I have a packet of, do you know the green Viscount biscuits with the green, the wrapper around them with the bit of mint? Oh Lord, they hit the spot. Now there's a full packet in front of me. Whether or not there will be a full packet come 1 o'clock tomorrow morning, we'll see. But I'm going to enjoy my cup of tea and the few Viscount. And now it's the sound of Alan Jackson.

0: The time is 11 o'clock.
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4: Now then, it's a cloudy night across Connacht tonight with some patches of outbreaks of rain developing early on. A few patches of mist and fog will also form. The rain will clear to the east of Connacht later into the night. Lowest temperatures of 10 to 14 degrees with light and variable winds. Sunday, the 13th day in September, is set to be another rather cloudy day with just a few bright or sunny spells and some isolated showers. Highest temperatures of 17 to 19 degrees with mostly moderate south to southwesterly winds. And as always, for the more detailed local and national forecast, have a look at met.ie.
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4: Now, how are we keeping? And you're very welcome back. And indeed, if it's a case that you've just turned on that old wireless of yours, you're more than welcome. You're more than welcome to this week's edition of Max Country Stores. It's myself, Shane McHugh, standing in for my great old pal and our esteemed colleague here on Midwest Radio, Eamon McPhillamy. Eamon is off enjoying himself someplace, and we hope that he is. We hope the sun is on his back and a smile is on his face. He's a man that taught me so much about classic American country music, a mentor, a friend, and I hope I'm doing him his show and indeed himself justice. So Eamon, wherever you are, all the best wishes to you. It's 3 hours. We have 1 hour under our belt and we've two more to go of great American country music. And it is, of course, the American country music that you'd like to hear. So don't forget, if you want to get in touch with us to request an all-American favourite, or indeed simply if it's a case that you just want to say, how are you, Shane? How are you getting on? Say hello to Margaret. You can give us a text or a WhatsApp to 087-900-4141. That number again is 087-900-4141. All with thanks to our great pals in Connolly's Pub and Restaurant in Times Square in New York City. A place where the welcome is always warm, the food is always great, and the Irish atmosphere is simply second to none. I went out there and I had a lovely cup of tea. Do you know one of those cup of teas that you're kind of longing for and you have a hunger for and a great thirst for, and it just hits the spot. It just does everything that you wanted it to do. That was the cup of tea I had there now. And I had, I won't say how many green Viscount biscuits I had, because that would be a source of shame. But nevertheless, they hit the spot. A great song came into my head, and it's a great one by the late, wonderful Glen Campbell. Let's kick off with this one.

That man knew how to sing good country music, and he knew how to sing it well. The sound there of the legendary late great Glen Campbell. What a guitar player Glen was. A real, real talent. But there he was with one of his signature tracks, the story of the Wichita Lineman. Now, among our listenership tonight, we have a young gentleman that knows what good country music is meant to sound like, and a man that knows his music, and a real gent to match. And that is Kenneth Conlon. He's tuned away from Tipperary, so far away. So we send our best wishes to Kenneth Dye, to all the Conlons, and indeed all from Tipperary who are tuned our way tonight. The request was for Something Nice by the late, wonderful, and it's so hard to say the late Dolly Parton, but the late, wonderful Dolly Parton. We did a lovely tribute on the programme last night to Dolly, and we're going to be featuring lots of music by Dolly between now and the time of 1 a.m. So we'll go with this one first and foremost. It's one that it brought her to number one, one of her early number ones. It's a song that is not at all descriptive of herself, because she was the complete opposite, but it's one entitled Dumb Blonde. I hope you enjoy this one.

Yeah, it was a song that brought her very early in her career to the top of the charts, one entitled Dumb Blonde. And Lord, she was anything but, was she? I hope you enjoyed that one. And we dedicated that one to Kenneth Conlon, who's tuned away from Tipperary so far away. Kenneth, I hope you enjoyed it. And it's great to have yourself and so many Tipperary listeners tuned away tonight. We have a man tuned away from West Limerick. I'm going to hazard a guess and say in around Newcastle West. Pat, it's good to have you with us. And we'll do our very, very best with that request that you sent into us. And from West Limerick, we go all the way to Houston, Texas, because we want to say hello and how are you doing and give a great big Midwest Radio shout out to Joan Masterson and her husband, Michael. They're tuned away from Houston, Texas. And they actually requested a number by Alan Jackson. We did feature Alan early in the programme. So we're going to go with this one as a compromise instead. A song that has Texas written all over it. A man by the name of Ed Bruce doing the business for us here and now. And I do hope that Joan and Michael enjoy it. It's one entitled My First Taste of Texas.

There ain't nothing wrong with a Texas song. That was the words of Ed Bruce himself. The sound there of Ed Bruce with one entitled My First Taste of Texas. And we dedicated that to two lovely Midwest Radio listeners from Houston in Texas, Joan and Michael Masterson. They had requested a number by Alan Jackson, but we did feature another number by Alan earlier in the program. So we went with that one instead, and I hope they enjoyed it. We've been asked here to say a big hello to Bridie and to Tony Holmes in Balanslava, and they're listening, I'm told, to Midwest Radio every night. And I'm told that Bridie loves Hank Williams, and what an artist to love. Says you, Bridie has great taste in country music, and we might feature a number by Hank, or indeed maybe Hank Jr. Before the close of tonight's program. We're also going to say hello to Eileen McGraw. I think you're in Roscommon, but I could be wrong. You've requested a song that I'm going to have to dig into the vinyl vault. I think it's one by Josh Turner, but I wouldn't bet the house on it, put it that way. If you want to clarify that one with us, Eileen, that'd be great. But nevertheless, we'll line up something nice for you either way. We're also going to say hello to my good old pal Grace Moggan. She's tuned her way tonight from Troom. Good to have you with us, Grace. And we'll say hello to all the Moggans. And you've given us a few options there, and we will see what we can do. So many requests to get through. Jim and Donna McHugh. No relation. But Jim and Donna McHugh are on to us tonight, and they actually requested Travis Tritt. We did feature Travis Tritt early in the programme with his take on Eagles Classic, Take It Easy. So I hope you were listening to that one and that you enjoyed it. Thanks for getting in touch with the programme. And then we won't leave this man waiting any longer. Mick Duffy is tuned away from Faraway, Apollo Bay. Mick, would you believe me if I told you that I have to go into the vinyl vault because I have a song lined up by David Allen Coe, and I just need to press a few buttons and sort a few things out, but we'll come back to it. And we'll do it specially for yourself. And you'll know when you hear it that it is for you. And I hope you enjoy it. Now, I said a lot of things there and I'm half scattered. What was I going playing? Yes, I was going playing this next number because if there's one artist that we've gotten a lot of requests for tonight on the programme, I didn't mention them, but we have got a lot of requests for this next artist. It's the sound of the one, the very only, Mr. Randy Travis, and here he is with the song that brought him straight to number one entitled Digging Up Bones, and I hope you enjoy it.

Oh yeah, he got great mileage out of that song. The sound there off the wonderful... Oh, Jesus, hold your wish. Travis Trish was going given another song there. We already had Travis. Yes, we're continuing with the great classic American country music here tonight on Max Country Stores. And here and now we have a lovely one, an all-time classic courtesy of Whispering Bill Anderson. A lovely gospel number, actually, one entitled Life's Railway to Heaven. And I hope you enjoy it.

Aya, that unmistakable sound there of Whispering Bill Anderson with one of his gospel tracks, one entitled Life's Railway to Heaven. So many artists did their own take on that, but I think Bill's is the best. But that's my own humble opinion. Many would refute it, and I'm sure a few would agree too. Now, we have had a lot of requests in tonight for this next artist, the very only Mr. Vince Gill. And we're going to play a very, very special song by Vince. And indeed, we're going to dedicate it to all of you out there tonight on this wet September night who might well find yourself thinking of a loved one, a partner, a husband, wife, a friend, a relative, a cousin, whoever it might be, that is gone to their eternal rest, but still very much with you in your heart. It's one that brought Vince all over the world. It's a song of comfort, song of hope, and a song of remembrance. It's one entitled Go Rest High on That Mountain.

Love for the Father and the Son, a song that means so much to so many people. The sound there, the wonderful sound of Vince Gill, the song that brought him all over the world, and a song indeed that we dedicated to all of you on this wet September night who might well be recalling a loved one lost. And I do hope that that song was a source of comfort for you. We're going to say hello and how you doing to my old pal tuned away from lovely Leitrim. That's Muriel Travers. She said, Shane, are you

biscuits, do you know, the mint biscuits. And they hit the spot tonight. Says, you, I could do without them. I could do without them. But it's great to have you with us, Mural, and we'll line up something nice for you. We'll also say hello to another lovely lady tuned her way from Newport in the county of Mayo, a beautiful place and corner of Connacht. And that is Mary. Mary, it's good to have you with us. And I know that you'd love to hear a number by Don Williams. So let's go with this lovely one by Don. It's one entitled In the Shelter of Your Eyes.

Western song. I wrote him back a letter and I told him it was not the perfect country and western song because he hadn't said anything at all about mama or trains or trucks or prison or getting drunk.

Ah, there you have it. The sound there of David Allan Coe with one entitled You've Never Even Called Me By Your Name. And I do hope that the man in faraway Australia in Apollo Bay, beautiful Apollo Bay, Mick Duffy, I hope you enjoyed that choice off track. And we have another one by Slim Dusty, especially for yourself. You set me a mission to squeeze in Slim at some point tonight, and we'll make it. Mission accomplished, Mick. You wait and see. So be sure to stay tuned for that. Lovely lady that we've been asked to give a shout out to is a lovely lady from Rossmoke in County Galway, and that's Catherine Hickey. Catherine, good to hear from you, Agra, and all the very, very best of wishes to you and the family. I know that your grandkids are in Boston, and we've been asked to give them a mention too. So great to have you with us. Another lovely and wonderful, wonderful listener of Midwest Radio that we have a lovely song now lined up for is a lady from the banks of the Moy, the lovely Molly. Molly, I had a bit of trouble trying to get the song by John Anderson that you requested, but we're going to go with this one instead by John Anderson. It's a lovely one entitled Your Lying Blue Eyes, and I hope you enjoy it.

Ah, wasn't she a talent too? The sound there of the wonderful late great Dolly Parton. And isn't it hard to say late followed by the words Dolly Parton? What a talent Dolly was. We spent a lot of time last night honouring Dolly, and we'll continue to honour Dolly because she deserves no less. Now, a message has come in here from Corrafin in County Galway, my own home parish, and I've been asked to give a great big Midwest Radio shout out to Anne and to Pascal Daly. Now I know them people well, and I've been asked to play this next song, and I was told that this song, if they close their eyes, they're back in the ranch house, Keaveney's ranch house, one side of them in Clough. It's the sound here and now of Billie Jo Spears, and she's laying that most famous blanket on the ground. Close your eyes and you're back in the ranch house of Cummer.

Aya, she had it first. The sound there of Miss Billie Joe Spears with one entitled Blanket on the Ground. One I bet had you all singing, and that was dedicated in a more special way to two more special listeners from Currafin, Anne and Pascal Daly. I wonder, did it take them back in time to the ranch house of Cummer that's only one side of them? I was told that Pascal was the devil in the ranch house years ago, but we won't go into that. That's not for the radio. Those stories aren't for the radio. But I hope they're keeping well, and I hope all the Dailies are well and happy. And thank you indeed for getting in touch with the programme. Now, we're fast approaching the top of the hour, the time of 12 midnight. And the plan is that we're going to go to the news desk for an update on the latest happenings nationally and internationally. Get the news of the world, as the man says. And I'm going to go out and I'm going to pour myself another cup of tea. Jeez, I'm going hard in the kettle now tonight. But I'm telling you, there's one thing about this job. It's thirsty work. The artist that's taking us closer to the top of the hour, or the two artists, should I say, taking us closer to the top of the hour, two of the very, very best, Waylon and Willie, with a message to all you mamas. Don't let those babies of yours grow up to be cowboys. I'll be back the other side of 12 with some more great country music from Nashville, Tennessee.

0: the maid's gone all cranky and the cook's acting queer. Oh, what a terrible place is a pub with no beer. Well, strange things happen here in the outback. My old friend who wrote that song is here with all our truckie mates today. Let's give a big hand as he comes out with his guitar to the yodeling bushman Gordon Parsons, my old mate. Hiya, Jack. There's nothing I wouldn't do for Ned, and there's nothing he wouldn't do for me. And that's how we go through life, doing absolutely nothing for each other.
1: Hi, thank you.
0: Would you like
1: much.
0: To sing along in this? You can do the next verse you like about the stockman. Hey!
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1: Terrible situation.
0: He hurries for cover, and he cringes in fear.

Now, Paul Chodosh, you're very welcome back to what is the third and indeed the final hour of this week's edition of Max Country Stores. If you've just turned on that old wireless of yours, you're welcome, you're more than welcome. It's myself, Shane McHugh, in the hot seat for our great pal and colleague, Eamon McPhillamy. He does this show every Saturday night, but he's taken a well-deserved break and I'm in his place. I'm trying my best to do him justice and what big shoes I have to fill, because Eamon, if there's one thing about Eamon McPhillamy, he knows good country music. That is really the defining thing about Eamon Mac. He really knows his music. So Eamon, wherever you are, I hope you have a smile on your face and I hope the sun is on your back and you're having a good time. We're going to kick off the third hour with a lovely one courtesy of Mr. Conway Twitty. Well, I suppose you could say it's appropriate for around about this time of a Saturday night. It's one entitled, I'd Love to Lay You Down. Here's one for all the romantics.

Hiya, there he is, the old crooner himself, the sound there of the wonderful late great Conway Twitty with one entitled I'd Love to Lay You Down. Perhaps you're saying that to a sweet one beside you this hour of the night, but we won't go into that. It is the order of the night here on Max Country Stores is 3 hours of great American country music, and it is of course the American country that you'd like to hear. So don't forget, if you want to get in touch with us to request an old favourite, you can do so by giving us a text or a WhatsApp to 0879004141. That number again is zero. Geez, I'm after hitting my nose off the mic there. I don't know how I managed that, but the number is 0879004141, and that's all of it thanks to Connolly's Pub and Restaurant in Times Square, New York City, where the welcome is always warm, the food is always great, and the Irish atmosphere, well, that's simply second to none. On we go, and we have a lovely request in here from a gentleman I have to apologise to, because we kept him waiting for a good while now, and I didn't mean to, but I have a feeling he won't mind, and that is a gentleman that just keeps me company a lot, and that is the gentleman in downtown Ballinasloe, Michael Burke. He's requested two of the very, very best that you'll hear from Nashville. The sound of the Possum George Jones and his First Lady Tammy Wynette, with a lovely one entitled We're Gonna Hold On.

Ah, yeah, they were in a league all of their own. The sound there of the possum, George Jones and his first lady, Tammy Wynette, with one entitled We're Gonna Hold On. And that was specially for a man in downtown Ballinasloe, our good friend Michael Burke. And we'll say hello to all the Burkes who might well be tuned our way tonight. We are going to also say hello to one Desmond Quinn. And I believe Desmond originally comes from Ballina, but he's actually listening to us tonight from Walpole in Massachusetts, US of A. So thank you very much, Desmond, for getting in touch with the program. You can call us Butter here on Midwest Radio because we're on a roll with the very best of American country tonight. It's the sound of Mo Bandy with an old favourite. He's got a picture in a frame.

Ah, yeah, she had a voice that you would never tire of. The sound there of the wonderful late great Dolly Parton with the story of those beautiful yellow roses. We're going to go with another beautiful song from Kenny Rogers now, because do you know something? You can never have too much of a good thing. Here he is, the sound of Kenny Rogers with the story of Lucille. She wasn't an awful yoke too. She left him with four hungry kids and a crop in the field. He never forgave her. Thank you.

Yeah, always one of his, that I always regarded as one of his best ones, one of his lesser known ones, but yet a great one. The sound there of the late wonderful Kenny Rogers with the story of Lucille. And we're going to do something now that I certainly haven't done before. But in that song that you just heard, Lucille by Kenny Rogers, there was a lot of accusations levelled against poor Lucille that she did this, that and the other, that she left him with four hungry children and a crop in the field. Here is Lucille's answer, because of course everybody is entitled to a defence and a presumption of a good name. So here's Elsie with Lucille's answer. So now have a listen to this and see what you think.

Now, there you have it. We've heard both sides of the stories. What do you think? That's up to you. We've heard from Lucille and we heard the story of Lucille. So there you have it. On we go. And I think we're fast approaching the time of the night where we'll slow things down and take something nice and easy to ease us into the sweet dreams of a Sunday morning. And who better to do that for us than Gentleman Jim Reeves? Let's go with this old favourite.

Zoning she could sing at the sound there of the wonderful late Patsy Cline with one entitled Faded Love. And I do hope that all you Patsy fans enjoy that one. I know there's a great number of you out there. We're going to say hello and how are you doing to Francis? How are you keeping, Francis? Francis requested two more, we'll say more modern country artists. And you know, Francis, I think they'd be a better fit for my own programme next Friday night. So I'm going to take note of both them artists and see what we can do next Friday night, because tonight it's all classic country. We're also going to say hello to another Shane, another man by the name of Shane, and that's Shane Chunderway from North Yorkshire. It's good to hear from you, Shane, and all the very, very best to all of yours over there in Leeds, if I'm not mistaken. Hello also to Dot. Hello, Dot. How are you keeping? And the Dot wants me to say hello to Maggie. And they'd love to hear a number by Gretchen Wilson. Now, that's an artist we haven't given a spin to in quite some time. So here she is with one entitled Redneck Woman.

Wow, the sound there of an artist we haven't featured too often on the programme. The sound there of Gretchen Wilson with one entitled Redneck Woman. That was specially for Dot. Dot, I hope you enjoy that one. We're going back to the classic country, and who better to go with than Mr. Merle Haggard. Here he is with one I haven't heard in quite some time. I found it in the vinyl vault tonight. Going to give it a spin, and I'm going to hope that you guys enjoy it. It's one entitled I Never Go Home Anymore. Well, geez, I'm going to go home soon.

0: anymore, anymore.
1: Ah, yeah, there was just something about that man's voice. The sound there of the wonderful Merle Haggard with one entitled I Never Go Home Anymore. One that I found by accident, actually, in the vinyl vault. And I do hope that you enjoy it. Now we are going to go to the windy city of Chicago, US of A. And we're going to say hello to Leo Tuffy. Good to have you with us, Leo. And all the very, very best to you and indeed yours tuned away from Chicago. I hope you have a lovely Sunday. We're also going to go back for a moment, because I forgot a request that came into us, and that was from the lovely Eileen. Eileen, I'm sorry to have kept you waiting, but wait no more you shall. We're going to give a spin to this one by Josh Turner, and Eileen, this one is for you.

The sound of an icon drawing to a close this week's edition of Max Country Stores here on Midwest Radio. It's been myself, Shane McHugh, in the hot seat for our esteemed colleague, Eamon McPhillamy, who is going to be back with you this time next week. So do be sure to keep Eamon company then. But it's been my privilege to have had the honour of your company since the time of 10 p.m. I wish you and yours nothing but an enjoyable remainder of the weekend, a happy, enjoyable, safe Sunday, and all the best for the week to come. I myself will be back with you on Friday night at 10 p.m. For my own programme, the Friday Night Country Show on Midwest Radio, and I hope you'll keep me company then. But until next time, and until our paths cross again, it's Shane McHugh signing off, wishing you and yours the very best and saying to you, good night, God bless Ehowa. Playing us out tonight is one of the icons, Mr. Chris Christopherson, with a song so appropriate, Sunday Morning Coming Down. Good night, I live.

0: 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Tasulagon Gwinshiv Tanavas Natlarica, Agus Gomeshiv Linarish Majin Amarak. By Misharash, Aranair, Agus Shakti Clug, Armajin Lacuna Che.
1: That brings us to the end of live broadcasting for another day here on Midwest Radio. Coming up, we have a replay of the Tommy Maron Show, followed by the mid-morning show and some nice music to take you through the night. We hope you enjoyed our programmes and you'll join us again tomorrow. We'll be back on air, please God, at 7 a.m.
2: At the end of the day, we praise you, Lord. We thank you for all the graces that have come to us from your hands. For bringing us safely through this day, we thank you, Lord. For the work you have given us to do, we thank you, Lord. For the food you have given us to eat, we thank you, Lord. For all we have learned and received from others, we thank you, Lord. Forgive us our faults we have committed this day. For our laziness, our neglect of others, forgive us, Lord. Pour down your blessings on our family. May we all be one as you are one in generosity and love. We forgive and ask forgiveness this night for any sharp word we spoke today or anything we did in anger or in haste. We pray for the whole world, the sick, the lonely, and all who suffer injustice. Lord, help us to help them. Bless the people of our parish. Keep us always in your love. We pray tonight, too, that peace will prevail over the whole world and that leaders and people of all persuasions will grow to love and respect each other, recognizing that we are all members of God's family. And may we be reconciled under the banner of dignity and peace with justice for all. Visit our homes, O Lord, and keep them safe from all harm and danger. Protect our property and stock. May your holy angels keep us in peace, and may your blessing be always upon us through Christ our Lord, who lives and reigns with you in the unity of the Holy Spirit, one God forever and ever. Amen. Have a peaceful and restful night. Bianach Deiliv.